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0: never, never, never, never, never, never, never, never, never, never, never, never. Hey, gotta say respect, man. 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Yeah, man, everyone. People, some things are going around here. 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And just click the link and you're gone. See? Yeah, man. Ari, good afternoon. Good afternoon. Good night. Good night. Good night. Yes, I'm here. My name is Vice Boss. Hey. And my show, the name of my show is Spiritual Vibes. See? It's spiritually. Seeing everything is spiritually inclined. The entire radio station is spiritually inclined. Seeing, and we come with our vibes. Seeing, we come with our vibes. So, hey, look, we just go and listen to James, the man. James, step up again and sing another song. One of our favorite artists is ready.
1: This song is for the brokenhearted. I know God can fix.
0: If you're feeling down, get up, ready, ready, ready.

0: 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Where's the Monte Killer GMS and stuff?
1: This song is for the broken hearted.
0: Good night, Marshall. Good night. Welcome.

0: me can't tell enough for you. 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Hell, no God. No God. Trust in a God. See, no ramp around with God. See, no ramp around with righteousness. See? Yeah. Yo, go in the streets. Touch the road. Do good. And good will follow you. See? I see. Because, things when me talk is natural experiences. Tell me. Things when me talk is natural experiences where, the way I feel good about it, me not worry myself. See, the way I feel good about it, I don't worry myself, star. See, me just good and nice with God and just know, so, yo, continue where I do, man. See, and the people out there where me say, nah, do good, me encourage them if you do good. See, it's 17 minutes on the downside of 9, and you're listening to Spiritual Vibes with the Vice Boss right here on Caribbean Radio HD. Hey, Port St. Lucie family, good afternoon. Mama Faye, good afternoon. Faye Francis, good night. Remember now, I can't, you can't chat with me on the live, right? We have to do this for Christ. Hey. Inspired Drama Ministries, good night. June 12th. Hey, look out for us, Fort Lauderdale. Look out for Caribbean Radio HD. We're talking about Lauderdale Performing Arts Center. That's where we're going to be. We're going to be doing a live broadcast, outside broadcast from 3 until... No, 5. But we're going to be there for about 3. Early. We're not late for the thing. And we're going to be doing it for the entire family. See? So you'll be part of the fun. You'll be part of the fun. Saturday we're going, so Sunday we're going. Look here, this is a busy weekend. It's a busy weekend. Busy weekend. And me just feel nice now myself. Feel good. Sister Marva, good night. Me feel good now myself. So I make this change. I make one different walk. See? And when me say one different walk, hear what I mean, man. Hear what I mean. May I do this? May I do it from my heart? Thank you, Jesus. Yeah. Now, ramp around. Oh, yeah. Stella, good night.
1: Early this morning.
0: Grand Cayman family.
1: I woke from my sleep. I heard his voice.
0: Oh, Jesus, boss.
1: Spoke softly.
0: Sir Marvin Rollins, good night.

0: it, calm down. Stop it, calm down. That's me. I made that. M.I.K. Sterling.
1: Thank you, Jesus.
0: Sister Sadiq. Sister Susie M.
1: Oh, yeah. Yeah.
0: Listen now.

0: get in the chat room. Look here. My friends, I'm over here. Yeah. Guys over here. 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Sister Clark, Joan Clark, get over, man. 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
1: What a vibes.
2: Thank you, Jesus.
0: Reggie, good night. TJ, good night. 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

0: it's a Wednesday night. It's a Wednesday night, people. Look here, man. Yo, Mister. 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When I wrong, no nobody to tell him. Say, look here, man. Look here, look here. Go take up a Bible every 24/7 right now. And no, when I tell him, say, look here. Make sure say you got church Sunday. Well, no, when I do them thing there, we say, look here, man. Change up the style. Change up the way you do things. Yeah, man. Change the way you things. That's you do things. That's why I got to show you spiritual vibes. And my motto is changing the way how we do things positively. See? Yeah, man, just change up your style, man. Do some good. See? Yeah, man, get applause for some goodness. Show love. Yeah, be honest. Yes, I am. Look here, man.
1: It's not an easy road.
0: But I'm not force nobody.
1: God, I know I'll make it.
0: Central 96.3. Yeah, like, get it right. Get it right.
1: It's hard.
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0: Teach him a grandson, good night, sir.
1: And every day it gets harder.
0: Flavored, good night.
1: Nobody told me.
0: Rika, good night.
1: No, be easy.
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0: 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Good night, my granddaughter. Tie, good night. Glad to see you folks. 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
0: Oh, it's hard. And every day it gets harder.
1: Thanks much, everyone.
0: Nobody told me.
1: Keep it flowing, keep it going. You were

0: Okay, no man. Yo, look here. Hold on. What go on? Me didn't realize what go on. So, by the way, it's 8:30, and you're listening to the Spiritual Vibe Show, the Vibes Boss right here. Sister Louise, follow the call, yeah? Follow the call, yeah. It's Caribbean Radio HD. Right here with the Vice Boss. Right here with the Vice Boss. I'm all the way in Florida. West Palm to the beach. Palm Beach. All the Palm Beaches. Port St. Lucie. Hey, Palm Beach. We have something for you. All on there. We got something for you. So look here, man. We do this every Wednesday. 9 to 10 p.m. Right, yes, sir. Right, yes, sir. Yes, sir. You have Brother Gary. You have Billy Slaughter. You have DJ Tilly. you have Jamikes. You have Reverend St. Whoop. You have Sister Ingrid. Look here, man. Look here, man. DJ Scandalous M. Who that? Who is that? I know that name. Anyway, we're going to try that. Please, go to the chat room. One Bro Clinton is in the chat room. Yes, Brother Wang, where are they? I'm not in the chat room, man. 40 to the flat. Vanessa, what's up? How's Jamaica? Shelly, talk to me. Right now, I want to get busy. Get busy, because it's busy time now. See? We're going up, non-stop. Right? Non-stop. And meanwhile, we go up. I'm going to invite you to this event here on Friday, June 12th. Place to be, Lauderhill Performing Arts Center. That's going to be in Lauderhill. 3800 Northwest 11th place in Lauderhill. I want you to come out. Come out, people. Come, because we're going to do that. We're going to set up there. You're going to see everything. Bossy. Everything up there, Bossy. Kevin with the HD is going to be there. Bossy. Hold on there. Mama Louise. Just hold on a little bit. Yeah, please, mommy. See? So, we're going to be having this event. We're going to be broadcasting live at this event. Put on by this ministry, Inspire Drama Ministries. See, now the present. Hold on, the sister. Hold on a little bit. Just hold on a little bit. Yeah, please. We're not going to well if you're man. Mama Lola, what are you going? All right, look here. I'll soon come to you, okay? Soon sort you out. Please. Yeah. So we're gonna be having their event June 12th, 2026. Yeah, man, full day of your mom. No worry, Edmund. This is live radio. See a thing them there, but that's all on there. See? So it's gonna be at 3800 North 11th place in Lauderhill, and that's in Lauderhill, Florida. Right? Admission is where's the admission? Hey. What you need to do is just get your ticket. See? Get your ticket. Oh, the admission is 55 for adults and 25 for children. Right? That's $55 for adults and 25 for children. So children, if you're under 12, you pay only $25, right? And you can get tickets by calling 954-777-2055. This Friday, and we're gonna do that. We're gonna pack up there, yeah? See, and so fix up on yourself now. See, Mama Lola walk out. She walk out because she can't jump without food. I mean, I'll make sure you have some soup here, see? So make her ready.
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0: ready. Farinda. 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Hold on. Yo, and a joke thing. Beware. Did anyone listen? The counteraction or the combination today with Brother G and Godman Smith? Whoa. Yo.
1: New life.

0: Cabin Red HD. Good night. What's the name where you're calling from?
1: This is Rodney out of Texas. Listen, Vibe Boss.
0: Yes, sir.
1: You going to run Saturday too? Because me now want hear your ref about the art right the second one.
0: No, me learn ref piece and me talk about 4 me learn ref already say can't ball.
1: Yes, ref act like him a young boy, like him still in 1920s.
0: You have to prove it. Look here, man. You have to go prove it. Yeah. You have to go prove it.
1: Yeah.
0: Saturday morning.
1: Come here. Me guarantee some money, man. You might come and ambass and be up. You watch.
0: You are going ball from both Sunday. Hey, thanks for calling. All the vibes out there. What's the vibes out there?
1: Pretty good. Just getting off of work.
0: Okay. So please share the app. You have the app already?
1: Okay.
0: You have the link? Did you get the double link?
1: Well, what really happened was that I have an iPhone, so it automatically updates itself.
0: All right. So what you say? What you are listening to? Send it to families and friends for me. Yeah. Please and thanks. Please, my big. Yeah.
1: Do that long.
0: Wow. Love that. Especially since
1: Tim turned it into our gospel. Long.
0: What a change, man. What a vibes, eh?
1: But still, I ain't gonna lie like that, because even though me come off of work, yeah, you know me can cruise, go home to some nice gospel music.
0: Sure. And he might work on one next thing, but he don't want to bust it yet. You can't just lie down and just listen.
1: So, at this point, I don't put nothing past it, Gary.
0: That's true, man. So, what's your name again, little listeners here? And where are you calling from?
1: Rodney out of Texas.
0: Blessings, Sir Rodney. Texas family.
1: Yes, honest sir. Respect,
0: every time. Right. And listen to Sonya, and turn it up. Beware here. Be careful, okay?
1: All right. Thank you.
2: New life. Believers, be cautious and alert to the risk or death.
0: Texas family, over east there.

0: 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Get it right, Vibes Boss. 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Hey, St. Thomas.
1: New life.

0: G is the Mago Meat. God, Brother G, we and G, what a thing. Hey, July, last part. I think the last Saturday of July. It's going to be Praise House right here in Port St. Lucie. I think it's the 26th of June. Hey, look here, man, getting yourself in tune. Yeah, it's going to be Praise House live. And remember, let me see. It's 9:45 p.m. We're heading up to the top of the hour. We have 60 minutes more to go, 50 minutes more to go, and we're going to burn this. And remember, guys, listeners, Saturday, June 14th, on Sunday, Saturday going to be the 13th, we're going to do it run and walk Saturday, since June 14th, please save this date, see? Yes, so it's retirement of honoring Patricia Myers from, she's from Central New Testament Church of God. That's on Australian Avenue. See and play some of my church there, Grace Episcopal. See, so go to church there. I want four church more go to there. One for four place of worship there, see? Yeah, man. Pastor Winston, big ups. Yeah, Reverend St. Opa, go on with Sydney, see? I love it. Sister Joy, good night. Bergen, Sir DJ, when you're Prince Sarge again. Prince Sarge.
1: Who are the vibes?
0: Michael Jackson.
1: Who are the vibes? Prince Sarge.
2: Journey. One Prince.
0: Hey, so it's going to be this Sunday.
2: Don't know, man.
0: Sunday.

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Don't be afraid. Don't feel shy. See? Fe, clasp your hands, close your eyes. You can't all want me here too, because sometimes you close your eyes, you get tricky, you know. When you want me here in the prayer, don't you know? And you're alone standing, you know. See, if you know what you're doing. See? Yeah, man, don't be afraid, man. Clasp your hands, man. See? Look to the sky and look anywhere. See? Go up on your knee one time. 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See, I'm on time. For me, I'm on time early, like say 3 a.m. Them time they are 2 a.m. Yeah, man. Guy place just calm. 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See, and just all the meds with Father God. 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Try it. Them youth ya did it and it worked. 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

0: Man, blessings, blessings, blessings. 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Yeah, man. Oh, see? The restaurant there with name Upper Atlanta, Georgia there again. Upper Atlanta, Georgia. See it, yeah.
1: Don't
0: just give me the talk. You want to get used to them songs, eh? 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

0: Ghana vibes.
1: Listeners, we need to forget used to these songs. See? We are talking about some youth where they do certain things with Tarot and just a different thing, different thing, different thing. Kojo, anywhere there, big ups, big ups, big ups. Second to the chance. Respect and manners. 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
1: Stay tuned for Sir Alan later. Girl, we need pretty. 11 to 12, it's gonna be burning. God, people, go down there. Bend your back, set your foot down, go down there. Tell the world when the Lord live on it. Go down there. Bend your back, set your foot down, go down. I don't care, no man. Don't feel free, get there, no. Don't feel free, go knee long arm. Yeah, man, bust a prayer, man. Put on one pillar, put some paper, and then top up. You see me, I say? Yeah, see, man, I just dust on the dirt and the stone, man, thing. See, but remember now. This Saturday, we're going to be in Lauderhill. We're going to be doing a live outside broadcast. We're going to be outside Inspired Drama Ministry. And they'll be doing this event name, Let God Reign. I saw the event name, Let God Reign. 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To get tickets, it's 954-777-2055. Okay, Sister Louise, you all right? Bless up in the one. Bless up every time. Sister Ingrid Benz, what's up? Look here, man. I done it. Mr. Alan is going to be next. Join him and just full joy the moment. See? Full joy the moment. See? Don't be afraid, Mr. Don't be afraid. If anything, I look up there, you're nasty. Go just, we have light on phone now. See? So just do this.
2: Praise the Lord.
1: Just say.
2: Praise the Lord.
1: Just say.
2: Praise.
1: Boots out!

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Oh, remember. Please, tell your families, tell your friends. It's Caribbean Radio HD, right? Chosen one. Bless up, yo. We just bust a thing, man. See, somebody tell you. Oh, yeah, listen. Yes, bless up, chosen. See? Yeah, so, look here, no man. Tell your families, tell your friends. See? Caribbean Radio HD 4.com. That's a website. Anywhere you go. Anywhere you can get it. See? Yeah, that's a website. The app is Caribbean Radio HD. You're in Florida, you're up on the radio. 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See? Get it. We have Boston. We are forward. Also, going north. Also, Atlanta. Whole land.

0: Why, Sister Louise, you have to catch it now.
1: Why you call out my name so far?
0: Because I like your name. It's L-O-U-I-S-E. Easy for call. I like that name. Why go, mama?
1: Pull up this song. All right.
0: For Lauderdale family.
1: You call me and tell me happy birthday. Or you say somebody.
0: How many happy birthday?
1: Monday gone.
0: Well, I hear a song this. Happy birthday, people. Please tell Mama Louise happy birthday for me. Happy belated birthday, Mama Louise.
1: The people didn't tell me already.
0: Me, I tell her now. Then me have other people I tell her to. In Fatal, tell her happy birthday for me there. Junior, Henry, tell her happy birthday for me there. Mr. Wong, everybody, tell Mama Louise.
1: They tell me already for Monday.
0: All right, well, me, I tell her then. Yeah, me, I tell her. Big up yourself every time. You're always the upside. Always. Manners and respect. You know me?
1: Pull up this song.
0: All right, see it here. For Mama Louise. Happy birthday, Mama Louise.

Hey, Johnny, tell your birthday Monday. All right, all right, all right. Happy birthday. Oh, you can call me Monday, right? Call me on the radio Monday, right? See you, folks. See you, folks. See you, folks. It's going to be Mr. Allen next, okay? I'm boy, just

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0: A place to worship. A place to give thanks unto the Lord. 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
2: 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My God is real. My... 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

0: Adoration, me I tell you, sir, about adoration. 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

All right, good evening. It's about 21 minutes after the hour, and we say good evening to you. Thank you so much for joining us. As a friendly reminder, we are coming to you live from New York, from the friendly studios of Adoration Gospel FM, where we're live around the world at www.adorationgospelfm.com. 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Locked In and the Big Bad Central 96.3 FM, Jamaica, good evening. Let me say good evening to our global partner, International Bread of Life Ministries. And of course, all the members of Church Without Walls Global, led by our servant leader, Reverend Melva Carty. Say good evening to you. My name is Uncle Wayne G. And of course, going to be taking you all the way up until 8 p.m. tonight. Maybe we get a little brighter later on.

at 6 o'clock. Yes, New York time. 5 o'clock, Jamaica time. Do you feel me? Caribbean Radio HD4 will join us. Do you feel me? Bible studies comes up at the top of the hour. It's now 23 minutes after. Do the maths around the world. As we jump back into the scriptures, see what the Lord have for us.

0: We say good evening to our Bible family. As long as you listen to Bible studies, you're part of the family. Yeah. Good evening to all the ministers, the bishop, the prophet, prophetess. Good evening to you. Gotta say good evening to the essence.
1: Do you feel me?
0: Take it from 10 a.m. this morning.
1: Do you feel?
0: And land it safely to 2 p.m.
1: Do you feel me?
0: Never say good evening also to Lexi, the queen bee. Rise up early. Started out at 9 o'clock this morning and take it to 10 a.m. Good evening, Lexi. And of course, let me say good morning, good afternoon to Brother Gary, who took it from 5 o'clock at the island this morning. Landed safely to 9 a.m. Great going, and I'm now here to take it to another level. God is good, man. God is great.

Bless the Lord, oh my soul, and all that is within me. You realize that the game on Monday evening, right? Man, the Knicks lose it, man. We lost the game on Monday. Man, I tell you. But tell you what, tonight is another one. It's another game tonight, so hope and trust that the Knicks will be able to pull it off tonight. If they pull it off tonight, it's good, you know, because it's now 2-1. If we pull it off tonight, then it sounds like a good trip. And maybe we head up to San Antonio, kind of fix things after that. Knicks doing it. Anyway, South Africa and Mexico in the Azteca Stadium earlier this morning. Man, it was something else. I think the game draw 1-1 or 1-1. Who will take home the World Cup, though? Hey, let me tell you this, right? In sports, you know, I think the team that have the most crowd or support have an advantage. Yeah, I think the team that have the most crowd or the most support in the stadium, meaning if the stadium carry a capacity of, say, 30,000 and you have 25,000 reeling for one team and just 5,000 for the other team, there's an advantage, you know. But that's as it relates to the crowd. Now, it is a different thing when you put foot to ball. Because in the Azteca Stadium in Mexico, right? You would think that Mexico would have scored first and then carry it on, but South Africa, boy. Team is a force to reckon with. As a matter of fact, when you get to the World Cup, it's high-level football you're talking about. So, may the best team win. You know, my team is not there this year.

but may the best team win. And you don't have to ask me who is my team. Could I know other team but Jamaica? And I am not selfish either. Jamaica football team, yes, is my team. Whether they win, you know, we curse them out when they behave a way and live up to the expectation. But it's a game, so you never know. The other team is thinking the same. You know, so big up the Reggae Boys. Anywhere on a day. Big up the Reggae Boys team. Anywhere on a day. Big up on yourself. Every time. Yes. Because we and G support you. See you where. Win, lose, or draw. That's it. Brother Leonard, how you doing? The team you're carrying at the World Cup, brother. Kick off this morning, you know. The World Cup is on the road now. This, the man them put foot to the ball, you know. See what I go on, you know what I mean? Anyway, let's get the show on the way. It is now 2:30 in Jamaica. 3:30 in New York. 81 degrees. Partly sunny on the outside.

0: I tell you, good evening, good evening. Head, yeah. It's a few minutes before we get up to the top of the hour.
1: Hold it up, for my Savior.
0: Bishop Derek Douglas.

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One more time from the TOP. Good evening, good evening, good evening to you. It is a Wednesday.

0: tell
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0: Who you rebuke? Who you rebuke, boy?
1: Me broke you in name of Jesus. Me broke you.
2: Indeed.
3: Let's go, Pastor Derek.

gotta say good evening going out to Sister said I'm going Terry and Francis Johnson. Good evening, man. To prepare you. Sister Gertrude Harvey, good evening. So be thankful. Mrs. Hilton. My brothers. Happy to have you. Good evening to you. Ricky, good evening to you. Steph, good evening.

0: Sweet Rose, good evening to you.
1: I will not.
0: Hey, getting up to Bible studies, man.
1: It may be more.
0: At the top of the hour. Still in the book of John.
1: Gonna hold on my hand.
0: Did you know that Sister Terry and Francis Johnson is celebrating her birthday, her Earth Strong today?
1: It's coming.
0: So if you see Sister Terry on today,
1: it's coming.
0: And she having a ponytail, it's her birthday. Leave her alone. Happy birthday to you, Sister Terrian. Happy birthday to you, man.
1: Have your pain.
0: You know, there are some people in this world, you know, that you cannot find people to match them, you know. Can't find people to match them. And ever so often, the Lord just bring people in position. Yes, to do his work.
1: Redemption is coming.
0: Sister Terry, and we say happy birthday to you. And it's not coming from our mouth, Sister Terry, and it's coming from our heart. I extend birthday greetings to you on the behalf of myself, my servant leader, Reverend Melva Carty, and all the members of Church Without Walls Global.
1: Hold it up.
0: International Bread of Life Ministries.
1: Redemption.
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1: Messiah's come.
0: Happy birthday to you, man.
1: Yeah.
0: And we want to take this time, of course, to wish you all the best that life have to offer.
1: Be faith.
0: Long life, blessings, prosperity.
1: He said,
0: and the whole works.

0: I tell you, what a wonderful evening so far. It's great. I mean, seems as if the summer is here. I don't think it's here officially, but the weather that we are getting, I hope we don't go back to the cold time, you know what I mean? I hope and trust that we don't go back to the cold time, because it's really cool, really warm right now, 81 degrees here in the city. Anyway, good evening, Evangelist Scar.
1: Good evening, Bishop Dr. Wayne Graham. How you do, sir?
0: I am blessed, you know, my sister. I would really do with a little more sleeping right now, to be honest. But there's a saying that says, where duty call or danger, you should not be found wanting.
1: Wanting. Thank you, sir.
0: And duty calls.
1: Thank you, sir. Duty call, sir.
0: Yes.
1: Duty call now.
0: Yes, ma'am. And you know, our duty is the best kind of duty, you know.
1: Yes, sir. it's like when a policeman stand up at a post, you know, and he can't move from where, you know, Bishop.
0: If mosquito evil bite him.
1: He cannot move.
0: What is it? Sir? If mosquito evil bite him, have to take it.
1: Trust me. He must just stand up still, see your way,
0: sir. Jesus.
1: Trust me. And believe you me, you know, you think him looking one way, but him eyes is all over.
0: By the way, did you know that a police officer is always a police officer, whether they are on duty or not?
1: Yes, sir.
0: Yes. A police officer.
1: Yes, sir.
0: He's always a police officer, whether that police officer is on duty or not. Yes. Always.
1: And it see where so it's supposed to a pastor supposed to be on duty at all times. Whether he not church or not. Trust me.
0: But does it happen all the time though?
1: Yes, sir. All the time.
0: But
1: all
0: it
1: the time.
0: Oh, okay. By the way, you saw the video I sent you with the young pastors?
1: No, you know, sir.
0: When you finish Bible studies, you take a look at them and then you call me back and tell me what you think. Paula, good evening to you, cousin.
1: I don't know what it is.
0: Eh?
1: Yes, sir. I say I'm laughing and I do not know what it is.
0: I know. By the way, let me say good evening to Sister Parchment and the wonderful radio family up there in Blackwoods. Good evening to you all over there in Blackwood. Yes, ma'am. So it's... What'd you say?
1: No, Sister Pauline, no, Sister Pauline birthday yesterday. I go.
0: Sister Pauline. Oh, yes, it is Sister Pauline. I know today is Sister Terrian.
1: I did not know of Sister Terrian, but Sister Pauline have a birthday somewhere about there.
0: You know, Sister Polly, you know, is that. And that's why I tell her, you know. I tell her all the time, you know. Me don't know why she don't listen to me. You know. Maybe she will listen to you. You cannot be, all of you can't have birthday in the same month.
1: Why, sir? Why? Listen to me.
0: You, listen.
1: June must have the most birthdays.
0: Listen to me, man. Relax. Yours coming surely, but what do you call it? Slowly but surely. You just hold on, man. You want too much right now. You're doing too much.
1: No.
0: Eh?
1: Bishop, let me tell you something. I have a friend. Yesterday was the 8th was hers. Our daughter, one is the 18th.
0: Yes.
1: And it's just so, and it's just, Sister Terrian is today. Sister Pauline is somewhere, I think, yesterday. Was the 9th or something like that? I think so. And let me tell you something, it's just coming down.
0: Everybody, I come down to the good.
1: Everybody then just coming down.
0: I trickle down to the good month. Oh, you just drama, so I don't understand. Come on, man, don't do that.
1: June, I think June month is the best month you have all to the good.
0: Then there's a chicken down. A chicken down to the good month. Oh, you just drama, so I don't understand. Come on, man, don't do that.
1: I think June month is the best month. You have all the graduations and you have all the weddings.

0: who were born in the month of June. Happy birth month to you, Aunt. But yes. if yesterday, I can't remember, I thought Sister Pauline was further down this month. But I'll check it. Please check it for me and let me know to be certain. After Bible study.
1: I have to do is play a song for her. After we finish Bible study,
0: But me no want to play it, and I know her birthday yet. I'm going to play a song for Sister Terrian, but I could play both songs at the same time.
1: Yes, Sister Terrian. Good evening, Sister Terrian. Happy birthday, my dear. God bless you, Sister Terrian.
0: She sent
1: one of a kind.
0: She sent picture. Come give you, Panji.
1: She know what, sir?
0: Did she send picture? Come give you.
1: No, sir. Who? Sister Terrian?
0: Then you don't know, sir. She have a ponytail over there.
1: Me? What? Everybody wait. Have birthday. I always have ponytail.
0: Yes, we say she have in ponytail.
1: How much
0: ponytails are for? You part here in a four and you have four and then you put it in the ponytail in there. Nothing.
1: Listen to me. You
0: get to start Bible
1: study.
0: Let's go to Bible study, see? Anyway, good evening, family. It's now time for Bible studies. Yes, it's my
1: mistake.
0: Yes, somebody tell me Sister Pauline have two ponytails. Why did they choose ponytail, Jesus? Anyway, let's sit back, relax, and we're going to play a song, and then we come back and see what... We're in the book of John chapter 15. Yes?
1: Yes, sir.
0: So sit back, relax. Let's play this song, and then when we come back, we'll see what the Lord have for us here in the book of John, chapter 15. Let's play this song, Evangelist, and come back.
2: To all the preachers out there in the world, all over the world, wherever you may be at this time, though you may be working so hard to win the lost for the kingdom of God, I know it's not easy. I know it's rough on you sometimes. I just love to take this little song and encourage you as I'm trying to encourage myself.

0: There's just one thing, Lord, I ask, I tell you. We're back. Yes, thank you, Evangelist Carr. Can you hear me, please?
1: Yes, sir, I can hear you clearly.
0: All right, great, great, great. So we are back here this afternoon in Bible studies. Let me say good evening to all the pastors joining us, members of the clergy, the church community, and everyone else. Good evening to you. So we are still in the book of John. So Evangelist Carr will be reading from John chapter 15, from verse 10 through to verse 17. Evangelist Carr, over to you, please.
1: Yes, sir. Yes, sir. John chapter 15, from verse 10 to 17. Let us begin. If you keep my commandments, you will abide in my love, just as I have kept my Father's commandments and abide in his love. These things I have spoken to you, that my joy may be in you, and that your joy may be full. This is my commandment, that you love one another as I have loved you. Greater love has no man than this, that someone lay down his life for his friends. You are my friends if you do what I command you. No longer do I call you servants, for the servant does not know what his master is doing. But I call you friends, for all that I have heard from my Father, I have made known to you. Verse 16, you did not choose me, but I chose you and appointed you that you should go and bear fruit, and that your fruit shall abide, so that whatever you ask the Father in my name, he may give it to you. Verse 17, these things I command you, so that you will love one another. Amen.
0: Back Amen. Thank you, Evangelist Carr. Let us pray. Most righteous God, our Father and friend, our Savior of this world, we thank you for this evening. We thank you for this opportunity to gather together again, Lord, in Bible studies, to look through these few verses and ask you to unpack it with us, Lord. Mighty God, we ask that you will help us this evening to lay almighty God of the truth of these words, mighty God, and the insight that these words contain, mighty Jesus. Mighty God, these words are so important to us, but we need understanding, dear Jesus. We pray, Lord, that you will bring back things to our memory, oh God, as to the meaning of these scriptures. Mighty God, we pray you explode them this evening, in us this evening. Great God, we give you thanks, we praise you, and as we wait on the Holy Spirit to guide us through, in Jesus' name, amen.
1: Amen.
0: Now, I don't know really if you have ever go through and read a passage. And if you just look for the key words in the passage, are even words, yes, that have been repeated, and you highlight them in scripture, you can get, of course, a pretty good sense of what the passage is saying. Yes? So as you look through this passage that we are looking at here this evening in the book of John chapter 15, verse 10 through to verse 17, you will notice that words such as command are the word commandment. They occur like 5 times in this single passage that we are looking at here this evening. Make yourself comfortable. The word abide, which we have dealt with quite extensively our last study here last week, it come back here and it occurs in this passage 3 times. And the word love or loved, yes, occurs 6 times. So that gives you, Bible family, a sense of where Jesus is going in this passage. So we see that what Jesus is saying here in these verses are very connected closely with the message that we dealt with last week when we talked about what it is to abide in Jesus. You will notice here this evening that Jesus goes on to use a little bit of stronger language here in this particular grouping of verses. And he uses phrases like what I will show you here this evening. So those of you who love to write, you can pen these down. Yes? One such as keep my commandments. Yes? And the other one is these things I command you. You have to admit here this evening, Bible family, that those are strong words. If I were talking to somebody here this evening and I say to that person, I command you to do this or do that, that's a rather strong word to say to a person. Now, along those lines, I have to tell you from the get-go that there are some Christians that I have seen over the years who simply cannot see the word command or commandments here in the Bible without connecting those words with something that they have to do to be saved. Yes? And those are people who have the tendency to be unsure, a matter of fact, about their salvation. There are people, of course, who have a gravitational pull towards legalism. But they see the word command or commandments in the Bible and they kind of say, wow. Yes? And here this evening, if some of you right now, yes, hear those words read, yes, then you will get a little cut uncomfortable in the chair you are sitting in. You may be one of those people. But there's something that I want you to understand here. Jesus is not talking for a minute in this passage about how we are saved. That is not the way Jesus is using the word command or the word commandments. What Jesus is talking about here, yes, is something different altogether. And that is something else that I believe that the real focus of this group of verses that we are going to be unpacking here this evening. Yes? And it expressed here most perfectly in the verse 15. So look with us again in your Bible, verse 15. And we are reading from the ESV version. Jesus says, "No longer do I call you servants, for the servant does not know what his master is doing. But I have called you friend, for all that I have heard from my Father, I have made known to you." And the reason why I am focusing on this verse this evening from this passage is that it is the pinnacle of what Jesus is trying to communicate to you and me. Because look, you have to understand, Christians, that in the ancient world, the term friend meant more than it does here today. I might use the word friend very casually and say, "Look, here is Evangelist Carr. She's my friend." You know? And we may know each other maybe for a couple of weeks. Or let's say a few minutes there is. And I start to introduce her as my friend. But in the ancient world, the word friend was used to express the existence of a special and an exclusive relationship. It was not used casually. It was used purposefully to speak of something intimate, connected. And we're going to see that throughout this passage. But that means that this word that Jesus is using in this verse, when he says that in verse 15, that would have come as a complete shock to his disciples. Because look, you see, at that time that Jesus spoke, a disciple would never dream of calling himself friend of the master. He wouldn't do that. Because in a disciple's mind, believers, the word disciple was synonymously served. Yes, even slave. So to think of myself as a disciple, I would think of myself naturally as a servant of the master. When the master comes along to me and said, "I now call you friend, back up," I would have been blown away by that word in that culture in those days. Unexpected. Yes? Now, Jesus used the word disciple earlier in our study in the book of John. You remember back in the book of John chapter 8 and verse 31, Jesus said to the Jews who believed in him, he said, "If you abide in my word, you truly my disciples." Now, Jesus didn't use the word friends at that juncture. And he was talking to a larger group of people. He said, if you follow my word, if you're abiding it, if you stay in my word, you are my disciples. And that is completely understandable. Yes. That would never have been a surprise to anyone. Yes. That was expected, believers. What though is unexpected is for Jesus to come along and change that whole paradigm and begin to call these men friends. But that's what Jesus did exactly. No longer do I call you servants. No longer. But I've called you friends. You know, in the Old Testament, if you can go back, Abraham is the only person that God called friend. Look back in the Old Testament. In the Old Testament, Abraham is the only person that God called friend. Moses was referred to only by inference as a friend of God. The Bible tells us that God spoke to Moses face to face as one speak to a friend. So by inference, I suppose, you could say Moses was called a friend of God, but he was never outright called that, such like Abraham. So one person in the whole Old Testament Bible. So you can see then how the disciples would see this language that Jesus is saying to them. And look, I am sharing with this with you this evening, believers, because look, the word friend for you and me is just an everyday occurrence. To them, as it relates to the disciple and his master, it was unheard of. Absolutely unheard of. But when we look at these verses, then we begin to see what they're saying. We are going to understand here this evening that Jesus goes on to clarify what he means to be identified with him as a friend. And look, the reason that why this is important to you and important to me is because he is calling us friends. This is not just limited to these 11 men who happened to be with Jesus at the time, because Judas is gone by then. He is talking about believers here. The relationship of the Savior to believers, all believers over time. And so it is important that we understand what Jesus means by friendship and the dynamics of friendship with Jesus is expressed several ways throughout these verses. It starts here in verse 10 in chapter 15 of John. Look with us again. In verse 10, Jesus said, if you keep my commandments, you will abide in my love just as if as I have kept my Father's commandments and abide in his love. You know, you look at a verse like this and you start thinking, look, that verse is all about obedience. What does that have to do with friendship? You see, we don't typically connect friendship with obedience. You know, as a parent to a child, or let's say when your children are little, you're not really friends with them, are you? You are there to be their parent. And that means you are there to guide them and direct them. Tell them what to do. Yes. It's to ensure that whatever they're doing, you can guide them. Now, when they grow up, the relationship might change because they are now grown. They are now adult. Yes. So when they grow up and they get big and some might get married or some move out of the home, you are now friend with your children. You will call, you know, you will call, daddy will call his son and say, let's have a chat, my friend. Or, you know, the mother would look at her daughter, you know, and say, and that's lovely. But that wasn't the way it was when back then for children. Yes? We have to be there for them as a parent, not as a friend. Yes? So, it's a matter of, look, this is wrong, this is right, this is what you need to do, and that is what you need to do. And you know, when your child was coming up, you would say, you need to obey what I am telling you. So when your child was small, that's the words you would have used. Yes? When I see a child acting out these days, I would say, no, this child needs to obey. Huh? Sometimes you see some kid acting up some way, and what come to you as a parent is to say, look, you know, sometimes these children get out of control, and you would say, no, this child is not listening. You know, the parent sometimes will be telling this child, you know, you can't go there, come on over here, and this child is out of control. And sometimes, look, as a Jamaican, yes, there are days then we as parents, when our parents was growing up, and we as children, we would listen to the elders in our community. Because that elder would want to tell you, look, you have to stop doing this, and you wouldn't want to do anything. That elderly person would see you doing that is wrong or considered wrong. Yes? So today you see a child doing something wrong, what would come to your instinct is to try to tell that child, you need to obey. You need to listen. Huh? So that's what we tend to do as parents. Because, look, children aren't supposed to listen to their parents. So when we hear word of obedience, when we hear Jesus saying here in the book of John chapter 15 verse 10, if you keep my commandment and abide in my love, just as I have kept my Father's commandment and so forth, we don't tend to look at this as a statement that helps us to understand the dynamics of friendship. Yes? It just seems like it's a system. Huh? Now, did you know, or did you notice here in the book, that Jesus used his own relationship with the Father as an example, believers, for the real relationship between himself and us. Did you catch it just? Look, did you catch it? Jesus talked about how keeping his commandments, but he qualified it this way. He said, just as how I, Jesus, have kept my Father's commandments and abide in his love. So you see, Jesus is highlighting here this profound relationship and love that he has for his Father as the focus. Now, for the friendship believers, the connection, the relationship that you and I now have with our Father, with him, Jesus, and by speaking of his own relationship to the Father, Jesus is opening our eyes, believers, to something far even deeper and more intimate than just a master-servant relationship. Because look, Christians, Jesus and the Father didn't have any father-servant relationship. No, they did not. They had a love relationship that was connected in the most intimate of ways. Friendship? Oh, yes. And that's the intimacy that Jesus is speaking about here as it relates to our relationship with him, Jesus. But it centers around the idea of obedience. But obedience centers around the ideas of love. And that's the crazy part of it. We don't ever often think about that. When we are parenting our children, and when we need them to need to get them to obey, what we do, the parent wouldn't say, I love you, I love you, I love you. No. You as a parent would say, come on over here, don't go across the street. But underneath it all, it's about, I love you. That's what it is predicated upon. But the command was given, get back here, get safe, get to the safer place. So Jesus is saying here that the bottom line of our obedience to God is governed by our love for God. Love is not just about, oh, I really love you. No. Oh, I really love you, but I'm not going to do what you say. How that? That's an oxymoron. That's like saying the opposite. And we have heard this before. Listen, do you remember the conversation that went on between somebody, I don't remember who it was, but I'm going to tell you. Look in the book of Matthew chapter 22 here. A question was posed to one of them. and 1, and it says, all right, let's look into the book of Matthew chapter 22 from verse 35 to 38. And here it is. A lawyer asked him a question to test him to see what happened. He said, "Teacher, which is the greatest commandment in the law?" And he said to him, "You shall love the Lord your God with all your heart and all your soul and all your mind. This is the great and the first commandment." Look at that. What's the most important rule of all those rules that God has ever given to us people? The number one, which one is them, is the number one rule, our most important in the Bible. Love the Lord your God. Did you see that? The whole idea of obedience is based on love. It's the most powerful dynamics in the obedience of friendship, believers. The obedience of friendship. Then I want you to look at another dynamics of friendship when we look at it here in verse 11. It says, "These things I have spoken to you, that joy may be in you, and your joy may be full." This is another dynamics of friendship that is simply sharing joy. Anyone here listening in the study this evening had ever had a companion, husband, wife, and that person understand that being able to share your joy is one of the most powerful parts of being connected with another human being? Look, if I go through something that is really incredible, yes, and I don't have anyone to share that with, it's like throwing cold water on a fire. It's such a joy when you get to share that. And Jesus is doing here what friends do. He said, "I want you to know my joy." Hallelujah. Do you know where that joy comes from, Bible family? It comes primarily, principally, through obedience. The love of obedience, the obedience of love, whichever way you said it, there is a great joy that comes from that. And Jesus wants to share that with us. Look, when you think about joy, you think about enjoyment. Yes? Now, God has factored a lot of enjoyment into this world that we're living in. You look at the sunrise or at the sunset, it's a great enjoyment. You look at the mountain, you look at the forest, you know, and you look, have you ever been Have you ever rode on a train through woods and valleys and distance and look through the train door, through the train window, and see the awesomeness of God and how you would enjoy looking outside? You're in a aircraft and you're looking down and you enjoy looking down? Huh? You hear that a new baby is born and your granddaughter, your grandson, or your son, or your daughter, and the joy that comes from that. Great enjoyment. Hearing about someone coming to faith in Jesus Christ, that you have been praying that God would save this individual and this person come to faith in Jesus. What a great enjoyment. But look, it is one thing to experience enjoyment, which is in a general sense, believers, of pleasure, or let's say if you have been pleased with what you see, hear, or know. But it is also another thing to have the joy of the Lord in us through relationship. That's a different thing, guys. That is an abiding joy. That is not a joy based on this is what I heard or this is what I've seen. Guess what I saw. It is a constant, ongoing, joyful sense of understanding that I am in the right relationship with God and we are friends. Hallelujah.
2: Hallelujah.
0: We are friends. Not just on friendly term. That would be good enough, of course. Quite frankly, I would be happy with just being on friendly terms with God. Yes? But he goes beyond that. He said, I call you friend. Hallelujah. Can you get around that? No. That just blows my mind away. When Jesus called me friend. Hallelujah. Hallelujah. Believe, are you looking at it that Jesus called you friend? Today, I don't call people friend because I know them. But look, I tend to wait and see what the person have to offer before I offer myself and call this individual friend. So when Jesus call you friend, the devil can't get around that, believers. We shouldn't be taking that lightly when Jesus said to us, you are my friend. Look, this is a joy, believers. This is a connection. Look, people outside of Christ, did you know that they don't experience what we're talking about? They don't know this joy that we're talking about. They don't know this joy, Christians, that you and I have with Jesus. Of being one with the Lord. One in spirit with him. Being on friendly terms and being a friend. The unsaved don't know that. They can't relate to it from that perspective. It is a connection of intimate friendship. Oh, glory to God. A mutual sharing of joy between two friends. But then when we think we begin to understand all of this and what it means to be a friend, Jesus goes on even further. Here in verse 12, 13, and 14. And Jesus raises the bar to the whole thing. Look, listen to this. Here in verse 12, he says, "This is my commandment, that you love one another as I have loved you." And then he go even further and say, "Greater love has no one than this, that someone laid down his life for his friends." Hallelujah. Huh? Have you gotten it, believers? You see, when you are connected to Jesus, the devil don't have any part with you, you know.
2: Hallelujah.
0: Look, I don't know how you look at this. Notice what Jesus says. Look, there is no greater expression of love that one should lay down his life for his friend. And Jesus even upon over in verse 14 and says, "You are my friends. Come on up. If you do what I command you." Jesus raises the bar. "If you do what I command you." Now, in these three verses, you will notice that Jesus zeroes in a specific commandment, and that is to love one another. Now Jesus is talking about how we love one another. This is where Jesus is meddling in our life. It's one thing we talk about loving God and say, "Hey, you need to love God, and you need to grow your love for God, and you need to love Jesus," and all of that. Because Jesus really loves you. And people are good when they talk about that. Any Christian will tell you that off the get-go. Yes, they're good on that. Now we begin to talk about something that is much more messy, that mess us up. That's why I said Jesus raises the bar. That creates much more drama. And that is how we treat one another. How we love one another. And he says here, "This is my commandment, that you love one another." But he doesn't, Jesus knows how to mess us up, you know. Jesus doesn't just stop there. Hallelujah. Jesus goes on and said, "Love one another as I have loved you." And that single clarification, dear believers, of what love ought to look like, it's so important. You know, today we live in a world where we love to talk about love. Have you ever noticed, though, that the world definition of love, yes, is often very different from your love? Have you ever tried to figure that out? You know, I don't know if you look at it that way. The way how the love in the 1970s a musician wrote a song, and that song goes possibly on the Billboard chart. And if I refer to it this evening in this study, maybe everybody can say the words. The name of the song is Love is the Answer. You know that song? The person who wrote the song did not popularize it. And he did the best version of it, to be honest. Huh? But look, that song was not popularized by the singer, by the writer of the song, but it was popularized by a group called Ingram Dem and Jordan Fort. But the song became an anthem at the time. Love is the answer. And to be honest, if you ask me, I would tell you, it's a great song. Love is the answer. I mean, And there were so many other songs that you could, you know, refer to love, emphasize that theme, love. Or what the world needs now is love, sweet love. And you can name a couple of others by Jackie DeShannon. That was another big anthem of the 70s in those days. And Jackie DeShannon, I'm not sure if he passed away now, but he's somewhere in his 80s if he don't pass away yet. And then you listen to that song and you hear me quote that song right now, and you say, but when that song just came out, I was this, that show you're now elder. Yeah, a little bit old now, right? Yes. But these things became musical anthem and themes. You know how what the world needs now is love, sweet love. Yes? I really don't think any one of us, Christian or otherwise, would really disagree that what the world needs now is love. Sweet love. Our love is the answer. Huh? But we do disagree on how we defined it. I'm telling you, big time, we disagree on how we define love. Just in case you're wondering, there are huge disagreements among people today, believers, as to how to define that love or how to show that love. What constitute love? On one hand, you have people who are saying, you know how to love people or you don't know how to love people. You really want to love people? Here is how they define it, though. You need to give a handout to the poor. Huh? And you need to refer to all of their life choices and behavior as good and natural. You need to accept them just as they are. And that is love. And that's what people will tell you today. And then you have another set on the other hand who said, well, I totally disagree on that. I don't think any or either one of those things are true. Are true expression of love. I think that if you are going to give free-handed things to people, I don't think that is loving, because you will actually end up removing their sense of self-worth by being a productive member of society. You're literally stealing their sense of being in society and in on their self-worth. And that's not love. Matter of fact, that side of the equation will also go on to say, look, to accept and agree with any or any lifestyle or behaviors, that is also not loving. Because you are ignoring morality and the consequences that comes from immorality. And that's not loving when you gloss over immorality. You see where the difference is at? And you got these two definitions of what the world needs now is love, sweet love. Or, you know, whatever the case might be. Yeah? We always depend on our worldview. Huh? Your worldview makes the difference. Huh? Isn't it interesting, though, Christians, how Jesus cuts through all of this? All of the disagreements, all of the discord. And he defines real love in one single way. He said, you want to talk about real love? You want to talk about the greatest expression of love? Huh? And he points us directly to the cross. That's it. He said, you want to know the greatest expression of love? Huh? It's not what you do, it's what I did. Greater love has no man than this, that one should lay down his life for his friends. It's not what you do, it's what I did. Greater love has no man than this.

there's no more to give. Because you have given all that you have. All that you are, you have given it away. The next thing Jesus says about friendship is here in verse 16. He said, "You did not choose me, but I chose you." Do you know that back then, in Jesus' days, it was actually common believers for a disciple to choose their master? You could choose whichever master they wanted to follow. And so, that was the norm. But Jesus says to his disciples, "By the way, you did not choose me. I chose you." And look, this is not a statement about divine election. No. He's not talking about salvation in this passage here. The context here in this passage is friendship. Yes. He has been talking about friendship. He's still talking about friendship. And he says, "I chose you to be my friend. I chose you to come into this relationship." Yes, you did not have to come and ask me about this relationship. They say, "Lord, can I please be your friend?" I chose you to be my friend. I did the picking. I did the choosing. Who do we choose to be our friend? Huh? People who we like, and people who are already friendly towards us. People who we think that is going to give us the best compliment, or who we are and what we are. Those are the people who we choose. Who did Jesus choose to be his friends? Let me show you this in the book of, look, in the book of Romans, how Paul wrote about this. Look in the book of Romans chapter 5. And this is an awesome passage. You could pull it out and put on your fridge door. Yes? Paul writes, "For while we were still weak, at the right time, Christ died for the ungodly. For one will scarcely die for a righteous person," you know, through perhaps for that person, you know, "but God chose his love for us, in that while we were still sinners, Christ died for us." And you know what that means, believers? That means enemies. While we were still sinners and enemies of God, Christ died for us. So when did Jesus pick you to be his friend? When you was at your worst. When you were railing against Jesus with clenched teeth and all these things, clenched fists, he chose you to be his friend. That's the difference, believers, between Jesus and us when choosing our friends, as it relates to how we choose our friends. And what did Jesus

0: Jesus chose us for, by the way. Huh? He goes on here in verse 16, if you keep reading. He said, I appointed you that you should go and bear fruit. John 15, verse 16. And that your fruit should abide. That means it should last. It's not going to just be there and go away. So that whatever you ask the Father in my name, he might give it to you. Again, friendship is about sharing. Jesus chose us as his friends that he might share with us the joy of fruitfulness, believers, and relationship with the Father. He has a fruitful and joyful relationship with the Father. And he said, hey, Dorothy, I want to share this with you. I have a very fruitful and joyful relationship with my Father. And I wanted you to have the same thing, Simsima. And that's going to happen by me allowing you and enabling you, equipping you to go out and bear fruit. Fruit is going to last. Guys, listen, to eternity. That's why, that's what he's saying when he said, your fruit is going to last. He means it's going to last throughout eternity. He means fruit that when you're standing before God, he's going to point to that fruit and he's going to say to you, look what you did. Look what you did in my name. Look at the things you accomplished. Look at the people you reached. The people you prayed for. The people you love. In my name. Look, we know. Yes. That even a cup of cold water. Yes. To a child that you give that to. Is not going to be unnoticed. And he is going to point to that. And that's going to be a great point of joy, believers. And rejoicing. And lasting fruit. It's going to be awesome, believers. So these are some of the dynamics of friendship. The things that we have seen in these verses. But as I close here this evening tonight, I want to really remind you of a statement that I made earlier outside of this study. I'm going to show you something on the back section of this. You remember when I said to you that in the ancient world, that the term friend was more than what we hear today see it as. That back in that day, it was used to express a special and exclusive relationship. You remember when I said that earlier?
1: Yeah.
0: Well, the word exclusive means singular. Undivided. So the friendship that Jesus wants to have with you, he wants to be singular and undivided. You get that? Singular and undivided. And that means if you are a friend of God, You cannot at the same time be on friendly term with absolutely anything that has positioned itself contrary to God or in opposition to God. Mm-hmm. Now, friendship is exclusive. Friendship is exclusive. That's what it meant. In the day that Jesus spoke these words, that's what friend meant. It was exclusive. And so you cannot be on friendly terms with the world. And that is precisely why James wrote these words. He says here, and I'm reading from the New International Version in the book of James, chapter 4 and verse 4. He said, "You adulterous person, adulterous people, don't you know that friendship with the world is hatred towards God? Anyone who chooses to be a friend of the world becomes an enemy of God." I didn't write it. That's a sobering passage right there. And that's one of those passages that smacks us in our face. And gets your attention. Read it. Pull it out. Write it out. Put it on your fridge door. This should get your attention. If you never read it before and understand it, this should get your attention. Because every single one of us at one time or another drawn towards the world. All of us. Yes, your pastor. Yes, your apostle. Yes, your bishop. Yes, your deacon. All of us at one time or another get drawn towards the world. But the reason that we cannot connect with the world in that way, again, friendship means exclusivity, is because the world is a kingdom that is ruled, for the time being, I would add, by none other than Satan. Jesus himself told us that. He is the one who calls Satan the prince of this world. I did not do that. Jesus did. And even though that's a temporary position of rulership, it is a position of rulership nevertheless. And it is going on right now, Christians. That's why the world that you see and that you live in is filled with chaos and violence and pain. Because it is under the rulership, temporary though it may be, of Satan. Yes? It is a kingdom that defiles God. It is a kingdom that rejects God and all that God stands for. You remember what Jesus said to Pilate? It says, he said, my kingdom is not of this world. My kingdom, Jesus' kingdom, is not of this world. This world is completely, it is the complete antithesis of my kingdom. The kingdom of this world says, trust in yourself and follow your heart. Over and over again, you will see that in movies and hear it in songs and so forth. But the kingdom of God says, trust in the Lord. With all of your heart. And lean not to what? Lean not on your own understanding. Look, the kingdom of this world is fixated on advancing one's own idea or identity. And it constantly making huge issue of things like ethnicity, skin color, ideologies, politics. The kingdom of God, on the other hand, is a unifier of all people. People, we stand shoulder to shoulder, toe to toe in the kingdom of God. Because when we recognize that we are sinners in need of a Savior, and we come to faith in Jesus Christ, all those other things, believers, like race, skin color, political leaning, all those things faded into the background. We are just children of God. And that's all we are. And our goal is not to advance our unique ideology any longer. Then sharing the love of Jesus with all people without prejudice or condition. It is a. And look, this is not a state didn't have any father servant. So we are still in the book of John. So Vandeleska will be reading from John chapter 15, from verse 10 through to verse 17. Vandeleska, over to you, please.
1: Yes, sir. You know what, sir?
0: Did she send picture come give you?
1: No, sir. Who?

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1: Terrian?
2: Then you don't want to have a ponytail over there.
1: Me? What?
2: God, these words are so important to us.
1: Man meant that you love one another. Man meant that you love one another.
3: I know it's not easy. I know it's not easy. I know it's rough on you sometimes. I just love to take this little song.
1: Things I command you so that you will
3: hear.

0: Why did they choose Paul to tell Jesus? Anyway, let's sit back, relax, and we're going to play a song, and then we come back and see what... We're in the book of John chapter 15. Yes?
1: Yes, sir.
0: So sit back, relax, let's play this song, and then when we come back, we'll see what the Lord have for us here in the book of John chapter 15. Let's play this song, Evangelist, and come back.

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I know it's rough on you sometimes. I just love to take this little song and encourage you as I'm trying to encourage myself.

0: Christmas. 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I tell you, we're back. Yes, thank you, Evangelist Carr. Can you hear me, please?
1: Yes, sir, I can hear you clearly.
0: All right, great, great, great. So we are back here this afternoon in Bible studies. Let me say good evening to all the pastors joining us, members of the clergy, the church community, and everyone else. Good evening to you. So we are still in the book of John. So Evangelist Carr will be reading from John chapter 15, from verse 10 through to verse 17. Evangelist Carr, over to you, please.
1: Yes, sir. Yes, sir. John chapter 15, from verse 10 to 17. Let us begin. If you keep my commandments, you will abide in my love, just as I have kept my Father's commandments and abide in his love. These things I have spoken to you, that my joy may be in you, and that your joy may be full. This is my commandment, that you love one another as I have loved you. Greater love has no man than this, that someone lay down his life for his friends. You are my friends if you do what I command you. No longer do I call you servants, for the servant does not know what his master is doing. But I call you friends, for all that I have heard from my Father, I have made known to you. Verse 16, you did not choose me, but I chose you and appointed you that you should go and bear fruit, and that your fruit shall abide, so that whatever you ask the Father in my name, he may give it to you. Verse 17, these things I command you, so that you will love one another. Amen.
0: Back to Amen. Bishop. Thank Hallelujah. You, Evangelist Carr. Let us pray. Most righteous God, our Father and friend, our Savior of this world, we thank you for this evening. We thank you for this opportunity to gather together again, Lord, in Bible studies, to look through these few verses and ask you to unpack it with us, Lord. Mighty God, we ask that you will help us this evening to lay almighty God of the truth of these words, mighty God, and the insight that these words contain, mighty Jesus. Mighty God, these words are so important to us, but we need understanding, dear Jesus. We pray, Lord, that you will bring back things to our memory, oh God, as to the meaning of these scriptures. Mighty God, we pray you explode them this evening, in us this evening. Great God, we give you thanks, we praise you, and as we wait on the Holy Spirit to guide us through, in Jesus' name, amen.
1: Amen.
0: Now, I don't know really if you have ever go through and read a passage, and if you just look for the key words in the passage, are even words, yes, that have been repeated, and you highlight them in scripture, you can get, of course, a pretty good sense of what the passage is saying. Yes? So as you look through this passage that we are looking at here this evening in the book of John chapter 15 verse 10 through to verse 17, you will notice that words such as command are the word commandment. They occur like 5 times in this single passage that we are looking at here this evening. Make yourself comfortable. The word abide, which we have dealt with quite extensively our last study here last week, it come back here and it occurs in this passage 3 times. And the word love or loved, yes, occurs 6 times. So that gives you, Bible family, a sense of where Jesus is going in this passage. So we see that what Jesus is saying here in these verses are very connected closely with the message that we dealt with last week when we talked about what it is to abide in Jesus. You will notice here this evening that Jesus goes on to use a little bit of stronger language here in this particular grouping of verses. And he uses phrases like what I will show you here this evening. So those of you who love to write, you can pen these down. Yes? One such as keep my commandments. Yes? And the other one is these things I command you. You have to admit here this evening, Bible family, that those are strong words. If I were talking to somebody here this evening and I say to that person, I command you to do this or do that, that's a rather strong word to say to a person. Now, along those lines, I have to tell you from the get-go that there are some Christians that I have seen over the years who simply cannot see the word command or commandments here in the Bible without connecting those words with something that they have to do to be saved. Yes? And those are people who have the tendency to be unsure, a matter of fact, about their salvation. There are people, of course, who have a gravitational pull towards legalism. But they see the word command or commandments in the Bible, and they kind of say, wow. Yes? And here this evening, if some of you right now, yes, hear those words read, yes, then you will get a little cut uncomfortable in the chair you are sitting in. You may be one of those people. But there's something that I want you to understand here. Jesus is not talking for a minute in this passage about how we are saved. That is not the way Jesus is using the word command or the word commandments. What Jesus is talking about here, yes, is something different altogether. And that is something else that I believe that the real focus of this group of verses that we are going to be unpacking here this evening. Yes? And it expressed here most perfectly in the verse 15. So look with us again in your Bible, verse 15. And we are reading from the ESV version. Jesus says, "No longer do I call you servants, for the servant does not know what his master is doing. But I have called you friend, for all that I have heard from my Father, I have made known to you." And the reason why I am focusing on this verse this evening from this passage is that it is the pinnacle of what Jesus is trying to communicate to you and me. Because look, you have to understand, Christians, that in the ancient world, the term friend meant more than it does here today. I might use the word friend very casually and say, "Look, here is Evangelist Carr. She's my friend." You know? And we may know each other maybe for a couple of weeks. Or let's say a few minutes there is. And I start to introduce her as my friend. But in the ancient world, the word friend was used to express the existence of a special and an exclusive relationship. It was not used casually. It was used purposefully to speak of something intimate, connected. And we're going to see that throughout this passage. But that means that this word that Jesus is using in this verse, when he says that in verse 15, that would have come as a complete shock to his disciples. Because look, you see, at that time that Jesus spoke, a disciple would never dream of calling himself friend of the master. He wouldn't do that. Because in a disciple's mind, believers, the word disciple was synonymously served. Yes, even slave. So to think of myself as a disciple, I would think of myself naturally as a servant of the master. When the master comes along to me and said, "I now call you friend, back up," I would have been blown away by that word in that culture in those days. Unexpected. Yes? Now, Jesus used the word disciple earlier in our study in the book of John. You remember back in the book of John chapter 8 and verse 31, Jesus said to the Jews who believed in him, he said, "If you abide in my word, you truly my disciples." No, Jesus didn't use the word friends at that juncture. And he was talking to a larger group of people. He said, if you follow my word, if you're abiding it, if you stay in my word, you are my disciples. And that is completely understandable. Yes. That would never have been a surprise to anyone. Yes. That was expected, believers. What though is unexpected is for Jesus to come along and change that whole paradigm and begin to call these men friends. But that's what Jesus did exactly. No longer do I call you servants. No longer. But I've called you friends. You know, in the Old Testament, if you can go back, Abraham is the only person that God called friend. Look back in the Old Testament. In the Old Testament, Abraham is the only person that God called friend. Moses was referred to only by inference as a friend of God. The Bible tells us that God spoke to Moses face to face as one speak to a friend. So by inference, I suppose, you could say Moses was called a friend of God, but he was never outright called that, such like Abraham. So one person in the whole Old Testament Bible. So you can see then how the disciples would see this language that Jesus is saying to them. And look, I am sharing with this with you this evening, believers, because look, the word friend for you and me is just an everyday occurrence. To them, as it relates to the disciple and his master, it was unheard of. Absolutely unheard of. But when we look at these verses, then we begin to see what they're saying. We are going to understand here this evening that Jesus goes on to clarify what he means to be identified with him as a friend. And look, the reason that why this is important to you and important to me is because he is calling us friends. This is not just limited to these 11 men who happened to be with Jesus at the time, because Judas is gone by then. He is talking about believers here. The relationship of the Savior to believers, all believers over time. And so it is important that we understand what Jesus means by friendship and the dynamics of friendship with Jesus is expressed several ways throughout these verses. It starts here in verse 10 in chapter 15 of John. Look with us again. In verse 10, Jesus said, if you keep my commandments, you will abide in my love just as if as I have kept my Father's commandments and abide in his love. You know, you look at a verse like this and you start thinking, look, that verse is all about obedience. What does that have to do with friendship? You see, we don't typically connect friendship with obedience. You know, as a parent to a child, or let's say when your children are little, you're not really friends with them, are you? You are there to be their parent. And that means you are there to guide them and direct them, tell them what to do. Yes, is to ensure that whatever they're doing, you can guide them. Now, when they grow up, the relationship might change because they are now grown. They are now adult. Yes. So when they grow up and they get big and some might get married or some move out of the home, you are now friend with your children. You will call, you know, you will call, daddy will call his son and say, let's have a chat, my friend. Or, you know, the mother would look at her daughter, you know, and say, and that's lovely. But that wasn't the way it was when back then for children. Yes? We have to be there for them as a parent, not as a friend. Yes? So, it's a matter of, look, this is wrong, this is right, this is what you need to do, and that is what you need to do. And, you know, when your child was coming up, you would say, you need to obey what I am telling you. So when your child was small, that's the words you would have used. Yes? When I see a child acting out these days, I would say, no, this child need to obey. Huh? Sometimes you see some kid acting up some way and what come to you as a parent is to say, look, you know, sometimes these children get out of control and you would say, no, this child is not listening. You know, the parent sometimes will be telling this child, you know, you can't go there, come on over here, and this child is out of control. And sometimes, look, as a Jamaican, yes, there are days then we as parents, when our parents was growing up, and we as children, we would listen to the elders in our community. Because that elder would want to tell you, look, you have to stop doing this, and you wouldn't want to do anything. That elderly person would see you doing that is wrong or considered wrong. Yes? So today you see a child doing something wrong, what would come to your instinct is to try to tell that child, you need to obey. You need to listen. Huh? So that's what we tend to do as parents. Because, look, children aren't supposed to listen to their parents. So when we hear word of obedience, when we hear Jesus saying here in the book of John chapter 15 verse 10, if you keep my commandment and abide in my love, just as I have kept my Father's commandment and so forth, we don't tend to look at this as a statement that helps us to understand the dynamics of friendship. Yes? It just seemed like it's a system. Huh? Now, did you know or did you notice here in the book that Jesus used his own relationship with the Father as an example, believers, for the real relationship between himself and us. Did you catch it just? Look, did you catch it? Jesus talked about how keeping his commandments, but he qualified it this way. He said, just as how I, Jesus, have kept my Father's commandments and abide in his love. So you see, Jesus is highlighting here this profound relationship and love that he has for his Father as the focus. Now, for the friendship believers, the connection, the relationship that you and I now have with our Father, with him, Jesus, and by speaking of his own relationship to the Father, Jesus is opening our eyes, believers, to something far even deeper and more intimate than just a master-servant relationship. Because look, Christians, Jesus and the Father didn't have any father-servant relationship. No, they did not. They had a love relationship that was connected in the most intimate of ways. Friendship? Oh, yes. And that's the intimacy that Jesus is speaking about here as it relates to our relationship with him, Jesus. But it centers around the idea of obedience. But obedience centers around the ideas of love. And that's the crazy part of it. We don't ever often think about that. When we are parenting our children, and when we need them to need to get them to obey, what we do, the parent wouldn't say, "I love you, I love you, I love you." No. You as a parent would say, "Come on over here. Don't go across the street." But underneath it all, it's about, "I love you." That's what it is predicated upon. But the command was given, "Get back here. Get safe. Get to the safer place." So Jesus is saying here that the bottom line of our obedience to God is governed by our love for God. Love is not just about, "Oh, I really love you." No. "Oh, I really love you, but I'm not going to do what you say." How that? That's an oxymoron. That's like saying the opposite. And we have heard this before. Listen, do you remember the conversation that went on between somebody, I don't remember who it was, but I'm going to tell you. Look in the book of Matthew chapter 22 here. A question was posed to one of them. and 1, and it says, all right, let's look into the book of Matthew chapter 22 from verse 35 to 38. And here it is. A lawyer asked him a question to test him to see what happened. He said, "Teacher, which is the greatest commandment in the law?" And he said to him, "You shall love the Lord your God with all your heart and all your soul and all your mind. This is the great and the first commandment." Look at that. What's the most important rule of all those rules that God has ever given to us people? The number one, which one is them, is the number one rule, our most important in the Bible. Love the Lord your God. Did you see that? The whole idea of obedience is based on love. It's the most powerful dynamics in the obedience of friendship, believers. The obedience of friendship. Then I want you to look at another dynamics of friendship when we look at it here in verse 11. It says, "These things I have spoken to you, that joy may be in you, and your joy may be full." This is another dynamics of friendship that is simply sharing joy. Anyone here listening in the study this evening had ever had a companion, husband, wife, and that person understand that being able to share your joy is one of the most powerful parts of being connected with another human being? Huh? Look, if I go through something that is really incredible, yes, and I don't have anyone to share that with, it's like throwing cold water on a fire. It's such a joy that is really incredible. Yes? And I don't have anyone to share that with. What a

0: family. It comes primarily, principally, through obedience. The love of obedience, the obedience of love. Whichever way you said it, there is a great joy that comes from that. And Jesus wants to share that with us. Look, when you think about joy, you think about enjoyment. Huh? Yes? Now, God has factored a lot of enjoyment into this world that we're living in. You look at the sunrise or at the sunset, it's a great enjoyment. Huh? You look at the mountain, you look at the forest, you know, and you look, have you ever have you ever rode on a train through woods and valleys and distance and look through the train door, through the train window, and see the awesomeness of God and how you would enjoy looking outside? You're in a aircraft and you're looking down and you enjoy looking down. Huh? You hear that a new baby is born and your granddaughter, your grandson, or your son or your daughter, and the joy that comes from that. Great enjoyment. Hearing about someone coming to faith in Jesus Christ, that you have been praying that God would save this individual and this person come to faith in Jesus. What a great enjoyment. But look, it is one thing to experience enjoyment, which is in a general sense, believers, of pleasure, or let's say if you have been pleased with what you see here, I know. But it is also another thing to have the joy of the Lord in us through relationship. That's a different thing, guys. That is an abiding joy. That is not a joy based on this is what I heard or this is what I've seen. Guess what I saw? It is a constant, ongoing, joyful sense of understanding that I am in the right relationship with God and we are friends. Hallelujah.
1: Hallelujah.
0: We are friends, not just on friendly term. That would be good enough, of course. Quite frankly, I would be happy with just being on friendly terms with God. Yes? But he goes beyond that. He said, I call you friend. Hallelujah. Can you get around that? No. That just blows my mind away. When Jesus called me friend. Hallelujah. Hallelujah. Believe, are you looking at it? That Jesus called you friend? Today, I don't call people friend because I know them. But look, I tend to wait and see what the person have to offer before I offer myself and call this individual friend. So when Jesus call you friend, The devil can't get around.

0: at believers. We shouldn't be taking that lightly when Jesus said to us, you are my friend. Look, this is a joy, believers. This is a connection. Look, people outside of Christ, did you know that they don't experience what we're talking about? They don't know this joy that we're talking about. They don't know this joy, Christians, that you and I have with Jesus. Of being one with the Lord. One in spirit with him. Being on friendly terms and being a friend. The unsaved don't know that. They can't relate to it from that perspective. It is a connection of intimate friendship. Oh, glory to God. A mutual sharing of joy between two friends. But then when we think we begin to understand all of this, and what it means to be a friend. Jesus goes on even further. Here in verse 12, 13, and 14. And Jesus raises the bar to the whole thing. Look, listen to this. Here in verse 12, he says, this is my commandment, that you love one another. As I have loved you. And then he go even further and say, greater love has no one than this. That someone laid down his life for his friends. Hallelujah. Huh? Have you gotten it, believers? You see, when you are connected to Jesus, the devil don't have any part with you, you know.
1: Hallelujah.
0: Look, I don't know how you look at this. Notice what Jesus says. Look, there is no greater expression of love that one should lay down his life for his friend. And Jesus even upon over in verse 14 and says, you are my friends. Come on up. If you do what I command you. Jesus raises the bar. If you do what I command you. Now, in these three verses, you will notice that Jesus zeroes in on a specific commandment, and that is to love one another. Now, Jesus is talking about how we love one another. This is where Jesus is meddling in our life. It's one thing we talk about loving God and say, hey, you need to love God, and you need to grow your love for God, and you need to love Jesus and all of that. Because Jesus really loves you, and people are good when they talk about that. Any Christian will tell you that off the get-go. Yes, they're good on that. Now we begin to talk about something that is much more messy, that mess us up. That's why I said Jesus raises the bar. That creates much more drama. And that is how we treat one another. How we love one another. And he says here, this is my commandment, that you love one another But he doesn't, Jesus know how to mess us up, you know. Jesus doesn't just stop there. Hallelujah. Jesus goes on and said, love one another as I have loved you. And that single clarification, dear believers, of what love ought to look like, it's so important. You know, today we live in a world where we love to talk about love. Have you ever noticed, though, that the world definition of love, yes, is often very different from your love? Have you ever tried to figure that out? You know, I don't know if you look at it that way. The way how the love in the 1970s, a musician wrote a song, and that song goes possibly on the Billboard chart. And if I refer to it this evening in this study, maybe everybody can say the words. The name of the song is Love is the Answer. You know that song? The person who wrote the song did not popularize it. And he did the best version of it, to be honest. Huh? But look, that song was not popularized by the singer, by the writer of the song, but it was popularized by a group called Ingram Dem and Jordan Fort. But the song became an anthem at the time. Love is the answer. And to be honest, if you ask me, I would tell you, it's a great song. Love is the answer. I mean, And there were so many other songs that you could, you know, refer to love, emphasize that theme, love. Or what the world needs now is love, sweet love. And you can name a couple of others by Jackie DeShannon. That was another big anthem of the 70s in those days. And Jackie DeShannon, I'm not sure if he passed away now, but he's somewhere in his 80s if he don't pass away yet. And then you listen to that song and you hear me quote that song right now, and you say, but when that song just came out, I was this, that show your... now elder. Yeah, a little bit old now, right? Yes. But these things became musical anthem and themes. You know how what the world needs now is love, sweet love. Yes? I really don't think any one of us, Christian or otherwise, would really disagree that what the world needs now is love, sweet love. Our love is the answer. Huh? But we do disagree on how we defined it. I'm telling you, big time, we disagree on how we define love. Just in case you are wondering, there are huge disagreement among people today, believers, as to how to define that love or how to show that love. What constitutes love? On one hand, you have people who are saying, You know how to love people or you don't know how to love people? You really want to love people? Here is how they define it though. You need to give a handout to the poor. Huh? And you need to refer to all of their life choices and behavior as good and natural. You need to accept them just as they are. And that is love. And that's what people will tell you today. And then you have another set on the other hand who said, well, I totally disagree on that. I don't think any or either one of those things are true. Are true expression of love. I think that if you are going to give free handed things to people, I don't think that is loving, because you will actually end up removing their sense of self-worth by being a productive member of society. You're literally stealing their sense of being in society and in on their self-worth. And that's the love. Matter of fact, that side of the equation will also go on to say, look, to accept and agree with any or any lifestyle or behaviors, that is also not loving. Because you are ignoring morality and the consequences that comes from immorality. And that's not loving when you gloss over immorality. You see where the difference is at? And you got these two definitions of what the world needs now is love, sweet love. Or, you know, whatever the case might be. Yeah? We always depend on our worldview. Huh? Your worldview makes the difference. Huh? Isn't it interesting, though, Christians, how Jesus cuts through all of this? All of the disagreements, all of the discord, and he defines real love in one single way. He said, you want to talk about real love? You want to talk about the greatest expression of love? Huh? And he points us directly to the cross. That's it. He said, you want to know the greatest expression of love? Huh? It's not what you do, it's what I did. Greater love has no man than this, that one should lay down his life for his friends. I hope you are getting this study this evening. That's it. That's the best you can do. That's the highest you can give. Because when you have given yourself, you have given everything there is to give. There's no more to give. Because you have given all that you have. All that you are, you have given it away. The next thing Jesus says about friendship is here in verse 16. He said, you did not choose me, but I chose you. Do you know that back then, in Jesus' days, it was actually common believers for a disciple to choose their master. You could choose whichever master they wanted to follow. And so, that was the norm. But Jesus says to his disciples, by the way, you did not choose me. I chose you. And look, this is not a statement about divine election. No. He's not talking about salvation in this passage here. The context here in this passage is friendship. Yes. He has been talking about friendship. He's still talking about friendship. And he says, I chose you to be my friend. I chose you to come into this relationship. Yes, you did not have to come and ask me about this relationship. You say, Lord, can I please be your friend? I chose you to be my friend. I did the picking. I did the chosen. Who do we choose to be our friend? Huh? People who we like, and people who are already friendly towards us. People who we think that is going to give us the best compliment, or who we are and what we are. Those are the people who we choose. Who did Jesus choose to be his friends? Let me show you this in the book of, look, in the book of Romans, how Paul wrote about this. Look in the book of Romans chapter 5. And this is an awesome passage. You could pull it out and put on your fridge door. Yes? Paul writes, for while we were still weak, at the right time, Christ died for the ungodly. For one will scarcely die for a righteous person, you know, through perhaps for that person, you know. But God chose his love for us. In that while we were still sinners, Christ died for us. And you know what that means, believers? That means enemies. While we were still sinners and enemies of God, Christ died for us. So when did Jesus pick you to be his friend? When you was at your worst. When you were railing against Jesus with clenched teeth and all these things, clenched fists. He chose you to be his friend. That's the difference, believers, between Jesus and us. When choosing our friends, as it relates to how we choose our friends. And what did Jesus choose us for, by the way? Huh? He goes on here in verse 16, if you keep reading. He said, I appointed you that you should go and bear fruit. John 15, verse 16. And that your fruit should abide. That means it should last. It's not going to just be there and go away. so that whatever you ask the Father in my name, he might give it to you. Again, friendship is about sharing. Jesus chose us as his friends that he might share with us the joy of fruitfulness, believers, and relationship with the Father. He has a fruitful and joyful relationship with the Father. And he said, hey, Dorothy, I want to share this with you. I have a very fruitful and joyful relationship with my Father. And I wanted you to have the same thing, Simsima. And that's going to happen by me allowing you and enabling you, equipping you to go out and bear fruit. Fruit is going to last. Guys, listen, to eternity. That's why, that's what he's saying when he said your fruit is going to last. It means it's going to last throughout eternity. It means fruit that when you're standing before God, he's going to point to that fruit and he's going to say to you, look what you did. Look what you did in my name. Look at the things you accomplished. Look at the people you reached, the people you prayed for, the people you love in my name. Look, we know, yes, that even a cup of cold water, yes, to a child that you give that to is not going to be unnoticed. And he is going to point to that. And that's going to be a great point of joy, believers. And rejoicing. And lasting fruit. It's going to be awesome, believers. So these are some of the dynamics of friendship. The things that we have seen in these verses. But as I close here this evening tonight, I want to really remind you of a statement that I made earlier outside of this study. I'm going to show you something on the back section of this. You remember when I said to you that in the ancient world, that the term friend was more than what we hear today see it as? That back in that day, it was used to express a special and exclusive relationship. You remember when I said that earlier?
1: Yeah.
0: Well, the word exclusive means singular, undivided. So the friendship that Jesus wants to have with you, he wants to be singular and undivided. You get that? Singular and undivided. And that means if you are a friend of God, you cannot at the same time be on friendly term with absolutely anything that has positioned itself contrary to God or in opposition to God. Mm-hmm. Now, friendship is exclusive. Friendship is exclusive. That's what it meant. In the day that Jesus spoke these words, that's what friend meant. It was exclusive. And so you cannot be on friendly terms with the world. And that is precisely why James wrote these words. He says here, and I'm reading from the New International Version in the book of James, chapter 4 and verse 4. He said, "You adulterous person, adulterous people, don't you know that friendship with the world is hatred towards God? Anyone who chooses to be a friend of the world becomes an enemy of God." I didn't write it. That's a sobering passage right there. And that's one of those passages that smacks us in our face. And gets your attention. Read it. Pull it out. Write it out. Put it on your fridge door. This should get your attention. If you never read it before and understand it, this should get your attention. Because every single one of us at one time or another drawn towards the world. All of us. Yes, your pastor. Yes, your apostle. Yes. Your bishop, yes, your deacon. All of us, at one time or another, get drawn towards the world. But the reason that we cannot connect with the world in that way, again, friendship means exclusivity, is because the world is a kingdom that is ruled, for the time being, I would add, by none other than Satan. Jesus himself told us that. He is the one who calls Satan the prince of this world. I did not do that. Jesus did. And even though that's a temporary position of rulership, it is a position of rulership nevertheless. And it is going on right now, Christians. That's why the world that you see and that you live in is filled with chaos and violence and pain, because it is under the rulership, temporary though it may be, of Satan. Yes, it is a kingdom that defiles God. It is a kingdom that rejects God and all that God stands for. You remember what Jesus said to Pilate? He said, "My kingdom is not of this world." My kingdom, Jesus' kingdom, is not of this world. This world is completely, it is the complete antithesis of my kingdom. The kingdom of this world says, trust in yourself and follow your heart. Over and over again, you will see that in movies and hear it in songs and so forth. But the kingdom of God says, trust in the Lord. With all of your heart. And lean not to what? Lean not on your own understanding. Look, the kingdom of this world is fixated on advancing one own idea or identity. And it constantly making huge issue of things like ethnicity, skin color, ideologies, politics. The kingdom of God, on the other hand, is a unifier of all people. People, we stand shoulder to shoulder, toe to toe in the kingdom of God. Because when we recognize that we are sinners in need of a Savior, and we come to faith in Jesus Christ, all those other things believe us, like race, skin color, political leaning, all those things faded into the background. We are just children of God. And that's all we are. And our goal is not to advance our unique ideology any longer. Or then, sharing the love of Jesus with all people without prejudice or condition. It is a completely different scenario. It is a completely different way of thinking. The kingdom of this world is intrinsically believers and forgiving and violent. Yet, if you want to advance your cause, you do it by overpowering your opponent. You use things like slandering and false accusation. Bitter words. They're all accepted as a means of battling those who you are against. Hey, you have to take down your enemy at all costs. But the kingdom of God, it tells us that we're never to return evil with evil. Or violence with violence. That's the kingdom of God. Instead, we are to return evil with good. The kingdom of God tells us to turn the other cheek. Go the second mile. Love people. Pray for your enemies. Do good to your enemies. Seek their well-being. Hallelujah. And the Bible tells us that our battle is not against what? Flesh and blood. You see how different that is, believers? The kingdom of this world is fixated and eternals. Yes? Let me say externals. It's all about how you look. How a person's skin color, they don't even like their color anymore, changing it from one color to the other. Shape, changing the shape of their body, taking off a piece of here, putting on a piece of there. Yes, their height, weight, or whatever. A personal beauty, or what they're of. The condition of their clothing. The size of their bank account. In this world, it's all about what you own. What you possess. It's all about having more or having better. Getting what we can get. And holding on to it at all costs. That's what the world is all about. Look, the kingdom of God, you notice, believers, are not so concerned about things. Rather, the kingdom of God is concerned about the heart. Yeah. What's in your heart? It's not about what you own. It's about who you are. Yes? And the inside, that's what God cares about. What is on the inside? It's not about getting things that are better. It's about being better people. Loving people as how God loves. Sharing as God shares. It's not about getting, it's about giving your life away for the kingdom of God. The kingdom of God asks us, what will it profit a man if he gains the whole world and forfeits his soul? Those aren't the words of this world, believers. Is it any wonder, though, that the Apostle Paul wrote these words to the Galatians? Look at it. He says here in Galatians chapter 6 and verse 14. Galatians chapter 6 and verse 14. Far be it from me to be except in the cross of our Lord Jesus Christ, by which the world has been crucified to me and I to the world. So friends with the world? No. We die to the world. Every single day. Hallelujah. Glory to God. Glory to God. Heavenly Father.
1: Okay, Lord.
0: We thank you. God, we thank you. Holy Spirit, we thank you. The goodness that you share with us this evening. We thank you. We give you thanks for everything that you bring back to our memory here in this study this evening. That woman, that man, that boy, that girl that received your divine teaching here this evening. Help us all to live by them. Help us, mighty God, to store them up in our heart and remember them daily. Remind us daily, mighty God, as we go through this life, to remember that your love, that commandment is true. We bless everyone this evening, mighty God, as in this study, of your word. As we seal this teaching and we seal this prayer in the name of Jesus. Hallelujah. Evangelist Carr.
1: Hallelujah. Glory to God. We give God thanks and praise this evening, Bible family. Mighty God. Hallelujah to God this evening. I have some scriptures for you. Glory Jesus. And we thank God for his Holy Spirit that is here with us. Praise God. We studied from John chapter 15, 10 through 17. And our scriptures are John chapter 8 and verse 31. Matthew chapter 22, verse 35 to 38. We have Romans chapter 5 and verse 6. James chapter 4 and verse 4. And Galatians chapter 6 and verse 14. Let us go back over the scriptures for today. Yes, we studied from John chapter 15, from verse 10 to 17. Scriptures are John chapter 8 and verse 31. Matthew chapter 22, verse 35 to 38. Romans chapter 5 and verse 6. James chapter 4 and verse 4. And Galatians chapter 6 and verse 14. And Bible family, these are the scriptures for this evening. And again, we give God thanks and praise for the study today. Love one another. We give God thanks and praise for his servant, Bishop Dr. Wayne Graham. Bible family, we have to pray for him, you know. Let us continue to pray his strength this afternoon. Praise God, because it's not an easy work, but he, by the grace of God, he is doing what God has given him to do. Let us continue to love one another. Bishop?
0: Bless you, ma'am. Bless you.
1: Yes, sir. God bless you, sir.
0: Thank you, ma'am.
1: And thanks again for this evening.
0: Thank you.
1: Yes, sir. God bless you. Thanks again.
0: God bless you. Thank you so much.
1: As we continue to study
0: his word.
1: His word.
0: Amen.
1: Yes, sir.
0: Take care.
1: Amen.
0: All right.
1: Yes, sir. God bless you. Have a blessed one.
0: Good, good. All right. That was Bible Studies. We say good evening to everyone. So hold on a second. I don't understand. Sister Pauline, if you're listening, call me. Sister Tyrion dressed a hat today. Tyrion, how are you, Sister Terry? So, fire. Paula, you are. This is the Terry Massa. Telling you. Sister Pauline, if you're listening, call me. I need to talk to you. What is that? Oh, that's something. Hello? Sister Polly.
2: Good evening, Uncle Angie.
0: Good evening, my sister. How are you doing?
1: Okay. I'm great.
0: Awesome. Good. So, hold on a second.
1: Huh?
0: Your birthday was on the 3rd?
1: Yes, Bishop.
0: So when was the 3rd?
1: Last Wednesday.
0: So I was on Wednesday.
1: Yes, Bishop.
0: Me never play your birthday song Wednesday, man.
1: You know, so you said me once, so me no bother call you. Remember, I call you on the Monday. Girl, see you, you know, Bishop. I'm just gonna take all the bad name when you want to me because you never
0: Stop
1: take
0: it. Hello.
1: accountability for yourself.
0: Hello, stop it. Stop it. Stop it. Stop it. Calm down. Calm down. What you say? What, didn't I play your song on your birthday song on Wednesday?
1: You say you send me my birthday present on the phone. If you look by the phone, so if you listen to the three month of June, somebody about to call it. I did call you
0: Jesus.
1: on Monday, sir.
0: Jesus. No, but I'm still wondering if I didn't I did so did I play a song for you? Yes or no?
1: Me no know, Bishop. Me no go tell a lie because me never listen to you all evening. I went, miss you, me start listening to you and then I leave home about 4:35,
0: Okay.
1: 5.
0: I am going to f
1: So.
0: I want to find out for because I think because if your birthday was sweet so from last week, I would have to play your birthday song. You know what I play? I play your birthday song on sister.
1: Money.
0: Yes,
1: Eh?
0: sister, what's your name there? Up in Mackenzie.
1: Oh,
0: Sister Richards.
1: me don't know what happened
0: Sandra
1: Wednesday,
0: Mada.
1: from 4 o'clock, so
0: I
1: we
0: play
1: can't
0: your birthday
1: see.
0: song with Sister Mackenzie, man. With Sister Anna Mackenzie, Sandra Mada. They are from Mackenzie. You know Mackenzie?
1: No, me ain't
0: Okay.
1: heard of Mackenzie, but me don't know
0: Right.
1: up there.
0: Right. Yeah,
1: Yes.
0: man. I could have. Anyway, how you doing? I forgot to play it again. I forgot to play it
1: I'm all
0: again. Can
1: right.
0: you
1: You know,
0: never
1: me
0: hear?
1: there, I listen. I'm
0: Okay.
1: here listening.
0: Okay.
1: Here listening. We get the rain, so the place kind of cool down for a while.
0: Wonderful, wonderful. You getting a lot of
1: Yes.
0: hold on. You know have crab run up here, yeah?
1: Have
0: Crab.
1: crab.
0: Crab run up there?
1: No crab, no sir, no sir. You have to go down a year. We don't put on college and them the place if we try
0: Yeah.
1: crab a crawl up on you.
0: Yeah. So you don't have no good something up top Clarendon.
1: No, not that me know of. You know, it's not in my area.
0: I could have why you
1: That I
0: all
1: know of, I don't know.
0: I could have why you all have them good something up there.
1: Good something, Bishop. The crab meat and the claw. Me not eat all. So me see people pull up here day. Me
0: What happened?
1: sorry.
0: So
1: I can't
0: why
1: put something.
0: what?
1: Eh?
0: So you don't eat goat, you don't eat goat and chicken and so.
1: Yes, I'm
0: So
1: pork.
0: what did you man? Look how we going on good man. What happened to your sister? Stop Ali, we going on good man. Stop it, man. So you know so what are they? When you eat no meat there, it bother it affect you?
1: When meat was meat, if it affect me?
0: Right.
1: No, not
0: So
1: really.
0: what
1: Meat,
0: happened
1: meat,
0: to so what happened to crab? Why the friends with crab?
1: me crab in a bishop, but me not eat all of it.
0: Well, so you only
1: That's
0: want
1: like
0: the
1: corn
0: crab,
1: meat.
0: claw and crab foot.
1: Yes, we don't want
0: No,
1: nothing
0: man,
1: more.
0: that unfair to the crab, man. That no fair to the
1: No,
0: crab.
1: you know I'm fearing to the girl. Believe that believe the other is to so to for somebody else. You know what?
0: Lord have mercy, Jesus.
1: Believe the rest to somebody else.
0: No, sir, yeah, brother.
1: Yes.
0: So you say
1: Maybe she could have to lose with her.
0: you're getting a lot of rain
1: Go
0: up
1: ahead.
0: over there. You're getting a lot of rain up there.
1: Yeah, we get rain, not today. We get a lot of rain Monday and
0: Wow.
1: yesterday, a lot of rain.
0: Wow.
1: A lot of rain. So, me catch some water and the place kind of cool down a bit. It's still hot, but at least, you know, it cool down a bit. Still
0: Okay.
1: hot, but we give thanks to the water and the ground one. So, we get back we plant, you know. So, you know,
0: that's
1: long
0: right.
1: me the minute I think I replant me job.
0: Wow.
1: Me now, but the price, whatever, so we
0: on that road.
1: Yes,
0: Jesus.
1: You know.
0: Wow.
1: For this time, I don't remember hitting a finger right planting.
0: Oh, yeah?
1: Yeah.
0: Oh.
1: Everything wrecked down from this time and so forth.
0: But things coming back
1: Yeah.
0: together, though. Things coming back, though.
1: Yes, yes, yes. Yeah, things
0: Really?
1: coming back. Things coming back. But it takes it, you know,
0: Take a little
1: say,
0: time.
1: the plant trees and the banana tree are going to take a little time. So,
0: Right.
1: you know, and they say, God do everything for the wood timing. So,
0: That's right.
1: you know. Yeah, we get the rain, so yeah, just have to just bear. The only thing we're afraid of, I had a lot of grass we grew up in the yard when the rain fell. Yeah, there's a cut.
0: Okay,
1: There's a
0: yes.
1: cut, yeah. Yes,
0: and it grew up,
1: yeah.
0: So why you don't use, you can't say grandma's own pan already? You don't use grandma's
1: Oh,
0: one?
1: grandma's, you like to burn it?
0: Yes, burn it down. Because
1: oh,
0: you know it's going to come back anyway. The
1: yeah,
0: best,
1: it
0: the
1: don't
0: best,
1: come back anyway.
0: The best time to do it is now, because you know, say even like down in the when the rain gonna fall all the way down to November, at least if not right through, but at least we're gonna get rain every now and then, so it will grow back.
1: Yeah.
0: On time.
1: Well, you can use grandma's own everywhere still. You can burn like some part with the burner, with burner.
0: Okay.
1: With the burning chemicals, but you can use a burning chemical in some here.
0: You have a burning chemical? What you mean? Where that is? Where you
1: don't
0: spray?
1: Grandma's
0: one,
1: man. That's a burning chemical.
0: I then call so. They must be changing it. These people change the name these days.
1: They change the name in there. Many times they change the name because anytime I go and use it, somebody may actually buy for me. So
0: okay.
1: I mix it. So I don't know. Yeah.
0: Okay.
1: I don't know, so yes, sir.
0: Let me say
1: happy birthday to Sister Terry and
0: yes,
1: and Evangelist Carr. The best one to hear, you know, so we still celebrate. Good afternoon, Sarvat Leader. Caribbean Radio, Brother Gary.
0: You know, say, me and you talk good, good. Me and you talk good, good. And you just gone a different. Why you say that, Sister Pauline?
1: But you not done yet, Bishop.
0: But me never said that. But me agree with you. I am saying yes. I agree with you. But don't say the best. Why? Oh, you determine say the best month of the year, Sister Polly.
1: Best month of the year. Look, the graduation, wedding, then.
0: So hold on a second.
1: I love these people born in
0: June. So hold on. Graduation not going in July.
1: I love all the nice things they just go on in June.
0: No, now all right. So what if the person who born in a May said the same thing? Mother, remember you as a mother, your month is Mother's Day month, you know, is May.
1: Yeah, but it's May. But a lot of things no go on in a May. The only thing May why May especially in a June Mother's Day.
0: You can't do that. Stop it. That because me a God. Lord Jesus. Oh God. We don't go and enjoy on a good month, man. We don't go and enjoy on a best month in the year.
1: Joy.
0: That's right.
1: We are full joy with best month of the year.
0: Yeah, man.
1: Because we still celebrate no matter what.
0: Of course.
1: Yes, sir.
0: All right. Thanks for calling.
1: Okay.
0: Enjoy.
1: Okay, Bishop.
0: All right. Bless
1: Thank
0: you.
1: Thank you.
0: All right, ma'am. Good. All right. Let me say good afternoon to everyone. Good afternoon to you. All right. God is good. What a good God he is. What a good God he is. God is good. God is good. God is good. All right. So you know what? I am going to be playing. Hello. Good evening.
2: Good evening, Uncle Angie.
0: Jesus. You know, me think you're that for Sister Gloria. One and two. Me think you're both.
2: Sir. No, sir, I'm here listening to you.
0: But you know, some love when you call, if I even now and then. You know, I call often, but at least every now and then.
2: Right, sir.
0: Oh, you do?
2: How are you, sir?
0: I am good. I am doing great. How are you doing?
2: And your family?
0: We're doing great, ma'am. Thank you for asking. We're doing good.
2: Yes, sir. I'm giving God thanks to Belly said, still I go down coming. That's so wonderful.
0: A long time in the ear now and then, no. Long time. Oh, Jesus. Asking, we're doing good.
2: Yes, sir. I'm giving God thanks to Belly said, still I go down coming. That's so wonderful.
0: A long time.

0: When things thin,
1: you peel bickle kin thin.
0: Peel bickle.
1: So if you have one little, you know, have enough yam and you have one little piece of yam, you know, go peel it deep as when you have plenty. Or you have a potato. A potato that plenty, you have to take time and peel it.
0: That one you're bad. Jesus.
1: When things thin, you peel bickle kin thin.
0: Uh-oh. Yes. Lord have mercy.
1: Yes. Yes.
0: Never hear that one before. That one, yes. Bad. That one, the bad.
1: But to say big up to servant leader, Evangelist Carr, who just finished Bible study, wonderful Bible studies again. And
0: Thank you.
1: Sister Maxwell, Sister Edward, Brother Edward, and to all the radio family, happy birthday to those who are having birthday, belated birthday to Sister Pauline and to all who have having birthday. Uncle Wenji, I call because Sister Meleda in Texas, Sister Lana Meleda, is asking if you change her up because she's trying very hard to get to you and she's not.
0: Oh my God. Yes, let me tell you this. And Sweet Rose called me earlier. We are working on the website and they changed some stuff on the website. So people who normally go to the website to listen, they are not able to listen. But let me tell you what, tell her to say. Tell her say, and I've always said it, you know, but this is a family not listen sometime. Just go to Google and say, Google, play Adoration Gospel FM. That's all.
1: Play Adoration Gospel FM.
0: Yes.
1: I'm not that bright, you know, sir. So.
0: No, you don't have to write it down.
1: Oh.
0: Just say, tell her, I said to tap on the little mic that is on our phone.
1: Yes.
0: And just say, Google Play Adoration Gospel FM. And something going to come up. She tap on it and start playing it. Can't run. Okay.
1: Yes, Uncle Benji.
0: Right.
1: I will tell her.
0: Thank
1: and,
0: you.
1: And this young lady down by Tecum, her name is Curdell, otherwise known as Teslin MacLeod. But in Tecum, she's been listening to your radio station, but she don't call. She's a brilliant young lady in your butter, so I don't know why she don't call. So she said, when I call, I should big her up. Big up, Sister Teslin, otherwise known as Curdell.
0: Good evening, Sister Curdell.
1: Yes.
0: Big up yourself.
1: And I know this lady from I was in Peckham. She never stopped listening to Central. Her husband passed away yesterday.
0: Sorry.
1: His name is Leslie South. Condolence to the family as well.
0: Yes. Wow. Sorry to hear that.
1: Yes, sir.
0: All right. Thank you so much for calling.
1: Sir.
0: All right.
1: Okay. And you take care now, sir. Love you. Bye.
0: Love
1: God
0: you
1: bless
0: too.
1: You.
0: God bless you. All right, talking about that, there's something that, I don't know, but there's something with Jamaican parent. Sister Terry, and don't move, you know, because I'm going to play a song. There's something with Jamaican parents, you see. And I don't know these children these days. I am going to play a conversation between a mother and her daughter here in the United States. We're not taking any call right now, so please don't worry, call right now. We're not taking any calls. Calls are out. But I want to play something here, and then I'm going to play Sister Terrian's song. We're not taking any call right now. If you're listening to the radio, you will hear what I am saying. We are not taking any call right now. Okay? All right, good.

0: I am clear like that. Brother Taylor, we're not taking any call. I know you listen to the radio and you hear us saying it. We are not taking any call right now. When we open the phone line, you will hear. Okay? All right, good. Now, Jamaican parents are a different set of parents, you know, from the world. Why did I say that? There are some things that children do these days. And a Jamaican parent would have really straightened that child out. I don't know why we have parents, and we teach it right there. Your child, and don't get it twisted. Is your child your friend? No. You have to grow that child so they can listen and understand it. You, if you say something to your friend, and I know you all might have it messed up, you say something to your friend can choose to do it or don't do it. That's what a friend is. They can choose to do or don't do. Listen to this clip with this parent and her daughter. Her daughter is 13 years old. 13 years old. 13. Where's the clip? Where's the clip? 13 years old. Her daughter is. All right. Let me find it. No. I am going to find the clip. Who did I send it to? I am going to find this clip and play it. Who did I send this clip to? Anybody I send the clip to, send it back to me now. Who did I send the clip to? Jesus. I sent it to my daughter. Did I send it to my daughter? No. I am going to find the clip and play it. I am going to find the clip. Okay. I find the clip, man. I find the clip, family. So let me transfer it over to this phone. Listen to this conversation between a daughter and a mother. Listen to this. Open.
1: Where in the mall did they pierce your nose?
2: When did I say the mall?
1: Oh, so now it's not the mall. So when did you pierce your nose and who pierced your nose?
2: Last week.
1: Last week when?
2: Last week when I went out. Why does it matter?
1: When you went out where? Because the only place you were supposed to go was the mall. So you went out where? So this is why I don't allow you to do what you...
0: Listen, here's the mother saying, this is why I don't allow you to do what you want to do. Let me start it back from the top. This is a 13-year-old child, you know. Listen. Listen.
1: Where in the mall did they pierce your nose?
2: When did I say the mall?
1: Oh, so now it's not the mall. So when did you pierce your nose and who pierced your nose?
2: Last week.
1: Last week when? Last week when?
2: Last week when I went out. Why does it matter?
1: When you went out where? Because the only place you were supposed to go was the mall. So you went out where? So this is why I don't allow you to do what you want to do. You're only 13.
2: What does that have to do with anything?
1: Take it out.
2: No.
1: Take it out now.
2: No.
1: If I have to take it out,
2: Mom, no.
1: I'm ripping it out. Take it out now.
2: I'm not taking it out.
1: So you're grown.
2: I never said I was grown.
1: But you're making grown-ass decisions.
2: It's my body.
1: It's your body. Oh, it's your body. How old are you?
2: 13.
1: So you grown?
2: I never said I was grown.
1: Go ahead and start packing your shit. Go pack your shit, because you grown, right? And ain't gonna be two grown women living in one house.
2: You want me to pack my stuff over a nose piercing? Like, what are you talking about?
1: Oh, now I'm the problem, right? I'm the one that's overboard, right? With what's going on. Go pack your shit and leave my house.
2: You're doing too much.
1: I'm doing too much? No, you did too much. I don't know why you're still standing in front of me. Go pack your shit and go.
2: Please stop.
1: No, it ain't please stop nothing. Go pack your shit and go.
0: No, sorry about that part, but I had to play it. I had to play it. No. Where in the world? Let me ask the question. Where in the world these children get these ideas from? Yes, we have to give leeway to our children, but this level? She said it's her body, which is true. Don't get me wrong. She says her body, which is true. Jesus Christ. When did we get here? When did we get to this level in life? When did we get to this level in life? I don't know, but it is what it is. Let me say good evening to you again. That's the level our children are here in the United States. Some of them. Yes? And if you don't mind, it's going to be a problem. You call it what? Gen Z? Gen Z? That is why I said earlier that Jamaican parents Nah, that's wrong with that. Nah. Jesus Christ. Sister Terry and Francis Johnson, happy birthday to you. Yes, happy birthday to you. And Sister Pauline, happy birthday to you. And if anyone's celebrating their birthday in the month of, where is the song? Why is that? I did not. Okay. Yeah, anyone celebrating their birthday in the month of June, we say happy birth month to you. And we hope and trust that you will have a great one. Happy birthday, Sister Terry.

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right. Good evening, good evening, good evening to you. 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Good evening, family. And also, let me say good evening to our sister station down there in South Florida, Pennsylvania, New Jersey, and around the world. Caribbean Radio HD 4, good evening. Gotta say good evening to Brother Gary. Good evening, sir. Sister Sharon, good evening, ma'am. Good evening to you. Good evening to all the presenters, DJs locked in here, and Caribbean Radio HD 4. Say good evening to everyone. And maybe you're driving, maybe you're home, but you're locked in from whichever part of the globe. We're happy to have you. It's another Wednesday. It is a wet Wednesday in Jamaica. And this is the Grace Thrillers. Minutes after 5 o'clock. That's Jamaica family. 6:15. If you are in South Florida, New York, Pennsylvania, New Jersey, Connecticut. Do the maths around the world. So if you're a lover of soccer, football, it kicks off this morning, yes, in the country of I don't know what the name of the stadium, Azteca Stadium in Mexico. And first game is 1-1. You know, South Africa against Mexico. So it was a great game, I was at. You know, good game. I think Mexico get a lot more chances. But they didn't put them away. Don't know. But presently, Brazil and South Korea, 4-0. I'm kind of checking in on it, but not sure what's happening on that side. But boy, I'm telling you, we lost the game on Monday night, man. We lost the game on Monday night. The Knicks, man. But hey, tell you what, we're going to be back. We're coming back. We're going to get it. I think we're going to get that. We can do it. Can do it. It is what it is, you know. You play, you win, you lose. You win some, you lose some. I really wanted to... Good evening to the chat room family. Good evening. And I'm here. I'm coming over there. But I want to focus my attention a little bit on the Brother Gary show this morning. I want to pay some attention to the Brother Gary show this morning. And if you miss it, I don't know, maybe it's saved on YouTube. But I want to go there. I sat in my kitchen this morning as I listened to the Brother Gary show.
And it's not a show to miss. Not a show to miss. So I would advise you, if you have never listened to him before, every weekday morning from 5 a.m. in Jamaica, wake up, set the clock. Set your watch, set your clock, set your alarm, set your bell, set everything. Now you also make them go off one time, your radio, everything. Yes? 5 a.m. in Jamaica. Make sure. You turn up the radio. Wake up everybody. Yes? It's a show for everybody. The youths, everybody. Have an awesome time with it. But a part of the show I want to zero in on is when his wife was presenting. I have listened to radio stations, television stations, but I really kind of pull back to some of the stations or what is fed into my system. But Aguirre show is not a show that I miss. And the reason why I'm focusing here on that, I listened to Sister Sharon this morning. And it's just a pity I wasn't in the studio this morning, because I really should have recorded. So I wanted to record what Sister Sharon was pouring into us as a people this morning. Sister Sharon Smith, that you see there, is a force to reckon with. You know why I say that? And Brother Gary, may you go far back, you know, may I go tell you the truth. I gotta tell you. You're sure, you know. But you see all them people were calling when Sister Sharon attack. Disrespect. Disrespect. Big time. Sister Sharon was giving us what Brother Gary himself never gave us before. And she explained and she tell us how God is using. You know what? You know what? You know what happened this morning? When Brother Gary talked on the radio, the amount of life that he touched. But when Sister Sharon was putting the icing on the cake to give us another side as to how Brother Gary was after the Friday night in South Florida. Look here, man. Cold bump was all over me. Never happened in my life yet. Never happened in my life. No matter who is on radio. Never happened in my life. Sister Sharon Smith, thank you, ma'am. Thank you so much. Thank you so much for standing behind your husband. Thank you so much. We appreciate you. We appreciate you. You poured into us this morning with your husband what the world needed to hear. I was glued to the radio. I was glued to the radio from Brother Gary came on here. But when Sister Sharon started touch the point them the way oh God used Brother Gary, my brother from another mother, listen to me, you continue to do what God have you doing, don't stop, you know, the back of Naga nice, you know,
Now stop it, you know. Now stop. Now you know you're gaming a long time in the boat. And you're not afraid of nothing. And you're not afraid of nothing, no, brother. Now stop. You continue to do what God have you here to do in this world. Sister Sharon, you are an example of what wife should be behind their husband. This morning, I tell you, say, you shift the world this morning. Sister Sharon, you shift radio. You shift radio this morning. And I pay close attention. Anytime you come on the ear, you say nothing that people don't need to hear. And this morning was, I don't even have a word to tell you thanks for what you said. And how God used Brother Gary from COVID, change the landscape of radio. Brother, this is here to stay. God has shifted things in a different direction. Gone are the days that a man just turn on the radio and just and nobody can say anything and go anything. No, that again, brother. Them days they're gone, brother. Them days they're gone. Because what we received this morning was something that the world needed to hear. And we heard it. All we need to do is to pray for the family, the Smith family. That's all we need to pray. Let me say this. DJs, presenters here on Caribbean Radio HD4, don't take a minute of your time for and lose it. You know? Don't, this is too expensive to play around with. Every time you get on this radio station, you have lives that are depending on you. People that is sitting down, turn on their radio, sit down and wait and say, okay, this person is coming on now. I'm not saying that they're going to listen to everyone, everybody, because they have time to do other things. But you make sure that every second that you get an opportunity to speak to people, it is about God. It is about God. You make sure, say, you shine the light as an example. Because this is what God designed. But again, I have nothing to do with it. Sister Sharon, I have nothing to do with it. I tell you, say, I copy something from the brother. I hear the brother say, Jesus, me don't know where you are going. But anywhere you are going, me I follow you, you know. Because me know you're not carrying me on the wrong road, you know. Bro, sisters, listen to this. Every one of us that get this opportunity to amplify our voice around the world, do not take it for granted. Let us appreciate it. Because somebody else could be in the position. You know how many radio stations is available? How many radio stations is around the world? And you think they're going to call and say, okay, you come do this program. And listen, you know, I grew up in a community in Portland Cottage. Humble background. And I am not the person who born in luxury. But God has blessed me over the years. And I just welcome the opportunity that comes. And I say to the Lord, you know what? God, any door you open,
As long as you open it, I am not afraid to walk into it. If you ask the radio family from Central 96.3 FM and Adoration, people come and people go. And I humbly said, no, it's not every voice. I got amplifier here. So if you're not say Jesus, brother, you go on somewhere else, brother. If you're not say Jesus, it's okay. Because what we want to pour into the people in today's age is what Jesus wants us to do. You all and Caribbean Radio HD4 are doing an awesome job. No make nobody change you, no man. They gonna come, you know. Don't make anybody change you, no brothers and sisters. Make we stick to the cause. And stick behind the brother and the sister. Hold up his hand. And family, radio family. Anywhere you can come from and support the venture. Moving forward, support. Because it's not easy. If we just continue to live good with each other. Listen, man, everything else. Is a failure. If Jesus not unite, it is a failure. Sister Sharon Smith. Sister Sharon Smith. I tell you, my sister. Nobody never do what you do to me this morning. The glory of the Lord shine through you this morning. And God use you superbly. Use you so wonderful. I tell you, when I was listening to you, couldn't even stop. And Brother Gary, I give you all the respect. I called my servant leader. She was listening. My servant leader was listening. And I said, I don't know of Brother Gary who allow anybody to talk for more than 2-3 minutes and him not in it. The brother sit back. I say nothing and allow the Holy Spirit to speak to his wife this morning. If you don't miss the show, you don't miss the best show I've ever from Sister Sharon. I'm telling you. And I say to myself this morning, you know, I mean, I know how me never find it this evening because of time. I said, I am going to play that discussion. That I don't interview, you know. That's what God poured into her this morning. I had the intention to play it on the radio this evening. And if Brother Gary don't find it, he have to tell me where we can find it. The audio, me need it. I need that audio to play on the radio for people who never get the opportunity to hear this morning. So Brother Gary, I beg you to get the audio for me for this morning program when your wife was on. Until you finish with her. And people, let me say this with a humble heart. When Sister Sharon is on the radio, that is her time. The Lord is using her in a different direction. You know, if we call that time, man. No, man. Listen to what she has to say, man. She has poured too much in a week for us to make that go to waste. She pouring too much in us for us to make it go to waste. We cannot do that. Let us accept it, man. Nobody call Brother Gary phone that time. I don't know him easy to be distracted, you know. I don't know that, you know. I call him phone. He's gonna distracted. Yes. I'm glad him never distracted too much this morning. I tell you. Because I get. What I want, what God is doing. I get my portion out of it. Okay, Sister Sharon, Brother Gary, bless upon yourself. A God I do this. God I do this. Yes? And I'm going to play a song for Brother Gary and
Sister Sharon, undisturbed. Might be a song that you all know, but this time it's for both of them.

0: muscle.
1: Come to my soul.
0: Oh, blessed Jesus.
1: Blessed Jesus.

0: my soul.
1: Come to my soul.
0: Oh, blessed Jesus.
1: Blessed Jesus.
0: Hear me, oh, Savior divine.

0: line. Let's try the phone line here. Good evening. You're live. Talk to me. Hello. Good evening. My bad. I'm sorry. Hold on, caller. Hold on. There's something bad over here tonight. Caller, you're live. Good evening.
1: Good evening, Uncle Wayne G.
0: Hey, good evening, man. How are you, man?
1: To God be the glory. Great things they have done, sir.
0: Yes, sir.
1: Yes, sir. I'm here listening.
0: Hey.
1: From early on.
0: Yes.
1: The Bible study come all the way down.
0: Okay.
1: And I hear everything. And I know that God make a shift. And the ship is very powerful. Before I say anything, let me greet the family.
0: Yeah.
1: Greet Central Family, Adoration Church Without Walls, Dennis String Gospel Chain, and each and every radio servant leader, Evangelist Carson Maxwell, Brother Edwards, and Sir Edwards, Dennis String, oh my God, Gospel Chain. Thank the family too that stand by Minister Chain. And, Caribbean Radio, all the family that's endorsing the word of God. And I listen to you, Uncle Wayne G, he's one of a kind.
0: Why you say that? I set me up. Man, I said you set me up in a coming. I know that in a way.
1: Well, I love the way you love God. Yes. And that's one of the biggest thing. And you come back today and just the Bible study endorse it.
0: Mm-hmm.
1: You know, the greatest thing is love.
0: Yes.
1: And when you have the love of God, you know how to love your brother and you know how to associate.
0: Yes.
1: And I'm happy for that.
0: Right.
1: I'm in a family that have the fear of God.
0: Mm-hmm.
1: Yes, sir. Yes, sir. And I will listen. I'm here. And I listen to other platform. And there is no platform can compare unto this platform.
0: Mm-hmm.
1: The people that believe in God.
0: Mm-hmm.
1: So all the mind that I did have, they have to just fade out.
0: Mm-hmm.
1: Because the only way in life, I'm not going to say out of life, in life, is to fear God.
0: Right.
1: And I hear this morning, every year, because I get up every morning early, you know.
0: Oh, yeah, I know that. I know.
1: Yeah. And I early listen. Even today when the fear come down on me.
0: Hold on, before you talk about the fear. Hold on. Don't tell me about that fear there yet. Did you listen to Sister Sharon this morning?
1: That is what I'm coming with. If you just give me a second, I will...
0: I'm sorry, sir.
1: I am the one that's called to Brother Gary and said to Brother Gary that Auntie Sharon... I don't know if you was listening. And Brother Gary said, no, she's in the giant that. But him don't know why I have to say Auntie Sharon.
0: Auntie Sharon, why you say?
1: We as Jamaican, we had a custom
0: to respect.
1: That,
0: yes.
1: You know,
0: yes.
1: When we find somebody that we respect, we cannot just call them by their barely name.
0: Yeah, man.
1: We have to put something to it.
0: Right.
1: Just like you. Look, Uncle Wayne G.
0: Yes.
1: You think I can come on the radio and call you Wayne G?
0: Well, I don't have a problem, you know.
1: I'm an older man for you.
0: I don't have a problem, you know.
1: I know you don't have a problem.
0: I'm good.
1: I know you don't have a problem. But it can't leave my mouth.
0: Yes.
1: Uh-huh.
0: Yes.
1: Just the same servant leader, you know, we have to have something within us.
0: Yes.
1: Evangelist Carl.

0: same way. That's when every time you guys pick up the phone, our whole mind change. Don't matter what plan we did have.
1: Yeah.
0: Same thing with Sister Sharon.
1: Yes.
0: So this morning, I was there and I was listening to, Brother Gary. But and when I hear how Sister Sharon put Brother Gary in a different mood,
1: I'm telling you,
0: not
1: man.
0: Not for the worse, not for the better.
1: Yeah, man. Yeah, man. We know what we are talking about, man. Yes.
0: Mood.
1: Yes. Yes.
0: Put him in
1: yes.
0: Mood
1: yes.
0: Hold on
1: a second. Did you realize that the Lord used Sister Sharon and the Holy Spirit just shut up Brother Gary for a minute? Brother Gary couldn't say nothing. He's the first, we said. That's not him. Him
0: you
1: never can. Listen, the Holy Spirit control him this morning, brother. The Holy Spirit control him this morning. By Holy Spirit, just use Sister Sharon. And no matter where, him just silent. Me say, yes, Jesus, I do this.
0: Cause she's coming clean.
1: Oh, what do you, brother, man?
0: I'm where she's.
1: Sure.
0: She's coming clean.
1: I know me, I feel it, man.
0: The cleanest world, Brother Gary, you know.
1: Yo!
0: We said the cleanest world, Brother Gary.
1: Yeah, brother,
0: and
1: man.
0: I sit down and I listen.
1: Yeah.
0: That no matter what planning they have.
1: No!
0: Because they were talking about the based on the standard of the station, you know.
1: Yes!
0: Knowing that. 24 gospel.
1: And when God changes. Yes. And Sister Sharon was wonder. I look upon him and she said, but I know my husband this. Him not act now here. Him not do this. But Jesus was changing things around.
0: Yes.
1: And she explained it to us, you know, in what? A different way from our Brother Gary that explained it. You understand?
0: Yes. But you know what, Uncle Wayne G? You know that Brother Gary did tell me that God have him to do something and he don't know what God have in mind. He said to me one day, you know, on the radio, you know, he said, God is using me, but I don't know what God have in mind. But anything that he have me to do, I am going to follow him. And it did follow God. And the one follow the man follow God. It reached to this level that don't care how he felt within himself. He had to just humble himself.
1: Yes.
0: Because he realized that his God is doing it.
1: Yes. Yeah,
0: so
1: man.
0: That is the reason why this morning, when I were here and I felt it within me, I have to say, Auntie Sharon. I said, Auntie Sharon.
1: Yes.
0: And when he come back around and I and him was on the phone, him say, no, really, you know, there's a thing against that, because, you know, Americans, you know, they stay. And they believe in custom. But me as a Jamaican,
1: hey.
0: Don't care how the individual, I have to give him the prep first.
1: Mm-hmm.
0: So sometimes, instead, I'm going to come to the individual and say, you know, mass this, mass that, mass that. I have to say, I give him a Hannah. And the Hannah was so good this morning. I listened to Uncle Wayne.
1: God, man.
0: And I know that God is in the vessel.
1: Yes.
0: And we can smile at all the storm that is going to come at us.
1: Thank you, man. Thank you.
0: Because the radio change.
1: That's right. And it's not going back. Not going back.
0: No, it's not going back. It changed.
1: Thank you, sir. All right. Good. All right. We are holding on the phone call here because the news comes up in another 5 minutes, of course. Miss King White will take over in another 5 minutes. So hold on all the phone calls until after the news. We'll take your calls, all right? Good evening. Don't forget you're locked into the Big Caribbean HD4. Pennsylvania, good evening.

Welcome to the big 96.3, sir. Me and make man, you behave a way the other night. Up, but I never wanna give up. Ooh, Lord. Thanks to Brother Gary for that.

Sometimes I wonder if these callers, if you are listening to the radio before you call, I just say on the radio, no call until after the news. And I still a call. Tell me if that makes sense, the man. Brothers and sisters, that don't make no sense. We're unable to take your call. You won't get enough time to talk. The news come up at the top of the hour. Look at your clock, no man. Look at your clock. Let us follow protocol, no man. You're still calling. You're not going to be able to talk. So just wait till after the news. We'll take your calls, of course. We know you all know better than that, you know. So just wait till after the news, no man. Can't cut you for give Miss King White. So just wait till Miss King White. Finish the news, no man. And then you get it for yourself. All right, caller. All right.

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0: A very good evening to our listeners on air and online. 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I am Alexa King-White, and today is Wednesday, June 10. Our headlines are brought to you by Stoughton Enterprises. In local news, truck driver found dead in St. Andrew. Security forces operation leaves four dead in Montego Bay. St. Elizabeth businessman charged in airport cash seizure. Hackers claim possession of NHF patient information. In international, Trinidad police officer charged over alleged fake CXC certificates. Donald Trump immigration agenda gets $70 billion boost. World records second hottest May on record. In sport, St. Peter and Paul chasing third straight prep champs title. Rain denies Wendy's chance to leave Sri Lanka series. Bangladesh take series lead against Australia. In weather, windy afternoons to continue across southern parishes. 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
0: Do stay with us for the news in details.

Welcome back. And now the news in detail. We begin with the local news. Police are investigating the shooting death of a 35-year-old truck driver whose body was discovered in Stony Hill, St. Andrew, Tuesday night. The deceased has been identified as Carlando Mills, otherwise known as Lando, of Peter Hill in Stony Hill. Reports are that about 10:10 p.m., passers-by discovered Mills' body along Old Stony Hill Road and alerted the police. Upon arrival, lawmen found him lying face down with what appeared to be gunshot wounds. Police say his body was found near a motor vehicle registered in his name. The scene was processed and the body removed for post-mortem examination. The Stony Hill Criminal Investigation Branch is continuing investigations into the killing. Four men were killed during a police operation in the retirement community of St. James early Wednesday morning. The Jamaica Constabulary Force says the incident occurred about 5:40 a.m. during a targeted operation based on intelligence gathered from ongoing investigations into recent violence in the area. Police say the operation focused on tensions linked to disputes within the scrap metal trade at the retirement dump, including the murder of a man at the location early this month. According to investigators, security forces came under attack during the operation, resulting in an armed confrontation in which four men were fatally shot. Reports indicate that a father and son are among the deceased. They have been identified as Brian T.Z. Fairclough and Brian T.J. Fairclough Jr. Another victim has been identified only as Talis. The Independent Commissioner of Investigations, Indicom, has launched a probe into the incident while a strong security presence remains in the community. More in local news, a 34-year-old businessman from St. Elizabeth has been charged after authorities allegedly discovered more than $270,000 concealed in his luggage at Sangster International Airport. The accused, Sean Walker of Crawford District, St. Elizabeth, faces several charges under the Proceeds of Crime Act, including possession and concealment of criminal property and failure to declare cash being transported into the country. According to the Financial Investigations Division, Walker arrived in Jamaica on a flight from New Jersey on Sunday when customs officer detected irregularities during routine checks. A subsequent search reportedly uncovered $270,580 hidden inside 28 sealed boxes of soaps. Investigators say Walker was unable to provide sufficient documentation to verify the source of funds. He was later charged and remanded in custody and is scheduled to appear before the St. James Parish Court on June 16. Authorities are reminding travelers that while transporting cash is legal, amounts exceeding $10,000 must be declared and supported by documentation showing the source and intended purpose of funds. And finally, in local news, Health and Wellness Minister Dr. Christopher Tufton has confirmed that hackers have contacted the National Health Fund claiming to have accessed confidential information belonging to some clients. Speaking at Wednesday's post-cabinet press briefing, Tufton said the authenticity of the data has not yet been verified, but enough information has emerged to warrant an official investigation. The minister said the National Health Fund has reported the matter to the Office of Information Commissioner and also sought assistance from the major organized crime and anti-corruption agency, MOCA. According to Tufton, the information allegedly obtained by the hackers relate to medication records and details of benefits received by some clients.
He stressed that the claims remain under investigation and that the organization is taking immediate steps to strengthen its cybersecurity measures. The health minister also noted that institutions regularly face cyber threats and assured the public that efforts are underway to protect sensitive information while investigations continue. That is it for local news. It is now time for international news.

In international news, a Special Reserve Police Officer in Trinidad and Tobago has been charged with forgery and misconduct in public office after allegedly submitting invalid Caribbean Examination Council CXC certificates. The officer, Lorraine Thomas, has also been charged with uttering a forged document and is scheduled to appear before the Port of Spain North Criminal Court. According to police, the matter came to light in March when documents were submitted as a part of process to transition from the Special Reserve Police to the regular police force. Investigators say checks carried out on the CXC certificates revealed that the documents were invalid, prompting an investigation by the Professional Standards Bureau. The officer was arrested earlier this month and subsequently charged following legal advice from the Office of the Director of Public Prosecutions. Authorities say the investigation remains ongoing. The United States Congress has approved a $70 billion funding package to support President Donald Trump's immigration enforcement agenda through the remainder of his term. The measure, which passed largely among parties' lines, provides funding for immigration and customs enforcement, border patrol operations, and other border security activities through fiscal year 2029. The bill now heads to President Trump for his signature. Republicans say the legislation will strengthen border security and support the administration's effort to increase deportation and immigration enforcement. Democrats oppose the measure, arguing that it provides significant funding without additional oversights or restrictions on enforcement parties. The legislation follows additional oversight on enforcement practices. The legislation moved months of political debate over immigration policy and funding and represents a major victory of the Trump administration ahead of the November midterm election. And finally, in international news, the world experienced its second hottest May on record last month, according to the European Union's Climate Monitoring Service, Copernicus. The agency reported that global average temperatures were surpassed only by those recorded in May 2024. Europe also endured an unusually early and intense heat wave, with temperatures records broken in several countries, including Britain, France, Iran, and Portugal. Climate experts say the event is another indication that extreme weather is becoming extremely common. Copernicus also reported that global sea surface temperatures were the second highest on record for the month. Meanwhile, forecasters are closely monitoring the development of an El Niño weather pattern in the Pacific Ocean, which could further increase global temperatures and raise the risk of extreme weather events in the coming months and years. The World Meteorological Organization says there is a high likelihood that El Niño conditions will develop during the Northern Hemispheric summer. That was the international news. Coming up is a sports report brought to you by JC Grants Logistics and Travel.

0: Defending champions St. Peter and Paul are confident of securing a third consecutive title when the GISA JKGI GK Mutual Fund Prep Championships get underway at the National Stadium tomorrow. Head coach Jerome Kirby says the team is one of the best prepared squads the school has assembled and believes the quality of its athletes will keep them in contention despite changing from last year's championship winning team. Kirby admitted that graduation and player movement have altered the makeup of the squad, with much of the school's strength this year concentrated in the Class 1 division. However, he says St. Peter and Paul still poses some of the competition's top performers and expect points to come once the medal begin to accumulate. The three-day championships will run from June 11 to 13 and is expected to feature strong challenges from several schools, hoping to dethrone the defending champions. Competition begin at 9 a.m. tomorrow at the National Stadium. West Indies ODI captain Shai Hope says the team is already focusing on its upcoming series against New Zealand after a rain-affected ODI campaign against Sri Lanka ended in frustration. Sri Lanka won the opening match of the three-game series by 41 runs at Sabina Park before persistent rain forced the remaining two matches to be abandoned. Hope said the weather denied the West Indies an opportunity to respond, but noted that there were positives to take away from the performances, particularly with the bowling unit. The skipper also stressed the importance of treating every match as crucial as the team continues its push for qualification for the next Cricket World Cup. The West Indies will next face New Zealand in a five-match ODI series scheduled for July 11 to 21. Hope says these matches will be vital as the regional side looks to strengthen its World Cup qualification hopes. And finally, in sports, Bangladesh recorded only their second ever one-day international victory over Australia with an 86-run win under the Duckworth Lewis Stern method in Mirpur on a Tuesday. Returning to the ODI team after 4 years, Mossadaq Hussain struck an unbeaten 86, while captain Nazmul Hussain Shanto added 67 and Tanzid Hassan scored 54 as Bangladesh posted 284 for 8. Australia struggled in reply, slipping to 191 for 9 before rain and lightning brought an early end to the competition. Fast bowler Nahid Rana led the Bangladesh attack with 4 wickets for 49 runs, helping to derail the Australian chase. The results gave Bangladesh a 1-0 lead in a 3-match series with the second ODI scheduled for Thursday. The sports report has been brought to you by JC Grants Logistics and Travel.
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0: And today's weather update. Jamaica can expect fairly weather conditions tonight and over the next 2 days, although windy conditions will continue across southern parishes. The Meteorological Service says a trough and low-level jet stream continues across the central Caribbean, contributing to breezy conditions, particularly among the south coast. The jet stream is expected to weaken later this evening. For tonight, skies will be partly cloudy across most areas. Tomorrow and Friday are expected to begin with partly cloudy conditions, followed by isolated afternoon showers and thunderstorms across western parishes and some hilly areas. Windy conditions are also expected during the afternoons, especially across southern sections of the island. Forecasters are also monitoring a tropical wave currently across the eastern Caribbean, which is expected to move across Jamaica from Friday into Saturday. As a result, weather conditions are forecast to become more unsettled on Saturday, with morning showers and possible thunderstorms across eastern parishes, followed by scattered afternoon showers, evening showers, and thunderstorms rather, affecting sections of most parishes. Maximum temperatures today reach 32 degrees Celsius in both Kingston and Montego Bay. That concludes the weather report. Now a recap of the headlines. In local news, a truck driver found dead in St. Andrew. Security forces operation leaves four dead in Montego Bay. St. Elizabeth businessman charged in airport cash seizure. Hackers claim possession of NHS patient information. In international, Trinidad police officer charged over alleged fake CXC certificates. Donald Trump immigration agenda gets a $70 billion boost. World records second hottest May on record. In sports, St. Peter and Paul chasing third straight Prep Champs title. Rains denies windy chance to level Sri Lanka's series. Bangladesh takes series lead against Australia. In weather, windy afternoons continue across southern parishes. And that is it for the Central Evening News. I am Alexa King-White. 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
2: All right. Welcome back. Welcome back. Welcome back. Thank you so much, Mrs. King White. Thank you so, so much, I tell you. All right. Then let me say good evening to the chat room family. Good evening to you all. By the way, don't forget to join Vibe Bass tonight. He comes in at 9 p.m. That's 8 o'clock in Jamaica, right? Yeah. 8 p.m. to 9 p.m. in Jamaica. Yeah. That's 9 p.m. here in New York until 10. The Vibe Bass will be here tonight again. So join Vibe Bass on the Big Bad Central 96.3 FM Jamaica, Adoration Gospel FM New York, and the Big Bad Caribbean Radio HD4. Good evening to everybody. Let me say good evening to those of you in the chat room. Yes, beautiful Mick, good evening to you, ma'am. Sister Thompson C, good evening to you. Den, good evening to you. Good evening to who else in the chat room this evening? Yes, Sister Overcomer, good evening to you. Good evening to you. Good evening to you. Let me say good evening going out to, who else is there? Sister Louise, yes. Babette, good evening to Babette. Good evening to Sister Maverne, yes. Good evening, Sister Jem Price. Good evening. What was she saying there? I know she's Susie M. Good evening to you. She was saying something that, I second everything you are saying. Okay, that was when I was talking about Sister Sharon. Yes, I second everything that you're saying. I just want to say thanks to Brother Gary and wife for this radio. It's for me, especially for my 95-year-old mother. It's a blessing. To God be the glory. Oh, let me say good evening to your mother, 95 years old. God bless her soul. God bless her soul, of course. Big up grandma, of course, every time. Yes, who else is here with us this evening? Yeah, Vibe Bass also in the chat room. Yes. All right. Who else is in there with us? Brother Coca-Cola Smith. Good evening to you, sir. Yes. All right. We open back the phone line for the next couple of minutes. Yes. All right. So if you want to call, it's a good time to check in. 718-725-8890. That is 718-725-8890. Or our WhatsApp line is 347-213-4250.
3: You better get to know him. You've got to get to know this man.
2: Hello, good evening.
4: Dr. Wingy.
2: Good evening.
4: Good evening, sir. You hearing me?
2: Not too loud, but clear.
4: Wait, there's true Rosanna did a call. Sir, you hearing me now?
2: Yes, ma'am.
4: Sir, I'm sorry about the interruption since evening, sir. Me, I listen to my phone, so eventually me did turn it off and make the call when me hear Mr. Morgan was on. So me never know, say, you did all carry news, because I did come out for the program before, so I'm sorry for the interruption.
2: No, man, you're good, man. Who you gone back there so far? We don't pass this a long time.
4: No, you know, no, because, sir, I did a call after me turn on, but me hear what you ask, sir.
2: Okay.
4: I know, say me no follow protocol, sir. Me follow protocol. But remember, sir, are you showing me all Philippines, sir?
2: But are you making known, sir, you was clear. Why you have you, sir? What you have bother with that
4: me guilt, no, me guilty, sir. When me guilty, you throw this stone in the hog pen and he lick me and me have to squeal.
2: Me don't know what a part there you say a while ago, the last part. Me don't know what a part there.
4: You say you're 20. You make evil bill, you make bill a laugh.
2: Oh, God. How you doing? Oh, you loving the rain? Me say you not get a whole heap of rain over there, true?
4: Me glad for sunshine to them evil guy out.
2: So you're not getting any rain over Barra Bridge?
4: No, no fall here today, so I'm me glad the sunshine today, I got a yard.
2: Uh-oh.
4: I go look on grass, I grow up on me, I have to go spray down the plant, I want to plant.
2: Oh, so you're not getting any, sorry.
4: You know, fall here today, and you know, fall a farm today, so I fall, it start a farm from last week, Friday.
2: Okay.
4: So, no fall today, I reach a yard this morning, at some minutes to 10, because I left over here early. I'm a combat, no rain, no fall.
2: So what you have planned? What you have planted in a ground now? What you have?
4: No, I prepare the land to plant corn and sorrel now.
2: Oh, okay. What time of the year you plant sorrel though? What time of the year you plant sorrel?
4: Some people plant already, but me always plant June. A three month seed me have. By the time they come up, them have already, yeah, by the time you sow them, sucker them out. Wait them and then start come up there. We ready for this about October, November.
2: Oh, okay. So you will have sorrel December?
4: God's will, Franny, come up, sir. God's will.
2: So hold on a second. You buy the sorrel seed?
4: No, sir. Me always a plant sorrel. Me have seeds. Me have seed. Me save box. Me have a lot of seed.
2: Okay. That's good. That sounds good. That's
4: good. I'm going to plant now, sir. But so then teeth the who?
2: Them teeth the who?
4: Guy today, my brother called me brother and said, my brother ain't got to use and he said, put it under the cellar and then teeth.
2: You don't have cellar?
4: So I have to go get one.
2: You have cellar?
4: I have to go. Yeah, man. The first part of the house where I had, the way all of we born, one cellar did it. Where all are we born? Can you know, say, I must see my last brother born in the hospital.
2: So children, hold on. So children still go under the cellar?
4: Under the cellar, I say, me just call him a while ago and tell him, say, ask him, say, me have to go. He just, me can't bother with problem, you know, sir. So me just go buy back me.
2: Maybe him just, hold on, man. Maybe him throw it under the cellar and him don't realize, and him not take it out, man. Check again, man. You have light?
4: Diligwanda there and you know under the sign or under the diligwanda there. Yeah, me I come from the sign.
2: Hold on, man. Take your time with me, man. Him bring light under there, him turn on flashlight under there. Him have flashlight.
4: In phone light, sir. In phone light.
2: No, him not go see it. No. Him have to use back a torch. No, him have to use back. What are you talking about?
4: Can't go with back a torch. No, sir, back a torch can't happen.
2: What? Why?
4: The first time floor, you know. You remember the first time floor in board, sir?
2: Eh.
4: So We did change, remember that it change out here, we pave, like you can
2: put concrete in tile. Concrete?
4: In tile out here. Oh. Yeah, and then tile, so the cellar still did it.
2: So the cellar tall, or the cellar, not, what you call it, low?
4: When we're not picking, it will look tall too, when we're not picking, but now like how me beginner like
2: this. Hey! Mind the dirt under the cellar growing up and I come up to the house, you know. And that's why you say...
4: No, liquor, no, sir. Because I can't go under the dilly. I feel lie down on his belly if you go under the dilly.
2: Clear.
4: We shout me to the plastic, yes,
2: sir. The who under there, him not go under. Him not... I trick him.
4: No, sir, I'm watching. I'm here, I stand up right now, and I watch him,
2: get a little bit.
4: I know, in the, from me tell him, I tell him something, I come in, I go nowhere, and I not even working, I go to the end, from me tell me reach.
2: So, him go till you can't see him foot?
4: Yes, tell me can't see him.
2: Clear, stop, move around, man.
4: Hey. How would you put so far, sir? Then that's how engine. Nobody would put the one so far, sir. Remember, sir, this one, you can't
2: bet your hand out
4: the one when you're ready.
2: I'm sure it's right, Dad. I bet you too. I bet you're going to find it. You, hold on. You, what else under the cellar? What else under the cellar?
4: Nothing else no under the house, under the clear. We did our first, my mother, we have some board, the mahogany.
2: Mahogany, yes.
4: And I hit, yeah, I hit, make me bed, you know, in sherry up.
2: Eh.
4: My brother get, that was before she did.
2: Yes.
4: My brother get, and I hit, in sherry up between for me and my brother. So I built for me furniture, them and my brother.
2: Okay.
4: So not under the clear.
2: But oh, you know that is that somebody borrowed the ore to bring it back. Now that you talk, they're going to bring it back.
4: Dr. Wingy,
2: eh?
4: If somebody evil borrow it, oh, we are going to do? I remember say, I did one the vineyard, you know, sir. I did one did it. My mother dead, my father dead.
2: So he was there.
4: One did it in the big
2: house. He was there all along, right through the time. He never go out on the street.
4: He did it because, remember say, I work, I'm in next brother where you use the old O'Neill, the one where me follow.
2: Eh?
4: So I him borrow it, figure go use it, dig up some yamil for my sister.
2: Eh?
4: I want him who I use every year, you know, sir.
2: So hold on. Hold on. You just say your brother borrowed the oo and go dig some yamil for your sister.
4: To my sister.
2: So where am I doing with the oo after
4: next
2: that?
4: Next door. The oo, so, that's what the oo stay. So my time, so my time, it showed on in a yard, I know, but you know, but if you were left in,
2: I'm glad in here. No, so did he bring back the oo when him go dig up the yamil?
4: I just next door, sir. Just a stone throw.
2: Did he bring back the ore? And that me ask you.
4: I ask him, sir. He said, put it under the cellar. Then let me go.
2: When name again? When name?
4: O'Neill.
2: O'Neill. Go back. Go just follow your track. Tell him to follow the track. When walk. When him.
4: I know what he's doing.
2: Yes. Nobody not take the woman. Him no remember where he put it. O'Neill no remember where he put it, woman. He might go find it.
4: Me tell Dilly the same thing, sir. Me say, O'Neill got the war use it. O'Neill no say me a come, they can't use it. O'Neill say
2: it. No, me not say that. He no remember where he put it. Tell him to follow it. No, listen. He have to follow in step. Remember the way he walk when he might go over your sister. Go plant the arm.
4: And when he left over, my sister and I got a female, you know, so I put it under cellar.
2: Oh, Jesus. Him don't remember, man. Poor thing. Him go find it, man. He go bring it back. You go here and bring it back. And you go call me and say, you know, so you're right, Uncle Weji. You're right. Hey, God. Anyway.
4: Me go buy one, we can't wait till it. You come back, sir, cause time.
2: You need it, yes.
4: And wait and no, man.
2: Yes, you need it. So what you going to plant?
4: Yeah, to go buy one.
2: What you going to plant? Sorry, land what?
4: I go plant corn and I go.
2: Okay.
4: Corn, sorry, land gumbo.
2: Which one are the corn? Which one are the corn you going to plant? The sweet corn?
4: Fully original corn. No bother with sweet corn. So sweet corn are too much chemical. That's why people are dead. Too much chemical. Man.
2: No, but if you dead over and a plant, you plant. What happened to your?
4: Dr. Wingy, me grew up and see my father plant corn and I never seen spray.
2: So you have to spray the sweet corn?
4: So me hear some, me never really see it. So me hear some, them have to spray.
2: So Brother Scott not tell me that. Brother Scott not sell sweet corn and sell now. The long time corn, nobody now buy.
4: Me still got long time corn. Me have it right now. I go plant long time corn.
2: But it take longer sweet to grow. Corn. It take longer to come.
4: No.
2: Oh.
4: Sweet corn. Now then put some chemical for like then put some of the preserve. You see, they are pink.
2: Mm-hmm.
4: I plant that. So therefore, me nobody eat corn.
2: Okay. All right. Well, a sweet corn, them say I do it now, brother.
4: A sweet corn, I sell in the market and I say, me no buy. Me have the corn, yeah, me have natural corn.
2: So hold on. You're not planting the corn to sell it?
4: No, me just plant corn and give it where I eat. Me no really sell. Me never sell it, no matter the amount I give me.
2: So, when it a come in? Tell me when it a come in. What month it a come in?
4: Me no plant yet, sir, but me no plant yet. When me plant it, it a come up, because me brother plant a... My brother plant a lot and he no come because the drought. And when we got a drop of the water can, they no come.
2: Yes, drought. Yes.
4: So me no know. Me I think just wait for Master God for the way, man.
2: Yes, yes. All right.
4: So that's why I say, like, oh, may I get the little rain now? May that glad for goes.
2: Good timing.
4: Weed. Yeah.
2: Yeah. Thank you, Claire.
4: Anyway, let me just greet a couple of people and make somebody else call. Tia, bless up yourself. Aki Bud, Mama P. Joshua and his wife, me can't let them out. The lady, me no remember her name. Jesus, the lady from Wild Cane. When something did wrong with her foot. Tia, listen, you just remind me her name.
2: From
4: Wild Cane. With her foot, had a Wild Cane, her ankle. A Wild Cane.
2: Yeah, sure. Upala? Something did happen to Paula foot.
4: I know Paula, man.
2: Wild Cain.
4: The lady.
2: Wild Cain.
4: Wild Cain, but something did wrong with her ankle the other day. And they call her, them a call and give her peer advice, and then she just.
2: Oh, they're talking about Sister Chung.
4: Miss Chung, man. We woke up Miss Chung a Spalding's the other day. Sister Chung, bless up yourself, darling. I just device she here and come hug me up. Me actually woke up in our store. Spalding's. Bless up yourself, me darling, and our foot all right.
2: Oh, yes, I'm yes.
4: I'm glad for that.
2: Yes. Yes.
4: Yes. Anyway, bless up yourself and.
2: Yes.
4: Venice and God, bless up on yourself and. How am I left out now? I mean, remember. Mr. Morgan. Bless up yourself and Mrs. Morgan.
2: Thank you.
4: DJ Robert, bless up yourself. Dr. Wingy.
2: Big up yourself, you know.
4: Bless up until. I want you to come on Friday again, sir. What
2: Friday, time? Man. Friday. I attention.
4: What time?
2: I come on at.
4: I attention. 5 o'clock.
2: 4 o'clock, Jamaica time. 4 o'clock.
4: 4 o'clock, and then day since I go there Friday morning.
2: Yeah, she take it till 2, and then Robert take it over at 2 until 4. I take it over at 4.
4: Oh, Robert, oh, come on. All right. Me no plan, God's willing, me no plan to go now with Friday, so.
2: All right.
4: Bless up yourself, sir.
2: All right. Take care.
4: Thank God for the rain. I'm glad for the sunshine today, too.
2: Oh, you mean?
4: Yes, sir. You too.
2: All right.
4: Yes.
2: Good, good. Yes. Listen, let me say good evening. Where are the people on the timing? Good. Jesus of mercy. We don't give them a break. Hello. Hello.
5: Hello.
2: Brother, you know, give me a little break. Let me breathe and come back, man.
5: Come again.
2: Me not going away. Come where? You listen to the phone? You have me on speaker?
5: No, sir, I'm not on speaker.
2: So how you ask me if you come again?
5: I don't know if you can move away from the radio.
2: Oh, okay. Who this? Brother Linval?
5: Yes, man.
2: Brother Linval, oh, you treat me so... Hey, voila, let me tell you, Brother Leonard, man. Brother Linval.
5: I didn't tell me a cat, but you know, say family get big now, man.
2: Long time in the ear, Brian. Sorry, man. Me think of Brother Leonard, man. I'm sorry, Brother Linval, man. I'm sorry, man. Forgive me.
5: Hey.
2: Oh, things. How you doing?
5: Well, me take care of myself, you know.
2: But hold on there, Brother Linval. Me know you say you got to have the minister now announce it. You got to put airport down at Vernon Field next door to you there.
5: A long time. I'm not talking about that. It's about me saying nothing action.
2: But that's a good thing, man. We are get airport at Clarendon.
5: A long time. I'm not talking about the car. They clean up back the dirt off. I used to pray them.
2: So the field still, they don't. But I heard that they put something on that, the field.
5: They might race by the street, you know.
2: They're racing on it. So they have to go stop that.
5: Yeah, they're going. I don't like this last Sunday, so they come like on the drag race.
2: But the minister said it is going to be the biggest airport in the Caribbean. So that means it's going to be the bigger. So what? Hold on. You have space down there for that?
5: Yeah, man. Yes, like here, man.
2: Yeah, but hold on. I'm talking about not just the airstrip, but is there space to build buildings and all these things down there,
5: yes,
2: in the plane,
5: man,
2: of it?
5: I didn't build that feet, you know.
2: What you said?
5: Because if property is big, you know, they didn't build up. They have to fear for that long time. So, they have some houses and undermine ground up there, you know, a long time, you know.
2: So hold on, tell me something. They are going to have to move people off some of those properties?
5: Yes, man, because people come and deal on it.
2: That is what I am saying. That's why I say I don't think that place is big enough for a airport bigger than the Donald Sangster, because Sangster one is the bigger one, right?
5: Right.
2: So the people
5: because
2: that lives...
5: A lot of people come...
2: Go ahead.
5: Come deal on it. Don't deal on it, man.
2: So what are those people that are going to do? They build some huge houses down that side.
5: Yes, man, I'll go for upstairs house also.
2: So they're going to lose those homes? Is it the government property or is their property?
5: Yes, it's the government property, man.
2: Oh, what is Jesus? So hold on. So they build up house and the government property down there?
5: Yeah, I regular something that end, man.
2: So what going to happen? They're not going to lose their houses? I wire that, you know? Jesus
5: because,
2: Christ.
5: Because that strip didn't see America and did it if he bomb, you know, because they were writing up all the strip big and you know, they can walk all a couple miles and eat it, you know.
2: You serious? So what going to happen? They're not going to lose their houses? I wire that, you know? Jesus
5: because,
2: Christ.
5: Because that strip didn't see America and did it if he bomb.

0: Wonderful thing for Clarendon, though. That's what I can tell you.
1: If them do make up their mind and develop it.
0: Yes. And a matter of fact, Jamaican have to build it. They can easily sublet it to other countries as long as the airport build, you know. That is what important to us. Because we have to pay through them anyway.
1: Yeah.
0: And then it would give the communities good development. You're talking about Lionel Town, Rocky Point, Portland Cottage, Banks, and all these communities, you know, adjoining to the Vernonville area.
1: Yeah, man, because up to all the mineral, milk people that get developed.
0: Yes, yes. It would be easier to land in Clarendon and head over to the mineral. A lot of hotel development would get the opportunity too. Yes, because they've been struggling. The hotels in the parish has been struggling for a while. So it would be good for these hotels, you know, in Clarendon. And more so, Manchester, St. Catherine, and so forth. That would be good, man. Because when I'm flying into Jamaica, I would just fly into Clarendon.
1: Exactly.
0: As long as JetBlue is flying into there. And I know they would.
1: Yeah.
0: Yeah. Why? I hope that the government don't say that and don't do it, you know, man. I am praying that it happen, man. Jesus.
1: Yeah, because a long time they matter about it. I'm going to see them clean off at this trip.
0: The minister sounds serious now, though. I heard him down by St. Elizabeth there. And he sounds serious now, the tourism minister. Mr. Bartlett.
1: Only make promises, you know.
0: Yeah, that's true. Then people hype up and then you hear nothing afterward. But let's hope this one is not a promise, because we really need the development in Clarendon. We need that.
1: Exactly.
0: Yes.
1: This one is needed.
0: We need that in Clarendon. We need that. Yes, sir. Yeah, anyway, how the weather are you down there?
1: We have got nice weather for 2 days straight, man.
0: Brother Linval, tell me something.
1: It's a break
0: today. You have no crab down there? You have no crab?
1: I'm out of crab, man. I catch crab after them catch crab.
0: And what you say? You start eating crab already?
1: Me not really eat crab, you know, but them go catch crab. I will put mango catch crab and sell it, man.
0: So you never catch crab before, don't you? Like, you never catch crab?
1: Eh?
0: You know how to catch crab?
1: No. Me go down the mountain, but night two nights it never falls up.
0: So when you was a boy growing up, you never used to catch it?
1: No, not really.
0: Oh. Afraid, eh?
1: Exactly.
0: I don't blame you. They have two cloudy brother. I don't blame you.
1: The first day, me go down there, say, no, I catch a tick. No, walk with it.
0: How are you walking?
1: I'm going to lick it off on the next one.
0: So you don't put on gloves?
1: Yes, man.
0: Okay. All right.
1: You know that one here I go down there?
0: Eh?
1: Before see him go down there, though. Eh? I come up with crab, you know. Get nearly one bag. Have it on your head. And I don't know what happening. I go see some of one players with me. The crab claw come through the bag, you know. And clipping ears, you know. Lord.
0: What do you mean? The crab claw come through the bag.
1: Come through the wall and panic, you know.
0: Yes. So what you had to
1: do? I go to me and one player with me.
0: So you have to squeeze the crab claw?
1: You mash up the players, man, and take you out.
0: Jesus Christ, that bad. call me Friday, let me talk about it. Call me Friday, brother Lindman.
1: Hey, yeah, you know, I'm happy with money, that's
0: all. What date you born? Oh, you are an evangelist, Scar is close. Yes, you are an evangelist. Yeah, man, bless you, man. Thanks for calling, man.
1: Okay, thank you.
0: All right, man, good. Hey, you know, oh boy, what time? Time is up. The time is almost up. All right, I just want to remind I want to remind the radio family that my spiritual father, Bishop Dr. G.G. Cooper, is memorial service.

0: will be held on Tuesday, the 30th of June 2026. There will be a prayer and fasting and remembrance starting at 10 a.m. and it will go all the way up until 2 p.m. Then there will be a break and then the celebration of the life and legacy of Bishop Dr. G.G. Cooper will be on the same 30th starting time, 4 p.m. to 9 p.m. And the Thanksgiving service and farewell will be on July 2nd, 2026. And the viewing on the 2nd is from 8 a.m. to 10 a.m. The funeral service begin at 10 a.m. until 2 p.m. Yes, this will be happening at the NTCOG, that's the National New Testament Church of God National Convention Center over there in Old Harbor, St. Catherine. If you're coming from Kingston, just as you go through the light and head down a little bit further, it's on your left-hand side, a huge convention center. That's where everything will be happening on the 30th and on the 2nd, right? The 30th of June and the 2nd of July. So go on out and celebrate the life of the Bishop Dr. G.G. Cooper. Of course, let us continue to pray for the family. And it's going to be a wonderful sending home celebration. I'm telling you. Wow. Man as well missed. And then Sparrow funeral will be this coming Sunday. Yes, this coming Sunday over there in Rocky Point in Clarendon. My time is up. Let me say thanks to everyone for joining us. Thanks, Brother Gary. Big up yourself in a boss. Big up yourself. And trust me, we continue to pray for you and the family. Sister Sharon, thanks again for such an awesome word this morning of encouragement and so forth. Yes? And Sister Sharon said something else there that I am going to take some time and look into. When she mentioned, the Lord used her tremendously this morning, when she mentioned about I don't think I can say it in words. I'm going to listen back to the program. But as it relates to gospel music, our religious songs, what do we use, in my word, to know that this is a religious song or this is a gospel song? That is awesome. Brother Gary, we need the music them, you know. Them song that me here play this morning. Jesus. Anyway, thank you all for joining us. Join Brother Gary tomorrow morning, 6 a.m. here in New York, 5 o'clock in Jamaica. Don't forget, if you don't have the app, send a WhatsApp message or a text saying up, yes, to 305-305-6494. That's 305-305-6494. My time is up. Who is this? Hello.
1: Good evening, Bishop. How you doing?
0: Well, you just a call tonight, man. You don't see me come out of this. Wow, great.
1: But people are calling you there and say, you can
0: do it. Oh, you know that. You're inside here with me.
1: Who you know? What do you mean?
0: Me good.
1: Let me hear you, man.
0: Me good, man. Me good.
1: Yeah, you're good.
0: somebody text me a while ago and say, remember you say brata.
1: Yes. Brata this evening, but you can't do brata because Vibe coming on this evening.
0: So no, man, Vibe has not come up until 9 o'clock. 9 o'clock before Vibe has come. But my time is up.
1: Oh, 9 o'clock. O'clock before we come.
0: Yeah,
1: okay.
0: 9 o'clock.
1: That's good.
0: 9 o'clock.
1: That's good.
0: But that doesn't change anything. I have to go and have my din din.
1: yes, but you're hungry, yeah?
0: Yeah, man, you're hungry.
1: Yeah, but I just want to endorse what you were saying about Sister Sharon this morning.
0: Yes, ma'am.
1: Let me say good evening to everybody and Brother Gary and his wife. And I tell you, she did a tremendous job. The Holy Spirit used her this morning.
0: Yes.
1: To speak to him.
0: Yes.
1: I was listening and I was saying to myself, where is he? Because true, you know that, trust me.
0: I know him that.
1: Nobody talked to him so long and he's so long.
0: Even she, when she talking to him any other time, him not leave her, him just in it. Him not leave her, I feel sure. So him not leave it. But this morning,
1: me thinking gonna try it, sir.
0: I love what he did this morning, man. I love our man to speak. I tell you, the Lord did it, man.
1: Really, she spoke about him this morning. And
0: I tell
1: you, there. Let me tell you something. The Holy Spirit shut him down.
0: Yes, holy might be, and make she speak. Yes.
1: And make she speak. Because she had also said these things that she said.
0: Yes.
1: And there was, if him couldn't interrupt her.
0: That's right. Thank you. My time up. Thank you so much. Tell you, catch you Friday. All right?
1: Yes, sir.
0: Thanks,
1: everybody.
0: All right, ma'am. Thanks, everybody. Have a wonderful evening. Whatever you do, though, take care of the elders. Look out for the children. Don't forget, they are the future of this wonderful and this awesome world. Good morning, good evening, good night. Coming up next on Caribbean Radio HD4 is Brother Ezekiah out of the Cayman Island. Have a good one. Bye-bye. We're out of here. All right. What is this? Hold on. What happened? Ah, Jesus. Uh-uh. What happened? Oh, Jesus. Oh, okay. Bye-bye.

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2: Hello, everyone. Welcome back. Today, we're discussing a topic that can have a big impact on your journey to success and well-being. We're talking about the three types of people you should never trust. Why? Because the people you allow into your life influence your mindset, your progress, and even your peace. Surrounding yourself with trustworthy, supportive individuals can propel you forward, while the wrong connections can drain your energy and hold you back. So let's dive into these three types and understand why avoiding them is essential. The first type is the chronic liar. Now, honesty is one of the most important qualities in any relationship, whether it's with friends, family, or colleagues. When someone constantly lies, exaggerates, or twists the truth, they're breaking the foundation of trust. Chronic liars make it difficult to know what's real and what's not. They're not just lying about small things. They tend to create a web of half-truths and deceit that can make you question your own judgment and instincts. Why does this matter so much? Because when trust is broken, it's incredibly difficult to build a healthy connection. Dealing with a chronic liar means living with uncertainty, constantly wondering if you're getting the full picture. This type of stress isn't just draining, it holds you back. You end up spending mental and emotional energy trying to separate fact from fiction, rather than focusing on your goals and growth. When you let go of people who are dishonest, you free yourself from this weight and open up space for genuine, authentic relationships. Trustworthy people allow you to feel secure and understood, which ultimately helps you thrive. The second type of person to be wary of is the backstabber. These people can be even harder to spot because they may appear friendly, supportive, or even enthusiastic about your success. However, when you're not around, they're quick to speak against you, share your personal information, or downplay your achievements. They can be motivated by jealousy, competition, or simply their own insecurities. What's important to understand is that backstabbers can have a real impact on your confidence and self-worth, as they create an environment of mistrust and negativity. How can you identify a backstabber? Notice how they talk about others. Are they constantly criticizing or gossiping about people behind their backs? If so, there's a good chance they do the same when you're not around. Pay attention to their actions and whether they celebrate your success or seem to undermine it. Real friends and allies lift you up. They're not only happy for your achievements, but they also encourage you to keep pushing forward. Avoiding backstabbers allows you. Welcome back to Be Inspired from Life. Hello, everyone. Welcome back. Today, we're discussing a topic that can have a big impact on your journey to success and well-being. We're talking about the three types of people you should never trust. Why? Because the people you allow into your life influence your mindset, your progress, and even your peace. Surrounding yourself with trustworthy, supportive individuals can propel you forward, while the wrong connections can drain your energy and hold you back. So let's dive into these three types and understand why avoiding them is essential. The first type is the chronic liar. Now, honesty is one of the most important qualities in any relationship, whether it's with friends, family, or colleagues. When someone constantly lies, exaggerates, or twists the truth, they're breaking the foundation of trust. Chronic liars make it difficult to know what's real and what's not. They're not just lying about small things. They tend to create a web of half-truths and deceit that can make you question your own judgment and instincts.

Why does this matter so much? Because when trust is broken, it's incredibly difficult to build a healthy connection. Dealing with a chronic liar means living with uncertainty, constantly wondering if you're getting the full picture. This type of stress isn't just draining, it holds you back. You end up spending mental and emotional energy trying to separate fact from fiction, rather than focusing on your goals and growth. When you let go of people who are dishonest, you free yourself from this weight and open up space for genuine, authentic relationships. Trustworthy people allow you to feel secure and understood, which ultimately helps you thrive. The second type of person to be wary of is the backstabber. These people can be even harder to spot because they may appear friendly, supportive, or even enthusiastic about your success. However, when you're not around, they're quick to speak against you, share your personal information, or downplay your achievements. They can be motivated by jealousy, competition, or simply their own insecurities. What's important to understand is that backstabbers can have a real impact on your confidence and self-worth, as they create an environment of mistrust and negativity. How can you identify a backstabber? Notice how they talk about others. Are they constantly criticizing or gossiping about people behind their backs? If so, there's a good chance they do the same when you're not around. Pay attention to their actions and whether they celebrate your success or seem to undermine it. Real friends and allies lift you up. They're not only happy for your achievements, but they also encourage you to keep pushing forward. Avoiding backstabbers allows you to build a network of genuine, positive connections that empower and support you. The third type is the constant taker. These individuals may seem friendly and appreciative at first, often praising you and reaching out frequently. But over time, you'll notice a pattern. They are constantly in need, asking for favors, advice, or support, yet rarely, if ever, offering anything back. They're quick to come to you when they need something, but are absent when you're in need. Relationships like this become one-sided, where you're giving far more than you're receiving. Why is this so damaging? We all have limited time, energy, and resources. Relationships should be balanced, based on mutual support and respect. When someone only takes and never gives back, they're draining you without adding any real value to your life. This kind of imbalance creates resentment and burnout. Constant takers distract you from focusing on people who genuinely care and support you. By setting boundaries with these individuals, or distancing yourself altogether, you regain the energy and peace you need to pursue your goals and invest in relationships that are truly fulfilling. Let's take a moment to reflect and recap these three types of people you should never trust. 1. The chronic liar. These individuals constantly twist the truth, creating a foundation of distrust and confusion. Letting go of dishonest people frees you to surround yourself with those who value honesty and integrity. 2. The backstabber. They may seem friendly, but they undermine you behind your back. Avoiding backstabbers allows you to build a positive and supportive circle that genuinely celebrates your growth. 3. The constant taker. These people continually ask for your time and energy without giving back. Recognizing this one-sided dynamic helps you prioritize relationships that are balanced, respectful, and supportive. So why is all of this so important? Because the people you allow into your life directly impact your well-being, progress, and happiness. When you distance yourself from dishonest, negative, and unbalanced relationships, you open up space for connections that uplift and inspire you. Your journey to becoming the best version of yourself is challenging enough without unnecessary stress, doubts, or negativity. 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
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Remember, protecting your energy and peace is not just an act of self-care. It's a powerful choice that will shape your future. Stay true to yourself, keep striving for growth, and choose your connections wisely. Until next time, stay motivated and keep moving forward. Thank you so much for watching. If this video

0: want to say good morning, good morning, good morning, good morning, good morning to East, West, North, and South. Can I say good morning to everybody all about? Good morning, Auntie Jacqueline. Good morning, Tanisha Stark. Good morning, Servant David. I want to say good morning to everybody on TikTok. Fabulous Terry. Good morning, girl. Long time. I don't see you, Mama. Where are you there? Hey, Milton, good morning to everybody. We dedicate the first hour to TikTok every morning as we get ourselves ready for the worship. Good morning. How is everybody feeling? Hey, Jamax, good morning to you. Sister Carly and Mary Bourne, good morning, family.
1: Sometimes I fall.
0: Good morning. Hey, there, work, Mama.
1: To my knees and pray.
0: Long time. I don't see you, girl.

Good morning. We've been waiting so long. Let me go over YouTube, go some mind over YouTube now. Stopping by each house every morning.

Sister Monica Perry, good morning. Auntie Ruby. Auntie Dorothy. This world is good morning, original to the share. Good morning to you. Brother Clifton, good morning, sir. There'll be no war. I want to say good morning to my Facebook family members. Good morning. There'll be no. Everybody on Facebook, good morning.

want to say good morning to Sister Kami. Good morning, girl. In the Bronx, listening to 102.1. In the Bronx, good morning to 91.7. Good morning, Brother Victor. The power of his name. Hey, hey, good morning. Stop by someone with us this morning, Jesus. So stop by with us this morning, no pass. For the day you I want to say good morning to my friends listening to Caribbean Radio HD. Good morning.

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1: Coming late or down.
0: Auntie Jojo, good morning, family.
1: Cause it might be today.
0: Captain Baker, good morning to you, sir.
1: The time is right now.
0: Hey, brother David Cole, related to Nat King Cole, good morning, sir. Good morning.
1: Your past will be
0: one. Let me go down to Jamaica and stop by two radio station now.
1: So,
0: let me stop by Central 96.3. Good morning.

My God. Scary Boy, good morning to your family. Good morning. Tia Maria, good morning. Joe Joseph, pull it up again one more time, Brother Gary. Good morning.

0: Family, good morning. I like it. Let me go open the window, yeah. Let me go open the window, yeah.
1: Good morning, Brother Gary. I'm having a problem with my two Alexa. Every time I have to restart, you need to listen to you. Like every 20 minutes, it just stops.
0: And if anybody has a problem there, we are work on it. We are do look up work. And do me a favor. Try the gospel one this morning. Just call on him and say Enable Scale Caribbean Gospel HD. Try that one for me this morning. No? Somebody try that one there. Just say Beverly Enable Scale Caribbean Caribbean Gospel HD. Come now, Jojo Chin. I like you. Jojo, I'm not just here can worship. Jojo, I'm not just here love worship music, girl. Captain Baker, I swear you get them gospel from.
2: I love you, Lord.
0: Then, what's up, baby? For your mercy never fails me. Hey, three in a row from CC Winans. Come on, man.
2: I've been
0: well, you take it by your cleanser, you come and work, are you ready up, are you pumped up? This is the kind of energy when you get.

0: And you come to work, so you feel.
1: Cause all my life you have been faithful.
0: Say it again.
1: And all my life.
0: Auntie Monica Perry, I love your mother.
1: So
0: you're one of the most sweetest little old lady me buck up in for a long time.
1: Every
0: you know everything about, let me say, you know everything about techie. You know everything about phone.
1: Oh, I will sing.
0: Stop you talking and play the music now, man. Something you chat too much, Rasta. I swear to God, I don't have a problem with you, you know. But something you chat, just talk too much. Something you just talk a little bit too much. Good morning. Stop you chatting and play this song, man. Then idiot, if nobody don't want to hear the straight music.
1: I love you, Lord.
0: Sure.
1: For your mercy never fails.
0: Have you ever argued with yourself? And to put yourself as yourself? You go there with that man, you know, say, I idiot. Shouldn't do with a man there. You know, see a crop.

0: And you know, so that's why I'm in there. So listen me, I beg you now. We're not try the gospel one. We had a little check on the Lexi them. We know them have problems. It's not we. Nothing to do with we, are just the system. Amazon update them system every minute. So as them update, we are trying our best. But one thing I tell you, we have control. Me telling every day. Me have control of the website. Me have control of the app. Everything else is owned by a different person. When me not have control over, I cannot fix everything. Some of us want everybody to know. I know we alone is a world thing, but try the, we had one more test. Try the, for those who are listening to 103.1, we have one little issue going where it have a little strip out, so the internet company I got the site today, go check it out. We are aware of it. Yeah. I like me to tell Sister Winsome from Miami, no live at Palm Beer, Mavia Providence, I come at them church later on. Me like, oh, no send it, come give me for promote. All right, good morning. Me also say, who me okay if you get some money from. Me not have a problem promote it. Yeah, good morning. But anyway, good morning to this morning, but it's working now. I had to. Yeah, the engineer just called me and said, tell the people they must try the gas. It told me no, but try the gospel one and see if they want to take your long. Like you call her name and say, Enable Scale Caribbean Gospel HD. Try that one if you know. We'll soon come. We now I like the bio cleanse me this morning. Whole leap. Come Auntie Jojo. May I go all the vibes this morning. Girl, be a card. Tell Mass Baker this morning. Hey, second chance. What happened to that girl who used to go to your church?
1: Love you, Lord. For your mercy never fails me.

Spanish Town, good morning. Grand Cayman, good morning. Clarendon, good morning. Let me drop one more CC and come on. What time is it? It's now 6:33. You're supposed to reach our work at, Gospel to the World, Caribbean Radio HD. Good morning. And when you have one of your DJ, when you have one of your, Auntie Jojo, you are going to chat to me, baby. You come to chat to him sometime at MCA now. Me no want us TikTok alone know you now. Them for know you over the chat room, Caribbean Radio HD 4.com. Me know where today we have one of the craziest lineup in radio today. Let me go in the lineup. Let me go in where the lineup is look like today. Today is one of the most craziest. Right now, Mike Sterling just come off. Before that was the Antiguan crew from Antigua. Then 6 to 10. Can we now get up on TikTok? I am over there as Elizabeth. A lie. So we have got to tell the people them say a Captain Baker wife. So then give Wally more love. Yeah, man. Right after Brother Gate this morning, 6 to 10 is Lexi Queen B out of Jamaica. And then you have D Essence out of Jamaica. Then you have Reverend Saint Hope out of Port St. Lucie. Then you have Brother Tony out of, what the place name again? Out of Georgia. Then you have them known, the world renowned TC Flex out of Fort Lauderdale. Then you have out of St. James, not Montego Bay, St. James, the man himself, Pastor Ivan Hall. After five, him come on 5 to 7. Then, Billy Slater. Yes, the Billy Slater will be playing the best gospel music. His name is none other than Billy Slater from 7 to 9. Right after that, at the Jesus Party Youth from Antigua. Name's Carrot Boy, out of Antigua, from 9 to 11. And then from 11 to 1, are the baddest secular DJ Panda platform here. Where I play gospel music, one union DJ Tilly. And then the night start over on Friday morning. I'm not joking. Say, if you don't come as Sister Otty Davis, good morning. Good morning to everybody. So as I told you before, me only have control of the app, which it's perfect. Nobody can say the app have any problem. Me have control of the website, which is perfect. Let me see now where wife just texts me and say. Because when she texts me, if I just move and go listen what she has said. Chip out for sure. Try the next one, Caribbean Gospel HD. Try Caribbean Gospel HD. I wanted them to look a touch up on. Yeah, so, yeah. If you try the app, you're not supposed to tell me, say, I have no problem with the app. Because you hear me own. I own the website and I own the app. I don't own the YouTube, I don't own TikTok, I don't own Alexa. Those are what I have control of. Those are what I can, you understand what I mean? So anyway, drop one more again. 6:37, when you come to work and you buy your life up, your Jesus up, you know your thing loud. Drop that one again now. Drop it again, the bread again. Her name is CC Winans. Sister Elizabeth.

0: 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And all Mega Vibes. Us,
1: and all who will believe will sing the song of ages to the land.
0: Everybody.
1: Your name is the highest.
0: Your name is the greatest.
1: Your name.
0: Everybody.
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Good morning to Church Across Central Church of God. Good morning. Hey, Laxley, where your church name again, Laxley? Hey, do me a favor, text me your name and your church now. All Nation Church, good morning.

Ai, ai. Say.

0: I am in. 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Vera Beach, good morning. Fort Pierce, good morning. Oh, Jesus.
1: Down in worship to sing the song of ages, yeah, to the land.
0: Sister Sharon from Brooklyn, good morning. Hey, don't forget, we are all over the weekend. We'll be all over. We are going to be at the teen.
1: It's the highest, your name.
0: Juneteenth.
1: The greatest.
0: No, let me start on this. All right, tap it,

0: Hey, Sophie, good morning. I like it, I like it, I like it.
1: We'll sing the song forever and amen. And the angels cry.
0: Where them cry? What say congratulations to our good friends? Brooklyn.

0: pray them say. One thing about when you wake up in the morning and you hear some good strength music, some music will power you. God bless, child. Good morning. You're going to work. I am. Then, good morning, Brother Gary. Listening to you going to work. Yeah, man. On the bus. And then there's something you want guarantee. Yeah, drop the music of Captain Baker here this morning. Auntie Jojo, tell Captain to me say that song is a theme. Tell me say that song is a theme. And that song is a theme. That song is.
1: Blending with the rest, the church crowd.
0: Tell Captain Baker, me say that song is a theme. Yeah.
1: Pack a list of the Bible studies in town. Watch Christian TV. I know all the preachers and their cliches.
0: I like it. I like it.

0: I want to say good morning to North Carolina. Good morning.
1: With the rest, the church crowd.
0: 6:45. I know. In 5 minutes, I'll be talking to my team over there at Bio Life Energy System.
1: Best of the Bible studies in town. Watch Christian TV. I know all the preachers.

0: Your stars know.
1: I would love to talk to one of Angie's daughter. Wonder how them are going.
0: But sometimes I hurt.
1: Anybody see anyone of Angie's two daughter anyway?
0: Sometimes.
1: As a matter of fact, cheer them. Anyone I cheer them?

0: Hey, good morning. Hello, good morning. Hello, good morning. Good morning. Good morning, love me bad. Thank you, my boss. Thank
1: big
0: you.
1: Up Central TV, big up Uncle Wayne G.
0: Thank
1: big
0: you.
1: Big up Adoration Radio. Big up the whole area of them, the radio them keeping us alive. Keep us up, same way, sir. Jesus, take control of our life. What a lovely radio station.
0: Thank you, sir.
1: Uncle Wayne G never make a bit of try. Big up yourself. Big up yourself, sir. Take
0: care. Thank you, Daddy. Sometime. 6:49. At 6:50, I'll be talking to my good friend from BioLife Energy System. Sometimes I cry. Hey, do me a favor. Before me take a break, do me a favor now. If you don't have the app yet, can you send me a text on my cell phone? Now, just try download our app now. It's called Caribbean Radio HD. You can simply pan it this morning. No chip out now, go on. No try it. No chip out now, go on. That's the boss. Just walk with it, talk with it. Look pan it up. Look pan it right now. You see me pan it live. 305. Anywhere in the world today. Send me a text. What's up there everywhere. And just say APP. 305-305-6494. 305-305-6494. Auntie Juanita, good morning, girl. 305-305-6494. Just send me a text and just say app, APP, and try the app and see what the app do for you. That's how me have control. That's how me spend my money pan. Good morning. Just ready my mind. I wonder how her children are doing. Yeah. Me dear what they know the son call me and me tell him, say, me, you know, me ask me, I say, yeah, me have to go love him, make him figure it out pan himself, you know. And me just dear my mind pan our three daughter them. Carlia. And Carlia my price bull. Me remember my next. And when the next one name again? Me remember. But Carlia, if you are listening, good morning to your next two sister. When next sister name again, the prize. But anybody have a number for them? I can't. You have a number for them, I cannot find it. And sometime, yo, trust me, I not lie. But I just want to big up Andrew to pick them. And this morning, I said, me find one of them if you ask them how it feels. I can't tell you now. When you head of your house gone, it's serious. Come like you lose Jesus. Everybody right now at Mount up. No, man, we're not listening, you know. Can't go little down a whole heap listen to Brother Gay. Can't go little down in the car, no listen. I said, send me a text on my cell phone and I will give you the app. 305-305-6494. Send me a text on my cell phone. 305-305-6494. Soon come back.
2: I had ordered some product from you a while back, and I had a problem, you know, with the what price it cost me because it like went over my budget. But you were nice enough to refund it to me, and I appreciate that. So, but at the time I was on the Apple Plus Super Green is the one that I was taking. I went to my doctor to get my physical. And to get my blood work results, and my blood work results came back fine. You could not find anything that needed to be discussed. Everything looked good well. She said to me, whatever you're doing, keep it up. Because if you die today, you in such good health, all of your organs could be donated. That's not to my family.
0: That's a plus. Hello, good morning.
3: Top of the morning.
0: Go ahead, Sides. Good morning, Charlie. Everything good over the road there?
3: Yeah, man, everything good, man. Can't complain. You know, Thursday, Friday Eve. You know the thing, though. You know what I mean?
0: Top of the morning. Go ahead.
3: All right. So, with everybody that's listening this morning, I wanted to let each and everyone understand that. Remember that we hear about life. Our mission is simple and it's straightforward. All right? So, if you're tuning in and you're a little bit skeptical about taking the products, there's no need to be. All right? Because at the end of the day, we like to introduce the products to you by giving you more than enough that you're supposed to get. So, like this morning, now, and the early listeners, we always tell them get the best special. So, we are looking out for the listeners this morning, Brother Jesus. If they're suffering from any form of medical condition, it could be diabetes, hypertension, cholesterol, fibroid, prostate, lupus, cancer. It doesn't matter what they're suffering from, because I'm going to give them a very simple and easy and affordable special, I like to say. All right? New York is in the lead, all right? I mean, we won the basketball game yesterday. Knicks is 3-1 now. So why not give you guys three products for $1.99? You know, it's 3-1. Each person get three products right now for $1.99. Think about it, all right? So if you're interested in products like the Berberine, the blood sugar formula, the BioCleanse, all in one package, the eye formula, the nerve health formula, the cleanser in one package. Are you interested in any three items of your choice in one package? The only way you can get that to this morning is if you can give me the answer to a very simple and easy trivia. All right? Now, ladies and gentlemen, with the Knicks win the basketball game yesterday, all right, and you guys getting three products for $1.99. The only way this can be possible, or the only way this can happen, is if you can tell me, ladies and gentlemen, how much more game the Knicks need to win the championship. So if you can tell me how many more games the Knicks need to win the championship, you're getting the trivia. A very simple and easy trivia. I may give you a hint earlier, I'm going to tell you where they scored already. 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If you have any form of medical issues, it could be diabetes, hypertension, cholesterol, fibroid, prostate, lupus, cancer. I mean, this basketball game of the world, New York, waking up, all right? I mean, they even say crime level lower than before. So if you can tell me how much more the Knicks, they won the game last night, we need to know how much more game they need to win this championship. If you have the answer to that question, ladies and gentlemen, a very simple and easy one. 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The number again is 844-276-4279. That's 844-276-4279. That's 844-276-4279. Brother Jay?
0: Yes, sir. Ready for them. Ready. Thank you very much for charging. Good morning. When you hear that, call and get where you want. Good morning, one Kevin. Good morning to you, my general. Good morning. Big up the New York Knicks again. And good morning. Congratulations to all of my New Yorker. Remember, Brother Gary, the radio station in CT, chipping in and out. The radio in Connecticut. True, the backers, give me a check on that. My name for true now. Let me see if I true. Anybody have any? Can I agree if yes or no? So the radio kind of cut a chip out. Somebody in a kind of cut, let me know now. If it's true, download the app. Look what me are telling us, say, which nice station you talk about? Me are telling us, say, one thing, you can't call me and tell me, say, the app a chip out. You can't tell me, say, the website a chip out. That's how me own. Me response with that. Me own that. My job is to make sure that it's running perfect. And that's what we do. We spend all our money on the app and on that. Send me a text this morning. right before the news and just say APP. Yo, if you have an iPhone, if you have a tablet, if you have an iPad, put it up on it. As a matter of fact, did you know that some TV now have apps where you can download? Did you guys know that? Yeah, did you know? Did you know? I went to Brother Wayne concert. Brother Wayne send me a flyer now. One big up Brother Wayne concert. Brother Wayne send me a flyer there, please. Somebody right now, send me a text and just say app now. 305. 305.
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0: 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Mo want to never forget the app. Cause we will never yet say nothing else about the app when you get it and see it. It's okay. Good morning. Good morning, Sister Otto David. 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
0: Get the app and let me know. You will never. All right, so she want the app. Yeah, man, no try the app. At that way, they don't have to go. 305-305-6494. 305-305-6494. You will never come and say, Brother Gary, the app
2: chip out. Did you say I just said that? Yeah.
0: The app chip out. Never.
2: I can't have any more? Why not?
0: My job.
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0: We put 10 times the amount of data.
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8: To ensuring that the security tool is achieving its intended purpose.
9: It will provide the government with a robust empirical understanding of the effectiveness of the zone. It will allow us to determine what has worked, what has not, and how best to scale the most effective elements across the country. Critically, it will inform and guide our transition to the zones of peace and opportunity. The objectives of this research include, among other things, to assess not only the financial costs and benefits of the zones, but also to quantify their social and environmental impact. To identify, evaluate, and prioritize initiatives that deliver the highest social value, ensuring that resources are directed toward intervention with the greatest potential for economic and community transformation. To identify potential risks, unintended consequences, and implementation challenges, and to develop practical mitigation and sustainability strategies. To analyze the long-term social and environmental outcomes in order to support the sustained operationalization of the peace to vulnerable communities across Jamaica.
8: National Security Minister Dr. Horace Chang. Funding for the research is being provided by the Inter-American Development Bank and is due to commence next month. The House of Representatives approved the motion for the extension of the seven ZOSOs. And despite throwing his support behind the extension of the ZOSOs, opposition leader Mark Golding questioned the continued usefulness of the security measure. Mr. Golding says, from his observation, the security blanket leaves much to be desired.
10: There's usually just a little checkpoint where somebody is stationed, you're looking forlorn. That point really is we're extending this for another 6 months. These areas will be under the special legal regime that the ZOSO legislation creates, which is a legal regime which has elements to it which are reduced rights or increased law enforcement powers in a way that most of Jamaica doesn't experience currently. So I'm hesitant, Minister, to just continue in a fairly mechanistic way to just say, yes, continue. I mean, some of these zones are approaching a decade now. And we're all happy that the focused deterrence strategy of policing has achieved reductions, significant reductions in major crimes and murders. I don't think you can attribute that to the ZOSOs.
8: Opposition leader

0: Mark Golding. The government says it accepts the institutional weaknesses at the National Water Commission, which were flagged in a performance audit conducted by the Auditor General. Water Minister Matthew Samuda says corrective action is already underway. The report, which was tabled in Parliament on Tuesday, pointed to weaknesses in capital project prioritization, procurement timelines, contractor management, reporting systems, liquidity pressures, and a long-standing backlog in audited financial statements. Mr. Samuda acknowledged that the institutional weaknesses identified in the audit must be corrected, as public confidence in the water sector depends not only on investment in infrastructure, but also on strong management systems, disciplined project execution, and timely accountability. The audit, among other things, revealed that the utility is carrying a staggering $33.2 billion debt to suppliers, up from $10.6 billion a decade ago, and that for every dollar owed in short-term debt, the NWC only holds 50 cents in cash. The financial strain is compounded by a severe collection problem. The NWC has written off $18.3 billion as unrecoverable bad debt and expects to collect only $4.6 billion from customers. Auditor General Pamela Monroe Ellis found that the NWC systematically underspent its capital budget in 4 of 5 years under review, deferring or scaling back critical infrastructure upgrades, with direct consequence the NWC board and management to ensure that all recommendations are acted upon within defined timelines. The National Health Fund says it is in full control of its systems, despite being contacted by hackers claiming to be in possession of medical information belonging to some clients. Minister of Health and Wellness Dr. Christopher Tufton confirmed the breach yesterday. Dr. Tufton disclosed that the data, allegedly in the hacker group's possession, relates to medication. But CEO of National Health Fund, NHF, Everton Anderson, says the breach is not extensive.
1: But we are investigating it fully to determine the extent of the situation, and given the space we are in terms of our health space, our commitment is to be fully open, be fully transparent, and to communicate to our customers as the information emerges.
0: CEO of NHF, Everton Anderson, he was speaking yesterday on Beyond the Headlines. The man accused of fatally stabbing 13-year-old Camelia Paul has now been charged with murder. 29-year-old Kemar Mitchell was formally charged following the death of the teenager, who was stabbed in the abdomen while allegedly trying to intervene in a domestic dispute involving a relative and Mr. Mitchell in Bayshore Park, Harbourview, St. Andrew on May 9. Mitchell had previously been charged with wounding with intent. However, following the teen's death on Tuesday, investigators upgraded the charge to murder. He was scheduled to appear before the court yesterday. Camelia's death sparked widespread public concern and renewed discussions about violence against children. Barbados Prime Minister Mia Mottley says the recently launched app for citizens to directly report their concerns will lead to a more responsive government. The app, named Pearly, gives every citizen a direct way to report concerns and track responses. Ms. Mottley says Pearly is a partnership between the government and the citizens of the country to build a more robust country.
2: We're going to change how Bajans interact with their society, not with the technology. The technology is simply a tool, but at the end of the day, it is the purpose of the tool that matters. We have developed in this country a tool that makes the Office of Citizen Engagement and Media Relations more responsive and more capable of meeting the needs and expectations of citizens.
0: Barbados Prime Minister Mia Motley. And finally, the UN Atomic Watchdogs Board has demanded that Iran fully cooperate with the agency to determine adherence to agreement on nuclear enrichment. The agency wants Iran to provide complete information about its stockpile of near-weapons-grade nuclear material and grant its inspectors access to its nuclear sites. A resolution passed by the International Atomic Agency. The International Atomic Energy Agency's board also said that giving information and access are essential and urgent in order to enable verification that there's no diversion of nuclear material. 21 countries on the IAEA's 35-member Board of Governors voted for the resolution at IAEA headquarters in Vienna. Russia, China, and Niger opposed it, while 10 countries abstained and one did not vote as it was in arrears. The resolution was put forward by France, the UK, Germany, and the US. And now to end this newscast, the main points. A comprehensive evaluation of the current zones of special operations is being undertaken to assess effectiveness. Government accepts institutional weaknesses at the National Water Commission, flagged by the Auditor General. Barbados says recently launched app for citizens to directly report their concerns will lead to a more responsive government. And UN Atomic Watchdogs Board has demanded that Iran fully cooperate with the agency. That's the 6 o'clock news. News next on this station at 7. It's now 10 minutes after 6. Time for a look at the weather. Weather report.
3: Hello, good morning.
4: Blessed morning to you, Brother G.
3: Hello, good morning.
4: Morning, can you hear me, sir?
3: Yeah, go ahead, Mama.
4: Thank you very much. Morning to each and every one. I was a wanderer. Oh, Jesus came in righteousness. Far away. Blessed be the name of Jesus this morning, God. I give you thanks. Because, Lord God, I was a wanderer. But, Jesus, you go up on the cross and you died for sinners such as me. You gave your only begotten Son for a wretch like me. And this morning, God, I thank you for today, Thursday, a brand new Thursday, one that I will never see again. As your Son go forth this morning, Lord God, to minister to your people. Lord God, just open his heart. Lord God, and let him pour out, hallelujah, blessing in the east, the west, the north, and the south. Remember, Lord God, even Sister Sharon this morning, her family. Oh, God, bless the internet. Cover the internet with your blood. Father God, without you, Lord God, we cannot make it. So this morning, God, I lift you up and I, because great is your faithfulness towards me. Remember my family. Lord God, those who are sick and afflicted. Father God, in the name of Jesus, bless. Oh, God, save. Hallelujah. Sanctify and the backslider, God. I'm asking the Lord God to cover them with your blood. Let your blood prevail. Hallelujah. Let heads of government, every prayer warrior that come on this station, Lord God, we give you thanks and we give you praise in Jesus' mighty name. God bless you, Brother Gary, and good morning.
3: That was my boom, ladies and gentlemen. Good morning. Good morning, good morning, good morning. It's 30 minutes past the hour. Let's go for our introduction song. As we sound like a church, don't want to.

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0: 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Ladies and gentlemen, don't forget to head over YouTube, Bro Gear Radio on YouTube. Good morning.
1: Sometimes alone I cry.
0: Jace the Crab. We play the music that Let me jump one more. You know, talk to the youth if I bring him come on memoir first 1 year. Me drop one more and come out now. I want to say good morning to the Instagram family. Good morning. Come on, Alicia.
1: I faced a mountain that I've never faced before.
0: Alicia, shopping in the villa, all right? Me see her again.

0: I want to say good morning to Sister Laverne Castillo. Sister Laverne, good morning. Are you the lady we meet over the place?
1: Sometimes a trouble seems.
0: My God. Tamika, what's up, baby?
1: Sometimes it takes
0: a... We talked to the youth a couple, I think a year before last. But take me no bringing come, remember my first.
1: To get a hold.
0: And I think I love to bring him one here.

0: somebody sent me a text, right? And I would rather you don't call my name if you are going to read it on the radio, which I know you do. So somebody sent me a text. I don't know if them are criticized or them, but I look at it positive. One thing, you know, you can mean negative with something, but me look at it positive. And let me teach you something about the mind. The mind is what initiate the issues in our life. Anybody can agree with me? Yes or no? The mind. Somebody might say something negative to you, but you see it positive. Anybody understand what I'm talking about? So, the person said to me, "Good morning, Brother Gary. It's hard for me to say this to you. I am not the great lover of you. I am not the great lover of you, but you are the most consistent Jamaican radio I have seen for the past 20 years. I saw you since you have started. You have not changed. All you do is elevate. The only reason why I don't get along with you, I think you are too aggressive." Yeah, with them old Jamaican way, I do with you, I aggressive. You stay there. One big old tough woman. I'm even telling about Uno. Me alone can't tell you no. When I start lickle and then I go up high, and then someone will come and look somebody. I mean, I want to mess me up because you're sexy and I look good. I don't want to come look me. Somebody put up this big, ugly sitting where I'm just afraid. And nobody understand far and love me from far. You understand what I mean? And she said, "I just want you to know you are doing good for our Jamaican community. I don't know of no other radio, Christian gospel radio show who is consistency like you. I used to look at Dilingo, but they bunks all over. Now he's dead, so he's definitely not in it. I used to look at Brother Devon, but they are such a hypocrite. Brother Tyson been around, but you know his lifestyle is not all that. I wonder how about Fiend lifestyle when we don't know about somebody call. You can't call me and tell me about Fiend lifestyle when we don't know about, because they've never think about Brother Gary, you know. I think that's what, yeah. And ladies and gentlemen, please don't judge everybody like me. Everybody cannot come here to contact them business. Everybody can't come here and tell people where they might go through. It doesn't make sense. Yeah, don't put everybody in my group. I think I am different. I think me not have no ambition. No ambition. Me not no shame. My shame tree dead. And you have to hear me in? And I tell one lady this, and ladies, let me tell all of Uno shouldn't have any shame neither, Uno should have ambition. All of the women, they have picnic, and make one other man look on their Presbyterian. Uno shouldn't have any shame. Uno, if you have ambition, that make any sense? I don't know if it make any sense. I ain't gonna lie. But it sound like it makes sense. I think so. All of the women they may have picnic, Uno, all right. But you see, when we have kids, and you know, go to the hospital, and you may put a man for look and say, "Okay, open up your feet and push." I don't think Uno should have any ambition. Uno should have any shame. Talk it out. That don't make sense, don't. Ambition is different from having shame. From once another man see, stuff, that home long and what? I don't know. Ladies and gentlemen, please forgive me, ladies. Come, you know, after my wife and go push up emote. Now I say, what is this guy talking about? Please forgive me. I don't think I'm saying the right thing. What me a try to say is, oh God, let me. Good morning. Zella, me don't want to hear from you this morning. Zella, I swear to God, me don't want to hear this morning. Come, me think about you logging on, me start to chat crap. And, yeah, I just, me I say that. Me think to say, from once you have kids, your shame tree is supposed to dead and take away and just move because a other man or a lady see your platinum vibe. A platinum vibe? Look upon what, Brother G. All right, Mitchibu, you don't know that. Good morning. And I don't think, Tamika, you have any kids? She could say good and keep it moving. No, let me say this to you. I think what people know about Brother Gary, negative turn me on. I could say that. Negative turn me on because we don't have the word of God, but you have to use negative to be create. Negative and positive chuckle together. There are two brothers and sisters. One is just bad mind. Yeah, negative turn me on. When they say negative about me, it just give me strength and it give me energy if you just climb up the ladder and say, well, come you out. And what she said, I think she's positive. The only thing I want to know is the conversation. And I think she's talking the truth. I have never seen more hypocritical radio broadcasters. They can fix what's wrong from the negative. Yeah. I think in all my life, I think the most negative the most hypocriticalist broadcasters in the world is the one them in the Bronx. The Christian one them. They are hypocrites. Them don't go check Brother Victor and a Brother Victor boss enough for them and they know Brother Victor and yeah, that's it. Brother Victor, good morning. This is a big up for you like me and then you like me. Look, pan, good morning. All I can say, one brother gear pan the app. Good morning. See you what? All right, Mitchibu, man. You're going to leave me this morning. When I have some woman come here, does he put negative in my system for me talk negative and say negative and good morning. So I just want to tell you that. I just want to tell you that. That's the only thing. I mean, let me go play two songs and come back. You're brute, you lose the game. I don't like that little youth. I mean, they like him. Why they never like him again? I never like him again. I don't bother like him again. That tall man, the name from foreign. A tall man, the name again. I'm goody. Good morning to every single soul, wherever you are. Good morning. Hey, you know me like though? No negative. You more power and that. What people don't know. Yeah, I don't think. Yeah, I don't think she mean nothing. I think she just want to tell me, say, she used to like me one time and she never liked me again. And that's it. So I just want to tell you thank you for that compliment. Say I am consistency because that's what I do. I try my best to be so very consistency. If anybody can say, me keep it consistency, me try my best to keep it consistency and me try everything what is to be tried because trying, we need to have ambition. Of course. Ladies and gentlemen, having shame and having no ambition, you're not reaching nowhere. Having shame and having no ambition, no. There's no shame to the game, you know. Zen will do. All right, good morning. Let me do this and come right back. When I come, you'll continue with the conversation, and then I come right back. I will stay on. good morning.
1: Sure, but I just also want to give you a testimony. The I formula really, really works. I used to have a lot of mucus matter in my eyes and running water like a well. They used to call me leaking eyes.
0: Mm-mm.
1: And honestly, since I took that product, all of that went away. So the bottle finished about 2-3 weeks ago. And I noticed the running eye coming back, the matter coming back. So I'm like, no, I need to stay on this product.
0: You have to continue taking it. Look here and come off. I'm telling you every day.
1: Well, thank you, sir.
0: Good morning. Hello, good morning.
2: Morning again.
0: Good morning, Father Zenny. How are you doing, Charlie?
2: Boy, may I say to me, I do great tonight, morning. Everything good by your end?
0: My youth, if all you have to do right now is just to something make my eyes say, yeah, that you tell with the people.
2: Come on now, man. We are giving every. You know, earlier they talk about the eye formula. I know some people out there right now say, oh, we can give away eye formula right now, you know. Yeah, man, right now, I give away. Matter of fact, I got to open the phone line. The Knicks win yesterday, all right? I'm going to try to let them feel real good. New York, you know, I'm in good mood right now, all right?
0: Oh, yeah, man.
2: So I'm just going to just open the phone line for 5 minutes, Brother G, and let them be able to choose a product of their choice this morning. We are open the place, you know what I mean?
0: Love that. Love that. Listen to me. All right, me charge you. Go ahead.
2: So, people, listen to me. If you're listening right now, you happen to have any form of medical issue. It could be diabetes, hypertension, cholesterol, fibroid, prostate, lupus, cancer, you name it. The lady just now said a lot of mucus build up in her eye. She said, yeah, you ever hear they say matter? She said, matter build up in her eye. All right? And on top of that, ladies and gentlemen, one thing a person don't understand is if you have glaucoma, blurry vision, if you have your pressure in your eyes are significantly high and they're fluctuating, you need to be on the eye formula, all right? A phenomenal product that we carry, which has ingredients such as even the eye bright, all right? And one of the greatest things is, ladies and gentlemen, it's 100% raw, natural, and organic. You can always visit our website, you know, which is www.biolifenow.com and check out the products that we are talking about. Just take 3 words, but look on the ingredients them tonight and check out the benefits of these ingredients. You understand? So with that being said, and this in mind, may I do a segment right now for 5 minutes? So if you have any pharma issue, let's say I could have giant pains, I could have nerve problem. You hear we are talking about the Berberine, one of the most phenomenal products where diabetes and even cholesterol is concerned now, weight management. People, may have, yo, I'm going to let you just choose a product of your choice. But here we're going to go on. We're going to ask a very simple and easy trivia. Now, if you have the answer to this trivia, you know, all right, not only I get a product for free, but I'm going to give you 50% off any additional item of your choice. All you need to do, ladies and gentlemen, is tell me what fruit is green and smooth on the outside. When it dries, we cut it in a, people can cut it in a two and make a brush to shine them veranda or shine them floor back in the days. The same fruit you can use make drops or you can even use it make cooking oil. What fruit may I talk about? Listen carefully. I said it's green and it's smooth on the outside when it's young. When it gets old, back in the days we used to use it and make a brush to shine with veranda or with floor. All right? The same fruit, ladies and gentlemen, we put it in our rice and peas for Sundays, mainly. We use it make drops or greater cake. All right? If you don't know what I'm talking about. The same fruit that can make oil, lotion, or soap. What fruit may I talk about? You see how much things this one fruit can do? 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I could have the BioLife Plus Supreme. 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Brother Jay?
0: Ready when you're ready. I like
2: you
0: it.
2: You know the finger, all right?
0: 844-276-4279. Good morning. Remember, ladies and gentlemen, the radio show continue over on YouTube. For those who are on Instagram, those who are on Facebook, those who are on TikTok, can you head over YouTube, bro? Gary Radio. I want to show you one video. Look over YouTube right now for me now.

Hey, Patsy Pat, good morning, girl. Hey, Nikki Boo, good morning. Nikki Boo, you ready? It's no joke, sometime. To get a home. I want to say good morning to Sister Rose over there in Vera Beach. One of our family team players. Auntie Vera, good morning. We got the whole household for me now.

0: Sunshine. Hello, good morning.
1: Good morning. Good morning, Brother Gary.
0: Good morning.
1: I've called 2 times. I am putting up on hold. The phone line now work good? Look here, why when me always come on a morning time, can't you show something?
0: Are you sure? Is your country stuff saying something?
1: My chance is up to you. Where you get your word them from? Which dictionary are you using?
0: Hold on, don't move.

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Right as I'm like.

0: At one time, if someone had told me, but now, looking back, I recognize that it was the things that finally got my attention that crowded me to Jesus. These are the very things that taught me that I was not in control and made me say with all my heart, I need you. Oh, I need you, Lord.
1: Sing it with us. Sometimes it takes a mountain.
2: Sometimes it takes a mountain.
1: Sometimes a troubled sea.
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1: Sometimes it takes a desert.

0: good morning.
1: Good morning, Brother Gary. Good morning, Caribbean Radio, everybody, this morning. Just want to say hallelujah, hallelujah, hallelujah, hallelujah. I need him. I love that. That touched me, Brother Gary. That was touches. I'm crying now, okay?

It's 7:47 when I speak to my good friend from over there at USA Credit Repair in a minute or two. And I want to say a beautiful good morning, good morning, good morning, good morning to you and yours. Everybody on TikTok, can you please head over YouTube now, bro, Gary Radio.

Good morning, good morning. What a way to start. What do you believe this morning? Do you believe? See my favorite part of Sangerman, right, sir?

0: At one time, if someone had told me to praise God in all things, I would have said, that's crazy. It's not possible. But now, looking back, I recognize that it was the things that finally got my attention that crowded me to Jesus. These are the very things that taught me that I was not in control. It made me say with all my heart, I need you. Oh, I need you, Lord.
1: Sing it with us. Sometimes it takes a mountain.
2: Sometimes it takes a mountain.
1: Sometimes a trouble.
2: Sometimes a trouble sea.
1: Sometimes it takes a desert.

0: Good morning, sir. How are you?
1: I am wonderful, my brother. My apologies profusely, all right? Fell asleep at the wheel, you know?
0: All right. Go ahead, sir. It's all yours.
1: Thank you so much. All right. Ladies and gentlemen, welcome again to the Brother Gary Morning Show, powered and sponsored by, of course, by Life Health and Wellness and USACreditRepair.com. In this segment here, I want to speak a little bit about nutrition. Many of us out there, we're aging and we're not getting enough nutrition in our body. Now, what happens when we don't do that? We end up with major blood sugar problems, blood pressure, cholesterol, circulation, hormonal problems, erectile dysfunction, eye problems, joint problems. These are all major issues that will take us to our grave much quicker. Look around, check Facebook, check Instagram, check everywhere, check all the socials. Our friends, our family, even our foes are dying a lot younger. And when you ask, what did they die from? You realize that they could have done more about their health. All right? A lot of folks out there are not taking very good care of themselves. And here on the Brother Gary Morning Show, I was put here to actually give some information that can help you live longer. All right? Especially something that I speak about every single day. Every single one of you that is on the drug known as metformin. Now, let me just say this before I actually speak and continue on. Metformin is a drug that has so many side effects, it's unbelievable. Now, I can't tell you to get off the metformin or stay on the metformin. That's between you and your doctor. But my advice to you is to ask your doctor to switch you to another drug other than you using metformin. Metformin is used for managing blood sugar, and in most people, it's not right for them. And that is not me saying this. You can check it out on the internet and throughout and over, and even ask your doctor. So that's one. All right. So remember, that's between you and your doctor. I'm not your medical advisor, and this should not be, of course, taken as medical advice. The other thing also is statin, another drug that many of you are on for cholesterol problem, your LDL, your triglycerides, and so forth. Do your homework. Ask your doctor again. Is it true that statin can increase your blood sugar issues? If you check it out, you'll find out that it's true. Speak with them about giving an alternative drug for that. Okay? Now, where do we come in here at BioLife? 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Eye right now is the biggest selling product for the past 30 days, the eye formula. So all I'm simply saying is, if you want to have a conversation with a nutrition coach or a nutritionist or even a doctor here, you can call us now. If, other than that, speak with your doctor. Ask them about the drug. Don't just take a doctor, drug them, and don't ask them what all about and everything. Don't do that. Don't do that, please. All right? Ask questions. And if you need to know the question, then call me. With that said, guess what, Brother Gary? The Knicks. Why, them can't give an heart attack. The Knicks came back from 29 points down to win the game. Yes, from 29 points down. Now, Brother Gary, listen in and turn up your radio. Because they came back from 29 points down, Brother Gary, everybody, they have 5 minutes to call me. Other than the cancer products and the super greens, I am giving for the next 5 minutes any BioLife product for $29. The Knicks coming back from 29 points down is history now. So I've got to do something historical. Get any BioLife product for $29 for the next 5 minutes. All right? $29. The eye formula, the giant formula, the blood sugar formula, the berberine, the nerve formula. For $29. This is just a historical moment for the Knicks. 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That is historical. Brother Gary?
0: Wow. Well, on, did you say $29 US?
1: $29, Brother Gary. Name a product. Name a product.
0: The iFormula.
1: $29.
0: The Giant Plus.
1: $29.
0: The BioCleanse.
1: $29.
0: The diabetic Dawanya, Cita.
1: $29. Blood sugar, any, yeah.
0: Any, no. Well, on, and then my eye, for me, what about the nerves formula?
1: $29.
0: Ladies and gentlemen, I'm not going to do nothing. I'm going to get back to my topic after 8 o'clock. Go and get a call. Let me jump at the song in my background. Everybody go call.
1: Thank you, sir.
0: What you say before what time?
1: They have 5 minutes.
0: Five minutes.
1: That's it. And then never it's not coming back again.
0: Family, get the BioCleanse. If you have diabetes, high blood pressure, high cholesterol, get it. 844-276-4279. 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I issue this.
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4: I know it's been a while.
0: I think we should not do an hour show for the listeners. What do you think? Anybody agree?
4: I need your like I never had.
0: I think Caribbean Radio should have an hour show. Who agree? Who not agree? Some

At one time, if someone had told me to praise God in all things, I would have said, that's crazy. It's not possible. But now, looking back, I recognize that it was the things that finally got my attention that crowded me to Jesus. These are the very things that taught me that I was not in control and made me say with all my heart, I need you.

0: Oh, I need you, Lord.
1: Sing it with us sometimes and take some out.

Morning, morning, Mr. James. Good morning. Sometimes it takes. Ladies and gentlemen, I was just talking to. I told you I'm doing praise songs. I told you I was doing praise songs.

0: by your life is giving away. We run a automatic trading platform. Give me a call now, Charles. You have a pen? Charles, do you have a pen? Write down my number and send me a text. 305-305-6494. Here's my number. Tell me yesterday number. Stacy Elevated, good morning. Stacy, July 31st at Praise House, right here in Port St. Lucie. And we have a company, Simpsons Chiropractic, will be our sponsor. Good news. We're going to tell you about that tomorrow, but later I'm going to tell you about that. Mr. Charles FX, let me know if you see it, if you hear my text. No, man, you can text me. Good morning. It's almost time for Immigration Connection, ladies and gentlemen. So send me a text right now, no? And my number. Send me a text right now, 305-305-6494. 305. Just say yes, you're here. Let me know you're here. Send me a text on WhatsApp. Let me know you're here right now. 305-305-6494. 305-305-6494. Let me say a special. Never song I come up after this for a special lady in my life. Her name is Sister Maria, happy birthday to you, girl. May the Lord bless you and guide you. May the Lord give you everything what your heart desire. May your husband dead next 30 years, next 50 years from this, and you get the insurance. And we got Jamaica, and you keep on big free concert down there. Hey, pretty, everybody at Port St. Lucie, listen to me now. I'm going to tell you, you can't get free ticket. The big Praise House is going to be free, but I'm going to tell you by anyone tomorrow. It's going to be right here in Port St. Lucie. Write it down. July 31st. Friday, July 31st. The other Praise House is going to be in West Palm Beach. Good morning. Can you put it one more time for me? One more time again, Fede. Let me pull up that song again now. Good morning. Pull it up again. Then we go talk to. Now it's time for Immigration Connection right here on the Brother Gary Morning Show. Everybody, remember, Billy Slaughter is confirmed for Praise House. Marvin Rollers is confirmed. Nobody else been a want. Three mad selector. Listen me. Me go tell this part. No can get ticket. Ticket is going to be tomorrow. Me go to the venue when you can get ticket. Me this I'm gonna know. It's going to be sick kid. Can I say sick kid? Sick. Put upon a calendar right here in Port St. Lucie. The venue hold 250 people and it's first come, first serve. Anybody want to go? We have a bus. I left Fort Lauderdale. Bus I left Palm Beach. Get to no calendar, but again, uno have to get the ticket them. Uno have to go one venue and go pick up ticket. We are bring 200 ticket go out there. First come, first serve. So me I telling you from now. P.S. Me, Brother Gary, WNG, DJ Glenn, Billy Slaughter. Oh, Jesus. Oh, Jesus. What a something this is going to be. Sponsored by our good friends over there. We call them. I'm going to tell you about that later on. But keeping your fingers crossed, I'll be telling you how you guys can get some tickets. All right? And one person can only get two tickets. You know, if you beg somebody going to the store, go pick up a ticket, them phone, because all the tickets is going to be there. So I'm telling you from now, one person can only get two tickets. And I want to say good morning and thank you to our friends over there at Simpsons Chiropractic. Ladies and gentlemen, good morning. Remember, if you have any form of damage, any form of issue to your body, that is where you go, right here. So me telling you, oh, no, can get ticket. Who is online? If you want to watch it online, it's $20. And me only going to have 200 tickets. Mark Laxley, let me call Mark Laxley and book him for that date there and tell him, sir, he make a video. Let me call him for now again. Yeah, let me call Mark Laxley. Praise House, first time back in the building. And the next one I'm going to be over there, V.I. Let me call Mark Laxley. I'm coming, ma'am. Good morning, ma'am. How are you?
1: Good morning, Brother Gary. I'm good.
0: Good morning. Good. Ladies and gentlemen, this is our immigration attorney. And let me put up our number. And you know, tell my people who you are. Go ahead, ma'am.
1: Sure. My name is Caroline Stevenson. Of course, I'm an immigration lawyer. And the information during this morning's program is intended for educational purposes, that it doesn't establish an attorney-client relationship. 347 is the number, 451-4282. 347-451-4282.
0: Repeat it again one more time, please. One number now go work. One time now go work. Good morning.
1: Okay. 347-451-4282.
0: Ladies and gentlemen, it's now time for immigration. Anybody have any question, you can write it in on WhatsApp. You can write it in on TikTok. You can write it in anywhere you are. Anybody have any question? You can call in right now at 305-654-7944. 305-654-7944. Everybody on TikTok, if you're on YouTube, you can write in your question. Everybody, go over YouTube for me now, please. Everybody, go over YouTube right now. Good morning, Mr. James. Good morning, ma'am. Anything new in immigration?
1: Yes, there is. So, recently, in fact, Tuesday of this week, Congress, the House of Representatives, actually passed a $70 billion budget or to allocate those funds for immigration enforcement. So all of that money is going to ICE and Customs and Border Protection, right? So the Border Patrol and Immigration and Customs Enforcement is getting a lot more money to engage in enforcement of, you know, rounding up undocumented immigrants, and they're doing this without any kind of accountability, right? The Democrats actually wanted to incorporate some kind of checks, place some kind of checks on these ICE officers by ensuring, for example, that they wear body cameras and stuff like that. However, that was not incorporated into the bill. So they have a massive amount of money with very little accountability in terms of, you know, ensuring that they comply with the law in terms of their these enforcement measures, right? So if you're undocumented, and especially if you live in a city, for example, that's not a sanctuary city, be very, very careful. For example, here in New York, Long Island, parts of New York State is not a sanctuary state, but New York City. So the five boroughs of New York, you know, we're talking here about Bronx, Brooklyn, Staten Island, Queens, right? The boroughs. But outside of that, when you go to Long Island is not considered part of a protected by sanctuary laws like the city, right? If you go upstate New York as well, you're not. So there are these things in mind. They have a lot more money, and now they're recruiting a lot more officers throughout the country, so they have more resources. So be careful if you're out there
0: without papers. Hear that? So let me go to the phone line. Anybody have any question for the attorney? You can call in right now, 305-654-7944. 305-654-7944. 305-654-7944. And good morning. Good morning. Good morning. Call your live with the attorney. Good morning.
2: Good morning. Can you hear me?
1: Good morning.
0: Yes, ma'am.
2: Hi. I had DACA, right? And it expired in 2018. I can still renew it?
1: Pardon?
2: I have DACA, and it expired in 2018. Can I still renew it?
1: No. If you haven't renewed it since 2018, and this is now 2026, this is 8 years after the fact, right, that there's no gap. You don't get any gap in terms of your status. So as soon as you recognize the your status is about to expire, that work permit that's associated with DACA is about to expire, you put in that application. Generally, you want to put in that application within 3 months. Or even before the 6 months period before expiration is reached, you file that new application. But definitely 8 years is an unreasonable amount of time to expect that the status can be renewed.
2: Oh, okay. Okay, thank you.
1: You're welcome.
0: All right. Good morning, ladies and gentlemen. Good morning to every single soul. Anybody have any question, you can text it in right now. And I will ask the attorney and try my best to answer. And somebody want to know if can you explain getting a spousal visa? How long do you take to get married?
1: Okay, so if you're actually here in the United States, right, it's because, you know, you want to take into account that the process, if you're here in the United States, is different from if you're outside of the U.S. Okay, so if you came into this country on a visitor's visa, for example, you meet someone who's a U.S. citizen, you fall in love, and you get married. If you get married today, you can actually file your green card application today. There is no time limit. You don't have to wait 90 days to submit that application. That is not required in the situation where it's your husband or your wife that's going to submit an application or going to be filing for you to get the green card. Right? So there's no time limit. Some people do like to wait some time, however, so that they can accumulate evidence to show that the marriage is bona fide. Right? Because if you've been married for the last 6 months and you can present some bank statements, you can show that both of you are living together because you have a lease together, for example. That certainly helps.
0: Wow. Good morning. Good morning to everybody, wherever you are. Good morning. Again, if you want to speak to the attorney, you can call 305-654-7944. You can write in your answer or text it in, and you can write on anywhere on the website or anywhere. 305-654-7944. 305-654-7944. Anybody have any question? You can also write it in on YouTube and anywhere you are. Anywhere they are listening, TikTok, anywhere, and I will try. So how are we gonna get ticket from Orlando? You have to find somebody. Brother Sheldon, good morning to you and the family, sir. And one more question. How do I travel to Jamaica if I have a U.S. passport and a Jamaican passport. I have never tried it before. I am going to do it next month.
1: Okay. Yeah, I think we get that question quite often, right? If you have your Jamaican passport, upon landing in Jamaica, right, you're going to present your Jamaican passport to Jamaican customs, right? So oftentimes you have to go to a kiosk upon reaching Jamaica, and then after that, you know, you are admitted and you have to go through Jamaican customs. You present your Jamaican passport. Upon returning to the United States, you're not going to present your Jamaican passport. You're going to present your U.S. passport, because that is what is going to guarantee you entry into the United States, not the Jamaican passport. You're going to present your U.S. passport because you are a U.S. citizen. And by virtue of having those two passports and those two passports being current, you are essentially a dual citizen of the United States and Jamaica.
0: And one more question. Hold on, let me get that one here. How long does a VAWA case take?
1: VA, and this
0: so why she
1: kind
0: never
1: of
0: why she never write
1: essentially
0: why she never say that?
1: It's a situation where you are married, or you were previously married to a U.S. citizen, or a lawful permanent resident, and the relationship was an abusive one, right? Either you were physically abused or you were subjected to extreme cruelty in the marriage. And by virtue of that fact, your U.S. citizen spouse, the one that was the abuser, is not required to participate in the process. They don't have to do any filing at all for you. You, as the undocumented immigrant, can file for yourself. However, you do need to present the evidence that you were married to a U.S. citizen, living together as a couple, right, and that the marriage was bona fide, and that it was, of course, abusive. Now, the application process, the processing of the application is lengthy. It typically takes more than 3 years for this application to be decided. So it is long. However, while the application is pending, you can generally file for a work permit. So that work permit will allow you to work for the time period that the case is typically pending, right? So even if you get a work permit for 18 months, right, we know that the VAWA application takes more than 3 years generally. After that 18-month period has expired, you can refile to renew the work permit. That way you have the ability to work and take care of yourself while the application is pending.
0: Again, ladies and gentlemen, you want to speak to the attorney one-on-one, private. Write this number down. 347-451-4282. 347-451-4282. 347-451-4282. Here's the good news. If you text her now and get an appointment, you only pay $75. Every other day is $100. Hello, good morning. Hello, good morning. Hello, good morning. So again, the best thing to do, call her, send her a text this morning, and the consultation will only be $75. You cannot beat that. Everybody else are charged whole heap of money now for the next couple of years, yeah, because it's going to be out on the brother gear up. Good morning. Again, 347-451-4282. Can you find out from the attorney? I just got my green card 3 years ago, and my son is 9. My son is 9. Does he qualify to become a citizen?
1: No. So if you have your green card 3 years ago, and you, the parent, have not yet obtained U.S. citizenship, that son of yours cannot automatically derive U.S. citizenship, right? You will have to first get your U.S. citizenship, and if that son is in your physical and legal custody, right, and that son has a green card, then by virtue of that fact, the son can get U.S. citizenship as well. But if you only have a green card, no, the son can't get citizenship, right? Because you don't have this, you don't have U.S. citizenship yourself. Therefore, that child cannot automatically derive it from you.
0: I like that. When you hear that? Request to play Oh Lord from Anthony Cruz. Good morning. Anyway, the ladies and gentlemen, feel free to call the attorney, and I'm guaranteeing if she can't answer it, don't do it. Call your life. Good morning.
3: Morning, Brother Gary, Jamaican Mama, and Miss Edna. Say good morning.
4: Good morning.
0: Good morning.
3: Good morning, sir.
0: Good morning.
3: That's my resident. He's saying good. She's saying good morning. We're just saying good morning. Have a blessed one.
0: Good morning. Again, call your attorney, 347-451-4282. 347-451-4282. Let me apologize to you for that call. Yeah, ma'am? I apologize.
1: That's okay. It's okay.
0: I think these people, and if I talk, they say I'm aggressive, I'm ignorant. 347-451-4282. Thank you very much, ma'am. And we talk again
1: next week.
0: So, can you know me? I got to address it. We're not making nothing go on in the rug. A woman like you put things on the rug, and them are the first one to have attitude and give you attitude. Ladies and gentlemen, if you see me, I do an immigration show. I'm here, you're cool, and you know me, I'm here, you're tight. Some men and women, I don't know if I see them in bed together sometime, so you have the right to call me. This one, I'm here to do a show, and me I take phone calls. Because if I could have seen number, again, I'm taking phone calls for the attorney. And if you're not listening, sure, don't do that to me. Not because me, I want to cool and not like me. And you understand what I mean? You don't have respect for me, I do. I want to go and go chat with that Gary and say, I don't chat to him anymore because he's too rude and disrespectful and talk to you like anybody. I saw no steer, especially women. Accept full accountability if you say yes, I was wrong. Uno find everything. So please me a beg on the man. You see them here, Dr. Wayne G talk about it too. Uno know me we draw out things and go everywhere and cussing and tell no me feel. Stop calling. Why take me no answer if I call from what here? Because me I try to change the ratio of the phone calls. Let me ask you something we never know. Ladies and gentlemen, did you know when you call any radio show, legal radio show, big radio, like free radio, do you know the phone call costs us? Did you guys know that? That's why I'm not keeping up on the phone so long. So because I know I'm a long chatter, we have a phone system where you can't stay as long as you want. Somebody just asked them, people should... where do you need? Minister, tell the Adam Star. People should not call in. Yeah, if you don't have no immigration problem, if you don't have none of them problem there, you know, if you call in and talk about something different, I mean, I have to answer phone. If me not nobody pan if something me not, I have to answer. You know what time I soon I call for a man and me not answer, no? Because someone just want to chat and we not have nothing to say. Because the mouth full up here. 1, 2, 3, 4, 5, 6, 7, 8, 9, 10. Are you sitting here, we ain't about it? We don't choose no time when for call. If we don't get up, we don't just get up and call. I will not do that, tile it. We don't get up. Better get. I want to up on the toilet seat. No call at the time, the man. Go for everyone now, no. Whether blind or dumb different number time your events set up and say, Mas Herbie, you know how long we passed that. You guys got to do better. Please, me, I beg you now. Do me a beg on me. Rate on me, respect on me, love on me. But yeah, because you soon hear somebody calling the phone and say, oh, yeah, make the boy, I disrespect you, sir. Because that's all the thing we do in this community. I was telling my wife, yesterday, say, I love this community. Me know if you treat them. Me know if you deal with them because them now run over me. Me, I run over them nastiness in a rag of ice. Soon come. Good morning.
4: I'm a glaucoma person, right, with my eyes. So when I just start taking the eye formula, my eye level was 36. And then, because I just start taking it like for a month or something like that, and it was 36. Now it is 17 and 18. I can't believe that my eyes are getting much better.
1: Yes, I ordered it on the 19th, and within a week, I mean, my body just changed, and I'm just feeling great. I have the pains in the leg, you know, just going slowly, and this is why I'm okay.
5: I would tell the elder people like me, without pain, the Vylite is good. The product you all guys sell is good for people like me with the pain and aches and everything. I could hardly come off my bed, and now I can get up like a giant.
0: What do you mean? Good morning.
6: Top of them, hey, morning time, you know,
0: morning time. At the competition start now, because the boss got with his head, look why, you know.
6: Morning time, this a morning time. He's going like he want flop me this time.
0: Hold it, hold them. Hold them, ready,
6: can't
0: ready.
6: Me show.
0: Ready.
6: Can't flop me show this morning. You know what I say? Brother G, I'm here to run this thing. And you say, he call the next time, just hang up your phone for him. You hear me?
0: Anything you say, Allah, may I telephone now? Good morning. What you have on your mind now, morning?
6: Right now, Mr. Listen, people, Squeeze went crazy a while ago. He just said, you know what? Let me just basically give a product for $29. And then I said, yo, Bridget, how you give it to your people, them $29? What about people them who love me? Yes, you know what I'm saying? So I just go over the warehouse, so I just knock down and call who we need to call. I'm at the end and say, hey, listen to me now, enough listen out there. What can't afford the product? And they've been waiting for this moment. So this thing we're not talking about, I'm going to lock it off, I'm going to cut it off at the beginning at 8 o'clock. That's dead. You understand what I'm saying? Because there's a lot of people where they need a drive when we give out the special. You understand where I come from? You have a lot of people who are just now tuning. And you have a lot of people right now, then just call their son and then just call their daughter. No, people just call even their friend and tell them about it. So I'm going to give everybody the chance to get any product of their choice. You're only $29 this morning. Again. But listen to me now, people. The warehouse says Zenmar. Make sure that you give them one easy trivia. And I say easy. May I make sure I give them one of the hardest trivia I ever do on radio. Why? Because, of course, I have to make it a little bit more, you know? At $29, I get one product for. So if you have diabetes, hypertension, cholesterol, fibroid, prostate, lupus, cancer, if you don't have a medical issue, pick up on the phone now and just give me the answer to this simple and easy trivia, people. I follow you all the time. I copy your every move. But you can't touch me or you can't catch me. What am I? If you have the answer to that trivia, people, a very simple one, easy one, you know. You get any product for $29. Call the number now. The number is 844-276-4279. That's 844-276-4279. Them tell me about 50 people. Me say, no, no, sir, it work. We have to do it for 5 minutes. So, ladies and gentlemen, if you are drive, pull over. If you are walk, stop, walk. All right? If you are run, start, walk. The number again is 844-276-4279. That's 844-276-4279. So, you get any product you want of your choice. It's only $29 in a people. $29, all because the Knicks was down by 29 points. They made history yesterday in our NBA. We're just giving back to each and everyone that's tuning in a product for only $29 because our history was made. People, all you have to do is call me now. The number is 844-276-4279. That's 844-276-4279. 404-276-4279. I follow you all the time. I copy your every move. But you can't touch me, or you can't catch me. Just call me now, people. Brother G, ring the number for me there. I'm at the end of the 5 minutes alone we have, you know. So we have to take advantage of the 5 minutes, all right?
0: 5 minutes. 844-276-4279. Good morning and good morning. So I'm going to say, ladies and gentlemen, again, I want to put, get to the phone now. I'm going to one number and put it on the phone. And I'm going to ask the item, please. When the broadcaster said we are opening the phone line, that is when you have the right to call. If they're having a discussion about them have a sponsor on the phone, yeah, and that's weird. Come on, I love the radio. I'm loving it too, you know. Melissa, I could know I'm loving it, you know. Bad, bad, bad, bad, bad, bad, bad, bad, bad, bad, bad. Me have special love for some uno. Especially the little one, them is slower. I would have Super Prince, morning, me charge you. Morning. Out of road, I go so early, my youth. Somebody just want to tell the idea. Me drop my tune and come back now. Me drop my tune. If I'm morning, me have that song, I'm going to play it. Super Prince, I'm big up on that song. Anyway, lie down and sit down this morning for your birthday. And yeah, happy belated birthday. That song, I'm fear you, yes, sir. And big up Captain Baker. Anyway, I'm lie down. Panda sang ya. And that energy amina. You mean I lie. One you want sitting there do a show over there, yeah. Well name show bad like yours. I mean there ain't nobody request a song ya. Super Fridge do a show over there, yeah. No, the tickets are not ready yet for Praise House. Praise House is gonna be Friday, July 31st. Right here in Port St. Lucie. Brother Lyde, check your phone, Brother Lyde. Sorry, you are also chipping out on. May I chip out on the Brother Gary radio app? No, cannot. Cannot. Check again for make sure it's any of your phone freeze up because your phone goes somewhere. Yeah, check again for me now. For make sure. Brother Lyde, check your WhatsApp. Me just WhatsApp you. And today what? Thursday. And more and big up some people now. More and big up some people who call over by your life if you have the answer, lady. Whosoever you is. Good morning. Patricia Bernard. Backfoot. Who that person? CFLEXG7. Now who that? Sheldon, good morning to you. Big up Sister Bridget for me now. Keys, good morning. Remember Jeff saying I'm big up to my general them servant David, Captain Baker, and DJ Super Prince Panda Wanya. And big up Ayuta NWM there now. Super Fridge, man, do a show Tuesday. Yo, buddy, show me here for a long time. It's 8:42 right here. Good morning.
7: I've seen some valleys, I've walked through some darkness, waded through rivers of grief.

0: 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I am on my radio and it's going in and out. And Wushinai Radio, I listen to Mama Flo. 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Wushinai Radio, I listen to. Good morning. Good morning.
1: Best to see you. 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
0: Wushinai Radio, I listen to Mama Flo. I think a 103.1. Check and tell Wushinai Radio, I listen to. Yeah. Good morning. Again, if you want to try the Lexi, try the Lexi Enable Scale Caribbean Gospel HD. I let me know that one day I go on. Yeah. Because some of those fellow fashion and I just want to say it's happening, but it's not happening. Good morning. Good morning.

0: And for those who listening, ladies and gentlemen, don't forget Father's Day Sunday, Caribbean Radio is going to be at Treasure Cove Church of God, right here in Port St. Lucie. May I invite you out. And this Sunday, we are going to be at Central Church of God, right here in West Palm Beach. And this Friday, we are going to be at Broward. Let me tell you where the place name. The name Broward. Broward Performing Arts Center. Yeah. 3800 Northwest 11th Place. It's a player. Tomorrow, Friday. The first two person who text me, yeah, they are Fort Lauderdale. You know, easy, Brother Gary. Good morning. Yeah. Tomorrow, the first two person who text me right now and say, me, may I give you two tickets? As a matter of fact, you know what? That's the problem. Sorry, it's my phone. Which website are you listening to? What app are you listening to, Mama Flo? He is just showing his age. Me don't know who. CFE. Me don't know them name there. Who that? Yeah, me don't know who for you. So the first two person, anybody want to go on gospel play, Caribbean Radio, we are going to do the live, I talk to the people, and I tell them about Caribbean Radio. It's Broward Performing Arts Center. Right there, so bossy place. You have a nice clothes. No slippers and something cannot wear. That's June 12 at 7 p.m. The program name. Yo. Starting next week, if I'm gonna give a ticket, I'm not putting it on my show. Them show enough for my show, I'm not getting the money, you know. So let me come off of this, you know. Because I don't want to give me and show me ribs, you know. I'm not promoting nothing. How this switch over my show, like me, I kill this radio show. I'm not about to talk about it. I'm not give a ticket neither. Cancel. I'm not about to give no ticket. I'm not about to Victor when I give food for promote. Me nah about give you no ticket. Me nah about give you no ticket neither. Nobody now just show up and just go for my show for free. And I give a free ticket like me careless. Yeah, me nah about give you. I mean, I eat that, you know. My idea, if you start make a friend them know, say, you're no careless radio person, you know. And I make them pushing anything for you, you know. If I don't want the freeness, you know, And let me tell. Just I realize I'm not getting the money for the dash sitting here, you know. Just I realize. I'm just going to give you two tickets and come on Brother Gay show. You think I'm just give you two tickets and come on Steve Harvey show? Me not about that. Where the flyer there? I'm going to tear up that back foot. Me not giving away no ticket. Change my mind. Middle of the time, I love you. Case is, yeah. Sometimes you follow your friend, and make them draw, you know, and want look a free wall. The app are chipping out. So now me, I'm going to tell you, anybody can say the app are chip out too? So me, I'm going to switch. Me, I'm going to switch something. No, me, I'm going to do something where one becks just becks me not loyal. Somebody, let me know if the Apache port to know. Hello, good morning.
1: Good blessed morning, Brother Gary. Quick question. You know, if you get married and you go to a different country, you're still married there, right? So, are you still entitled to the same married rights in the law?
0: Hold on, somebody said, I love money too much. You mean you love money too much? What that mean? That's the problem with Jamaican and island people. When they talk about when you stand up for what you do and believe in what you do. No, I don't love money. I say you get paid when you depend on radio, advertise something. I mean, never realize that I don't get the money if you do that. Yo, this is a major overhead. You can't go beg nobody nothing, you know. I never realize that them and them dig up me kaka. I never realize. Yeah. So the person say, I love money, may never realize, and I'm not that kind. I'm not doing that. I'm not doing that. I saw some people stay here now. Yeah, if you had something, especially Jamaican people, they will yam you out and then them laugh after you and say, look, when did bigger name brother Gary and he end up with nothing. That's what they do and that's what they will say. And I just realized when Rev come to me and said, forgive a 2 ticket. True, me rate him, I love him, I dev him, is it yet? I say, yes. But I just realized, I can't even answer to my ribs. Talk it out. No, sir. If me not get peer, if they not promote for my show, me not. Brother Gary, my Alexa, me never ask about Alexa. Me never ask about Alexa, me say app. That's all me ask about the app. Benevolent charity. Yeah. I just realized that. Good morning. So me just hurt my feelings the quiet. When me realize, say, money talk. We just hurt my feelings. And let me swear the lady, I say, no. Can't people be mad at you now, you know, when you tell them the truth, you know. They don't like it, truth, you know.
2: Yes, Brother Gary, good morning again. The Alex is chipping out. They're in and out, okay?
0: Me never asked, but. Ladies and gentlemen, we know about the Alexa. Oh, God. I'm asking if you know app a chip out too. That's all I'm asking. You know. Alexa, keep me. Never ask. I say, you know, put certain things on the radio. Because if you put it on the radio, you get a whole heap of people. Because we live in a fella fashion community. You don't need to key to this city. It take free work. Yeah, me don't want the key to the city. So I don't want to give me nothing free. We never hear nobody say Apache port. So if you know internet now, work a phone no business. Hello, good morning.
1: Good morning, Brother Gary. What would Jesus do?
0: Sister Melissa, I'm kind of have you up. Big man thing. Me not go in a corner with you.
1: No, what happened is I have to put the money in the bank, to put the check in the bank. I'm so excited. I'm
0: all right, tell me now about it.
1: Of course, trust me. I would never disrespect
0: me
1: you.
0: Me have you. May I tell you the truth? I love you. Talk to me, sweetheart. All right.
1: Huh?
0: Yeah, go ahead and talk to me. No, you like it, Tabuka. I know you get it from one year. I mean, I watch you grow on me like a game fall. I mean, now you hear yourself. But I get it. By lunch.
1: But you know I love your mouth though, right?
0: No, we can't keep it.
1: No, I'm not going to push it that way. But you see, the key to the city is about when you see the mayor and the city recognize you and they believe in you, believe that you will make enough money to lift up the community. You will help make the people them spend their money on them. So that's why they give you the key so that you can work with them. It's a conspiracy. You know how they like the imaginership. So you should go for it. So that's why you get the big awards and you could just style in fashion quicker, retire quicker.
0: Okay.
1: All right, brother, get it later.
0: All right. Good morning. Good morning to every single one, wherever you are. Good morning.
3: I want to honestly tell everyone about this.
0: Good morning to you and yours. Good morning, wherever you are. Let me call the money and find out how we can get this thing fixed. Good morning, Mr. Hello, good morning. Hello, good morning. Hello. Hello, good morning. Hello, good morning. Good morning, sir. How are you? Hello, good morning.
4: Good morning. How you doing, brother?
0: Hold on a minute. Good morning, my brother. How are you this morning, sir?
4: I'm I'm all right. Trying to get some clients.
0: Right here, live on the radio. Good morning to you and yours, wherever you are. Ladies and gentlemen, tell my people who you are and explain to them slowly what you do. No rush. Go ahead.
4: How are you guys doing today? Good morning. Good morning. 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You would be getting paid.
0: 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Where do you cover?
4: Cover the whole state of Florida. We're about to start going to Georgia now. 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
4: So we could assist people in Georgia. So we're expanding little by little, and we're trying to help as much people as we can.
0: Give me a number for you where people can call you, please.
4: 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And we're here to answer any questions and assist you on getting your house back in order.
0: And let me ask you, does it matter what size? All right, so let me ask you this question. Said I get up this morning and I see my under my sinks is leaking, in my bathroom it's leaking. Should we call you to come and check it before we should call our insurance company first? 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
4: Yes, you call us before you call the insurance company so we could assist you on presenting the claim properly, so that the insurance doesn't try to find a way to deny the claim, because there's a lot of procedures to do before they come out. 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
0: So it doesn't matter where in Florida they are, they can just call. 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Don't just want your insurance company because they're not giving you nothing. 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And the phone number, exactly. One more time, please.
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0: One notion of the Apache Podka. Yeah, good morning. Jamaica Mama, we should have the Apache Pod. Anybody check on the app? Good morning. Little lady, I see. Yes, brother, again, the app on my phone is.
7: Morning.
0: Good morning, Mama. 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
0: That's the website, ma'am. That's not the app.
7: That's the one you sent me. So I download it.
0: So you depend, look on the, just look on the name of the app where you depend on your phone. Just look on it. You know, if you go back to it.
7: Yep.
0: Good morning, good morning, good morning to everybody. Yeah, let's look on it and see. Let me see how we show now. The Android, I wish an iPhone you have, Android or iPhone.
7: I have the Android.
0: Okay. How you do, by the way, Sister Brown? Sister Reed?
7: I'm okay, you know. I'm in Jamaica.
0: How you there, foreign?
7: Yeah, me there, foreign.
0: Got a girl. Bring up on Blue Drive when you come up.
7: Huh?
0: Bring up on Blue Drive. Put nearer to Palm Beach than Fort Lauderdale.

0: long time I don't eat blue jars. Somebody said they want one blue jar. Yeah, blue jar. You know part of my be me like?
1: Where?
0: Why do you get to learn it? One next part. Cause maybe me not just maybe big enough. Maybe I want next side part of the pinnacle there. Wherever the sun name.
1: It's down by Borg.
0: You know part of the pinnacle there, right?
1: By Freeport. Yeah.
0: Yeah. Over the sun nicer than over the other side. Don't.
1: Yeah, man, down there nice, man. And most of the businesses are down there. Most of the businesses moving down there.
0: You know, I just realized for those who are going to Jamaica, the airport road where you go pan all the while, and the boasty part of Mobile that, there's a flanker side that.
1: Yep.
0: Well, other side of Mobile, nice. We go over there while you go look pan some place near Mobile is. Take your family, ladies and gentlemen. Over there, sir, them have soldier camp over there now. Nobody can make no noise. Have your queen and shoot.
1: Brother Gary, Mobile nice. And my home there, I can walk from my house right onto the highway. The highway passing nearby me, down a little bit below me. I'm living in Herwindale, like about 10 minutes drive from out in the town of Mobile.
0: Which part of the town? I don't know part of the town there now. Oh, which part of the airport there, town?
1: Where you leave out of the airport and come in.
0: No.
1: We are the KFC and all of them places there. Yeah. Harmony Park and all
0: me
1: of them.
0: I just want everybody to know, sir. The good hotel them there on the airport road, driving on the road there. But the best living part of me, say, for Mobile around this part, Pinnacle Club Bill. Runners are nice. The road them runners are nice. Up me say look, runners look like foreign. And they say the highway are built. Don't.
1: Yeah.
0: You saw them somewhere, they build the highway right beside the pinnacle.
1: That's the whole point.
0: You saw them smart? Yep. So yeah, me got Mobile while I'm learn. All these years me I got Mobile, and for everybody who don't know, I just started like Mobile since me turn Brother Gary. Me not go show off and come back and go out no hype like me know Mobile a long time. I since me turn Brother Gary, me know about Mobile. Me never got Mobile because never like Mobile because if you say don't have Mobile, it's number two. So me never like Mobile. Mobile. I tell you the truth.
1: No, Mobile.
0: The Spanish
1: Mobile
0: town,
1: nice,
0: I was brainwashed to say it's peer number two don't have Mobile. That made it think Mobile nice.
1: Nah.
0: Right? How old is? All right, Sister Reed, go enjoy yourself and
1: So me go try get some blue dress for you.
0: Yeah, get two pack when you come up here. Yeah?
1: All right, yeah. Cool. Have
0: some
1: a
0: of this one, I go show off and go with no hype like say, yo, oh, no. Me never know about no Mobile. All me the Spanish town with us now, I got Mobile. Can we feel you are from Spanish town? Yes, I am from Capture Land. I am from Capture Land, Spanish town. Me move from Capture Land, I live at Brunswick Avenue. Me move from Brunswick Avenue. My mother rent one room in Emsom City. Me move from Emsom City and me go Walks Road. We move from Walks Road and we go down a Signum. Me live everywhere at Spanish town. The only place me no live is over Della, cause over there PMP. My mother moved from Brunswick Avenue and we go live down at Willowdean. Me move from Willowdean and we go live at Whole Harbor Road. Me move from Whole Harbor Road because my mother have to move every month. My mother have to move every month. I mean, I have a problem with that because one man named Erling couldn't take up the bed from Coach every month. Me move and go live at John's Road and then me end up start to sell figgery and it never either work out with me because me move from John's Road and me go live right down where the road we if you turn for Hampton Drive name. Where that road the name? I want you go by Trinidad for going out of town. Somebody help me, you know the Michelle's them from French Street. We never body. Me sell. Me and Booty used to sell. Booty sell Sky Juice. And me push cart and bring people going to market at Spanish Town. So me never body we sell at Spanish Town. Everybody. Booty sell Kiss Sky Juice. And me out there with him at the

0: time and megawatt, whole of the man them, Stockwell, yeah. Where the road name, where you turn pan that if you go Hampton Drive, and they mean shoot the man at the, in not Walks Road, man, Walks Road over the other side. The road there, when you cover a train line, and one man have one shop here, so, and they mean analyze him, in you know, the shop, condom. Brother Errol, no, you don't know around this, so. Brother Errol don't know Spanish town. Him, Brother Errol, which part your bill your house? Brother Errol are the only one who don't know Spanish town and left America and build house a Spanish town. In the North, say, yeah. When I wrote the name again, whom can I ask? When I wrote the name again, did they write what a moving history? No, I don't know, me I tell you. My mother live everywhere a Spanish town. Me live over before you reach Young Street. Can't remember. Yeah, man. In the right, you turn this off go over. And then I'm gonna call my sister. Call me my sister, but then bossy. In the right, I just see you turn if you go over. Del, where that place where Milo live? Milo live on the front, but I run at the back. Where you want to name again? Jesus, me, I forgot everything. Where the place name again? Milo live at the front. Me live over Capture. And run at the back, this so name. Who come from this so? March Pen Road, no, not March Pen Road. Me live at March Pen Road. Me live at 13 March Pen Road. Me move from that after move with the little one bed where she have. God bless her soul. Taspen. No, Taspen, that part me come from. I don't call Capture Land. Hold on. Yes! Taspen. Hold on. I am 60 something years old. Somebody say, oh my God, how old are you? Yeah, I am 60. My mother has to have a move every month. What is a pen? Where the place? A task pen? I think a task pen, you know. I think my sister come from, you know, but me used to go over there, go, me used to live with a task pen for your own. Hello, good morning.
1: Good morning. Are you talking about legs, Ben?
0: You come from Clarendon, don't. Hang up, my girl. Hang up. Hang up, man. Hang up by yourself, man. When you get about Spanish to when I come in there. If you don't know what I'm sure. Yeah, I think I toss penny now. I don't mean to tell you something, every pen at Jamaica, every pen you can't think of. America, me call live out a pen. Every pen me live in a Jamaica. Not fiat pen, no. I think a task pen. Let me ask Angela which part. See Marvin here. Make me call Marvin. Marvin, I'm a punished tongue animal. Make me call Marvin. Marvin, do the place.
2: Hey, bro, G, what's going on? Morning, sir. Just a year of voice message. May I say, just give me one.
0: Hold on, let me call Marvin and ask him something. Red pen, no. Red pan, don't do this, so. Let me call Marvin, one ex-Spanish tongue animal. We've been around. Marvin, let me ask a question. Over your life on the radio. Me, I tell which part of Milo used to live? Where was your name? Taspen?
3: Yes, Ben.
0: Taspen was your name, right?
3: Which part? That around which part?
0: Not over Capture, no. Milo live at the high-rise.
3: Tyspen.
0: And when you come to...
3: You have Tyspen and you have Capture Land.
0: Capture Land
3: on the other side.
0: Yeah. So hold on. So when you come to Tyspen and come on the road, the train line there, and you have to take that road if you go over which part you live. Where that road any name?
3: What, John's Road?
0: No, man. It have... You take that road, they got John's pocket and then kill and then analyze him.
3: Man. Kyandan.
0: Ah, see, man, I know the thing.
3: Yeah, man.
0: You just like your old man, Marvin. You know so much. You're young boy.
3: Man, we are punished on.
0: Good morning. So call you back.
3: Yeah,
0: no, me not lie. Me not tell you the truth. Yeah. Yeah. Canaan used to give enough food, rice. Yeah, real well Ian. I wonder if a real well Ian. Red Panda, we a dunk so, man. No, man, Red Panda, we a dunk so. You said it earlier. Yeah, man, at this so. Me used to live so one night time, right beside Kandan. Me move from this so. Later, took when, yo, my mother have to move every month. Call them come for the bed around. Then time they coach them right there, so, you know. So, you know, so then they're in our town. And then we move from this so. Because we done Spanish town now, there's no way me can live. Yes, that's true. I was to school that side. Kandan was the man. Kandan give everybody jersey. That's why I tell people, say, don't trust Jamaican people. We're not easy. Kandan give every young people a team and buy them jersey and they analyze him. If me no know when do. And my mother used to have to move every month. God. I said, entire man see me there go on, you know. Let's not take me living everywhere Spanish town. And how we move the bed? We move, we take a look van and move real rally Lodin. Really? Willowdean. What is Nicky Boo saying? Willowdean, the way don't say move. We live at a Willowdean. We live everywhere. We live at Signam. We live everywhere you can think of in a Spanish town. There is nowhere. The only place we never live, I'm gonna ask Zeke if we live there. Over Della community in a Spanish town. And we live over, yeah, we live at every Labor Right community and Brunswick Avenue. Me live at Walks Road. Me live at Linstead when I time. Me live everywhere. And me thank God. So my mother bring me choose that amount. Caribbean beauty. Mr. CEO, please, good morning. I live in Lakes more than 2 years. Have yourself a blessed day. In I love you. And good morning. Let me see how this. No, me tell the truth. Yeah,
4: man, I really in, man.
0: Eh?
4: Yeah, man, a real alien, man.
0: Real alien, me used to live too. Me not tell a lie, and then guess what we do? After my mother live out the whole of this, I will live out whole harbor. Guess what the next city over? Guess what the next city over? Guess what the next city, the next place over? Me live at Emsom City, man. And I think, and my, and let me tell you why me have to move from Emsom City. With the thief and car wheel, thief, I did live on March Penn Road. Me now forgot me live at Emsom City. Emsom City used to be a good place. Emsom City was the upper class community then time there. And my mother rent a one room. So we live out Olaba, we live out Iwola, and we decided, man, say, you know what? Better I go sit down and even know about Jamaica, about Waxwood or PMP. I get Waxwood from. What about a Valdez Road you want right, you know? A Valdez Road you want right. I live a Valdez Road. I live everywhere Spanish told me, say. Everywhere. Where you can walk to and drive taxi go. I live at Linstead one at a time. But after that, after we don't live out the whole place, after we don't live out to Wola Plain, my mother go live a mere pen. We live out to Wola Abba, Wola place, she go live a mere pen. Me live everywhere a mere pen, from Chapelton Road to Denby to Foga Road to Upper, which part the Brooks there, the Brooks there used to live a place for Clarendon and Cali. That's the name again. Me live out to Wola mere pen, ladies and gentlemen. Me live everywhere a mere pen. Me live at Jack Monday, me live at the front of the racetrack, me couldn't go to racetrack at PMP. Me live out the whole of the place, everywhere me live, in a mere pen. If you tell me one place, me can't tell where me used to live. Honest. That me I tell you now. When mommy don't live out the whole of the place, me live at Buckner, man. Me just go up and me live at Buckner and go at Depths. Me live at Buckner, go up on the hill, pass the card factory and go up on the hill figure. Just tell me the place that I can't tell where I used to live. My mother live out here and then we move from Maypen around 15 years to live at Maypen and then we move go live at Mandeville, Knockpatrick, Ambury, Ingleside. My mother used to date a man named as Irving. Cause my mother used to, one thing my mother got date a man, we have things. Cause my mother look good. My mother hot girl. My mother got date a man, we have things. One man used to have a house over English side. Me live out in Rolla, man, devil, now. No, me can't tell you. Me live out in Rolla, man, devil. Cause then telling me I'm looking sitting. Me I got a kid man now. And me I gave a body a man devil Amberry and not Patrick. Yeah. Then telling me brother PMP. Yeah. So he used to bodyguard one man, dung a man devil, dung a knock Patrick. The PMP man dung the so and Cecil Charlton. Me can't forget them thing there. You know you from Mandeville. Jess, I know you from Mandeville. Yeah, man, we've been around. Some of the people know, say, I know, just get up and come to Brother Gary. A whole heap of sitting. Where I built my house, Vilmore is Maypen, sir. Oh, you mean? Vilmore is PMP. Yeah, can you just, everybody just come there and time things slow down. You just come there. Well, I walk through this to be labor right. I'm Milo, only one. Place. You just come the better era. You just move. I went time things slow down. Good morning. So I've been around the whole place. You can't tell me nowhere in a man everywhere. Me can't go there in a man, sir. Cause we know we place and we've been around the street and we know the street. And the whole I done them are we general. Every done, every move we make, everybody know we. Good morning. No, Miss Annette Fourboy, my bigger brother, he used to be a tailor, so you know, everybody know him. And then when we go, me a pen, we come talk, we play ball, and I do a little thing. We'll be there around a little place. My sister, somebody said, no, man, I want. My sister, mom, was with Milo. No, girl, that's in the mix. And I with you with Milo. Don't do that. Don't come back and tell nobody say your sister was with Milo. She in at the mix. She in at the mix with Saudi, RG, Bev, Tar, Maxine, and all of Unu in at the mix. And they do with Milo in at the mix. Good one. I think Saudi was the only one. Was when you go for Milo place. Yes, Sonia. When was Sonia? When you go for Milo place, Saudi was the only one. Well, Milo put up front, fair on, might be 10 years. No, Janzo, you can't, you should sell, everybody from Janzo sell figure. Everybody! Philippa Janzo, you have to sell figure. Let me tell Alauno. Everybody from Janzo, ask Marvin if you should sell figure. Make figure and sell figure. Everybody from Janzo. Well, I know, stop, brother Gary. No. If you come from 31, you have to make figure. 31 different from Jan's Road. Jan's Road, I want a whole place, but 31. Everybody from them at 31. Africa can make figure. Allow me to tell. Yeah, man. Somebody swan there, them for know. God, you know him, I do. Bring and grow there. Big. I used to listen to me again. Me never got a town. Me never live a town. One time me got a town. Me used to go a town every Monday. Go by sitting with me granny, my auntie, and Pepsi. And one man robbed me and found that me not go back with her. You know what the man robbed me? Yeah, from a bar, me love money, you know. Me got a princess treat with me granny. You old. Me got a princess treat with me granny. And me got a princess treat. Guess what? You don't know, say the man see me and say, excuse me, me have a pan full of money. Can you give me $200 and hold it for me till me come back and me soon come? And me, you know, I plan to me, I go rob the boy of money, you know. You know, say the man give me the pan of money and pan top of the money. And when the man, hold a minute, pastor. When the man give me, hold a minute. When the man give me the money, and the man got a nice tool, me come say, redam and cut. I just say, me give the man me $200. When me give the man the money, I me cut to the man pan of money, a pay fake money the pan tap on it pan a man it pan having Pearson. A Pearson in the pan. A scam the man scam me and be a plan to scare him too. From that me no go back a town. Never come in never like town car then trick me. Good morning, Pastor. How are you?
5: I am fine, thank you. Doing great.
0: Bless your heart. Hold a minute, dear. Hold a minute. Don't move. Hold a minute. Sister Margie, good morning.
6: Good morning, Brother G. Happy Thursday, my brother. How you doing?
0: I am doing great. Go ahead, ma'am.
6: Good morning. Good morning, everyone. My name is Sister Marjorie, and I'm super excited this morning to come on Caribbean Radio HD to talk about this great company called Assure for Life. 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You can cover them in the event you lose a loved one. You don't have to stress about the planning, where the money is coming from, or even the time. Because if you are in the state of New York, Florida, North and South Carolina, California, it is only $75 per month. All other states is $85. And what that does, it covers up to 7 members on the plan. The coverage we will receive is burial, casket, shipping of your loved one, even from here
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6: to Jamaica or 18, any coverage area. 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Yes, you will get an airfare ticket. And you can look it up on their website, assureforlife.com, because this great company has gotten an A-plus rating from the BBB. 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I will answer all your questions. 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My number to call me right now is 860-989-6303. Again, 860. For wonderful listeners, thank you, Brother G. Have a blessed day.
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0: Oh, Sir Colonel, good morning, life.
1: Morning.
0: So, you said the app chip out how often?
1: I was like 7 minutes time. I listened for like 7 minutes, then it chip out, then me just started back. Me turn off my phone, I restart start the phone, and it just chip out back after 7 minutes. Every 7 minutes, but between that time, somewhere between 7 and 10 minutes time, it just chip out back.
0: It chip out. So we never. Come here, try to figure something out, because the company I work from with the
1: iPhone,
0: data.
1: iPhone. Me no know about the Android.
0: Oh yeah. So my guy said, "Tell me, say the Apache Porto, because that means to say there's a problem from the server side." And thing, my engineer, him now go accept say a theme problem because of him own the server.
1: Okay.
0: They might want to be the owner for the server. So they must see every other problem, but they must say it can be from them side. So to them, you give me an option and say, listen, I am going to try your next company for 1 month and put it up on break. Because
1: you gotta do what you gotta do, boss.
0: Yeah, they not tell no. Every time I talk to you, they give me every other reason. But they now realize we have a server problem. Because we never call up on the app. So no, me, I really, me never try the app.
1: Yeah.
0: You understand me? Good morning. So big up yourself. So somebody asked me, say, so you change school every month? No, me never used to go to school. Me never used to go to school, mama. My brothers, them change school every minute. Poor thing for them, yeah. We change school every minute. And for you don't know, slow. If you live a Spanish town, and in the matter of Spanish, you live at the same school you go. If you live a Maypen, at the same school you go. If you live a Mandeville, same area. You bus go everywhere. So you have to change school when you move from one community in any community. Like me, tell ladies and gentlemen, you can't say you're not Jamaican, you know. So you're Jamaican? Because Jamaican ask them question there. In the matter, we live at Jamaica, we live same place we go to school. I see a community every school there. You live at Denby, you can't live at Maypen, you can't live at Brunswick, you can't live at anywhere you live. You ask anybody. When you live at Maypen, you can't go to Maypen Primary, you can't go to Denby Primary, you can't go. Those are the two primary schools you can go. Anybody help me now? You live at Maypen, you can either go Maypen Primary or Denby Primary. You don't have no more primary if you go if you live at Maypen. That's where you go. Anybody can agree? Because I'm a member in a long time, you know. When you with that, if me right, if you turn big pick, you know, and you know, pass common entrance, you can go Maypen Secondary. Maypen Secondary. Maypen Secondary. Why is secondary school up? Somebody can help me? Good morning. Which other primary school you can go to Maypen? There's no other primary school in Maypen. You only have Maypen Secondary, Maypen Primary, or Denby Primary. Denby Primary, Maypen Primary. There's no more primary school in Maypen. Anybody can agree with me with that? Who no help me out there? Come in the member, me not gonna lie. But me know you have Maypen Secondary and let me see if there was a Denby Secondary. Hold on. There was not Denby Secondary. There was not Denby Secondary. Hold on, the man. Help me no better game, man. There was a Denby Secondary, me no member. If there was a Denby. Me no remember if there was a Denby Secondary. Me know you have Denby Primary. The only thing there at Denby is was the high school, one girl's school over Glenmore. Glenmore. Me no remember what nothing. See, me remember look at something. Glenmore High. Yeah, a peer girl go over there, so bright school.
2: No, said the uncle, you know, the thing went kind of hard. And it soft like what?
3: I want to show you, I was agreeing, man. Me, I talk for years, you know, but me always, I never believe in it, you know. I never believe. Years, me, I listen to you on the radio, you know, but decide to stick you with here. You know, see it, and I tell you, a whole lot of change in the scene. I want to show you some used to go to bed at night time, and before me seem to start sleep, my hand, the two hands get numb and dead. Wake up at night time, and I'm taking me off a blank bottle of pill bottle when me doctor give me feet.
4: Okay, the eye formula, it works for me, and I get good results. My eye used to be watery in the morning, I can't even see, but right now it's clear and I can see much better. I hear that people talking about it, so it's good what it can do for me, and I get good results. My eyes so bright now, no water coming out in the morning. Thank you.
0: Hello, good morning.
5: Good morning, Father Gary.
0: Good morning, sir. How are you?
5: I am mighty fine, man. I'm wonderful. I'm here. I'm energized. I've taken my Alpha Plus Greens and my BioLife Plus Supremes and my Berberine, and I am energized as I am every day. 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
0: Uh-huh. So, good morning. Ladies and gentlemen, I'm speaking to Mr. David Squeeze Anarchy, and when I speak to him, I get things that nobody else can get. So, and I don't hear that testimony when you play right there, but that can stay to one next time. I'm going to wait. But what's on your mind this morning?
5: Them never play it because you say you are going to deal with it. So we just say, all right. Well, it's the brother guy.
0: How much thing me tell now on the follow? I only follow one thing. Taste my teeth. Because that...
5: The things that we're supposed to follow, we don't follow, right?
0: No, you don't. So yeah, I don't know.
5: Like when you call me, I'm going to call you back, right?
0: Nah, I ain't worried about you. I know you got so much things going on in your life right now.
5: Yep. Absolutely and, true.
0: Yeah,
5: all right, brother Gary, quickly. Yeah. All right, come and know your visitor. All right. Ladies and gentlemen, I am David Anarchy, and with BioLife, we proudly sponsor this show each and every morning between 6 and 10. Also with USACreditRepair.com. Listen up. Last night, if you don't hear about what with the Knicks, you're hiding or you're living under a rock. The Knicks basketball team created history. First time in life that a team come back from 29 points in the playoffs. Now, that's a big win for New York City. I'm going to like New York and jump up about nothing. So here's what. They came back from 29 points. 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We have the Berberine, that fix your cholesterol, all right? We have the circulation formula. Okay, and the inflammation, fix the inflammation problem. Giant, we have eye formula. We have the Alpha Plus Greens. We've got the BioLife Plus Supreme. 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But we have a product that can help you with that, blood sugar support. All right? And also people with memory problem, nerve problem. All right, that stiffness, that carpal tunnel, that sensation, that shocking sensation. All right, sciatica nerve issues with Gushal. Again, today is the only day I am able to do it. No other day. All right, we're just celebrating the Knicks and we're giving back. We call it the Knicks special. This is the Knicks special. Don't call and ask about it after today. Don't call Brother Gary because everybody feel like Brother Gary is my father. Any problems, any issues, rather than calling me, them call Brother Gary. Customer service, them call Brother Gary. 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All right? 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All right? 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We're celebrating the Knicks. Even Brother Gary is celebrating, but he's not talking about it. Brother Gary?
0: Of course. I mean, every time I'm a Knicks. Oh, yeah,
5: come on, man. You're a New Yorker, whether or not you like it.
0: All I right? am a New Yorker remember by living.
5: Remember when you bust at 222 Broadway, when you bust up the place at 222 Broadway, you mash up the floor there, the 28th floor.
0: Been there all and right? done that. Been there and done that. And they say $29 for any
5: and
0: product.
5: I'm doing bigger things.
0: So you say the iFormula $29 too?
5: $29 bridge.
0: Hey, let me ask a funny question. Can you buy more than one?
5: Best selling product for the past 30 days.
0: Can you buy more than one?
5: You can buy more than one, but you come on, brother guy. You can't get the second one for $29. You can't get 50% off.
0: I like that. Smart. I think you're smart. Ladies and gentlemen, don't buy one product. Eight four four two seven six four two seven nine. Let me go talk to Pastor and come right back. Good morning. 950. It's all yours, sir. Go ahead.
6: Yes. Thank you very much. Let me say a good morning to the entire listening audience this morning, wherever you are tuning in to the Brother Gary Show. This, I am Bishop L.L. Spencer, and I'm really glad to be with you again. Now, I want you to do me a favor. You know someone that need to go beyond their current position. Someone need victory in a certain area of their life. Call them and tell them, tune in to the network you are listening to, because what I have to say, it will come. Divine possibility, erase earthly impossibility. Well, I want to continue on sharing about mysteries. Mysteries. Daniel chapter number 2, verse 22 says, God revealed the deep and secret things. Know what is in the dark, for the light dwelleth with him. In other words, whatever is deep, way beyond the surface, whatever is operating mysteriously, whatever is in the dark that is disadvantaging you, God said, he will unveil it or expose it. For you to recover, you have to discover. This is why when you go to the doctors, before they prescribe the diagnose, and the diagnostic will make them, amen, discover what is the ailment, and they will be able to prescribe based on the diagnosis. For you to recover, you have to discover. And it is God that unveil the secret secret things for you to have the upper hand, for you to have the advantage, for you to succeed where you have been failing. Now I speak about mystery God. Even God work in a mysterious way. His wonders he perform. But there are many mysteries to life. And that is what is getting the better of many people. And they have questions that they have no answer to. But God have the answers to all your questions, and not just the answer, but the solution for the problem. And not everybody have it. God got it. And this is why God does raise up men and women to send them to be a light to those that are in darkness, to be a help to those that are helpless, to shine the light of understanding to those that are confused and perplexed. Well, I said concerning mysteries, it is a mystery to many people that how that they are sick and going to the doctors, and the doctors themselves cannot find the reason for the sickness, much more to tell you why you were sick. Many cases, they are sick, but the doctors saying, the blood test is saying that they are all right. Everything is coming back perfect, but physically, they are not well. Many people are doing everything that is right, but getting the wrong results. Doing everything to go forward, but they are going backward. Doing everything to make money, but it seems like money is running away from them. Doing everything to succeed, but instead of succeeding, they are failing. It is a mystery behind your problem. I remember a woman flew from New York into Trinidad. She had a terrible injury to her back. She was walking with a cane, and she had done many x-rays on her back. And everything looked fine, but she was in tremendous pain. She was bent over and could not have straightened herself. And she flew to Trinidad. And in the service, I pick her out. And when I began to pray, they showed up in her dreams. She fought me and beat me in the dream. But she hit me with a stick and left the stick. And I took the stick and I struck her in her back. And that is how she got the pain. This is how she's bent over. And when that demon left that woman straightened herself. The pain left. She was completely healed. And for those of you that knows your Bible, will know that Jesus cast out a deaf and dumb spirit, and that young boy who was deaf and dumb heard and spoke. Jesus cast out a demon that had a man mad. When that demon left, the man came back to his right mind. Jesus cast out a spirit of epilepsy. When that spirit left, that young boy was totally healed. I say that to say this. Behind your trouble, behind your circumstances, there is a power operating behind it. And especially when you see the negative patterns, constant failure, constant backwardness, constant, amen, lack. you see the pattern. That pattern have to be broken by the power of God. And as I come to a conclusion here, you cannot use a natural solution to solve this spiritual problem. This is why when the problem is mysterious, you have to be mysterious. When the problem is spiritual, you have to deal with it spiritually. Well, I want to pause here. Thank God. And I want to extend an invitation to you that are hearing my voice to call this number now. You need help. You need counsel. I can help you with the help of the Lord. Amen. With the help that God have given to me to help you. Amen. And God always raise up men to help men, because iron sharpen iron. I want you to call this number now. 718-873-5070. 718-873-5070. 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That's the number to call, but you can join me tomorrow, same station, same time. God bless you. Back to you, Brother Gary.
0: Thank you very much, sir. God bless you. Good morning. Good morning. Good morning, ladies and gentlemen. Again, remember, the views of the people. We don't know what the views are, but they are big people. Good morning. Oh, no, I forget that something and give me. I want to say good morning and good morning. Can I get 5 people up? Can you tell me which app you're listening to and let me know if you're up at Chippewa, please? Can we try to troubleshoot? How that humility? Humility, humility, humility. We know somebody near humility. I won't hear humility again. Sister Darnett. Good morning. So I can. Good morning to everybody. It's now 9:50.

0: Hello, good morning.
1: Good morning again, bro. Time for me to bid you farewell, man.
0: Thank you very much. I'm not in another group, so let me go ahead.
1: Don't worry about that, man. I'm here now. Why am I here? Different thing.
0: No, I'm going to follow the footsteps and not put me on the wall again. I'm going to mess up. Everything with me are good. Yeah.
1: Lyrics.
0: Good morning. What's new on your side? What's new? And first, I must say to you, I think we are about to do changing the name, changing the radio platform. Everything me ask for, when me did want all the while in my life, me just get two. You can't believe that.
1: Expound. So may I read between the lines, but more, yeah. I hear more.
0: From tell the company figure say we have 24-hour gospel. Let me say, you know what, we have two can gear, one at Palm Beach and one at Port St. Lucie.
1: That's beautiful, man.
0: Yo, history about to create. Yo,
1: beautiful.
0: You know what I call yesterday? We gear the news. Yo, from Palm Beach.
1: That is beautiful.
0: Congratulations. Yo, yo, yo. The company said, listen.
1: Yo, that is mega. That is mega.
0: As a matter of fact, good morning, ladies and gentlemen. And we just want to tell you, I try to tell you from where they, but you're not here. Them say, listen, like when you're gone full gospel, we never in that part there, we can give you two, because we have two, but we never want no secular on it. So we are going to give you two, and we can give you. So them say, listen, this is where you have to go buy, and you have to buy this, and it will cost you $18,000 if you buy all this for run your thing. I'm gonna say, all right, I'm ready to go.
1: And equipment, yeah, man.
0: Yeah, all
1: equipment. Because you know, with that HD thing there, you know, say if it's not tight, you're in trouble.
0: Yeah, somebody say, give God thanks, brother, and say, you are work, so then give me two. So then say, I give me 3 months. I get all the equipment, get all the boxes, put them in, and get distributed in the line. And the box there, if you get one license electrician, if you come to come draw one plan, put you with them, put in. And my minister say, hey, me not in a rush. Me still listen on ya. Good morning.
1: Listen, man. It's two things you got to do. You get the radio stations together, all right? Okay. Get the radio stations together. That's one. And then you solicit the people that are going to support you financially, because you have taken on a major financial responsibility.
0: Jesus.
1: Just in the interest of helping people. And that's a beautiful thing.
0: Yeah.
1: But at the same time, we want everybody to support your sponsors and your advertisers, so this way you can maintain all of it. You know me, just like that, the truth.
0: And the truth, you know? the truth, and it's true. I think if we get any, I think they must support our sponsors. And behind the back in front of you, behind, I was telling somebody yesterday, say, right now, they're going to talk to squeeze, I'm going to squeeze now, say, my youth, Buy Your Life can't just depend on one program, one Buy Your Life is sponsor Caribbean Radio. The whole platform. I tell him that publicly. Come in 3 months, that's the direction I'm going to go.
1: There you go. And as long as they support it, we'll be able to maintain it.
0: And
1: ladies
0: this
1: and gentlemen. So support. When you hear the sponsors,
0: let me get the email on Monday, and me go through everything, and me realize this is really, and then call me and say Friday, then give me more information, but they are minds. Somebody shall tell you.
1: Right, it is. Absolutely.
0: And that's all we want right now. Would you say that? That's all we want.
1: Right. Right.
0: That's it's over. It's over.
1: That's all we want, man.
0: So, anyway, may I beg you a special this morning for say, like how you congratulate the Knicks, can you give me a special for say, Brother Gary special this morning?
1: I'll tell you what, I'm going to give it a Brother Gary Knicks special, all right? Brother Gary Knicks special for any BioLife product right now for only $29, because the Knicks came back from 29 points to create history. 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The number to call right now is 844-276-4279. That's 844-276-4279. It ends in, as a matter of fact, I'm going to extend it for 15 minutes. If you can call within the next 15 minutes, because some of you are driving, I want to be fair. You will get any of the products for $29 except for two products, all right? Give me a call. Okay, the people fighting with the A1C. If your A1C is above 5.75, you're going to end up being diabetic. Give me a call. I got the blood sugar support to fix it. The number, once again, is 844-276-4279. Joint formula. The body stops producing glucosamine, which builds the fluid between the joints and the cartilage. You can put it in it by using the joint formula to help eliminate that pain. Once again, the phone number, $29, not $400, is 844-276-4279. The Knicks came roaring back after 29 points. We're literally, this is called a Knicks giveaway, the Knicks Brother Gary giveaway.
0: I love it.
1: What's that?
0: I love that.
1: There you go. So, Brother Gary, you can give out the number for the rest of the show, all right?
0: All right. 844-279. Family, you know, grab something and make sure you grab one, at least three of each product in there. $29. 844-276-4279. Tell me, Mr. Pastor, all wives still a preach, yeah?
2: So comfortable when God has a big paying job, but because it all looks so enticing.
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1: My young companion, I will not go.
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1: I am on my way to Canaan. I will not go.
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1: My young companion,
0: good morning, Caribbean Radio HD. I know you guys are locked in. Brother Gary and Sister Sharon Smith, good morning.
1: I will not go.
2: I will not go with you.
1: I feel me young companion.
0: Good morning, Uncle Wayne G.
1: I will not
2: go with you to heaven.
1: No, I am on my way to heaven.
0: Good morning, servant leader.

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I believe so. I believe that better days are ahead. Guys, just hope. Keep the hope high for better days, right? Keep the faith. Don't give up, guys. Don't you dare give up.

I know that you are waiting to hear who is the winner. I know. Don't you worry. I have the winner right here for On Central Stage. I have Artist of the Week. Don't worry. Coming up shortly. Yeah.

0: All right, guys. So we must show appreciation to our sponsor for On Central Stage. And our sponsor is Prestige Phone Accessories.
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0: 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So just go over there and grab your phone and your phone accessories and all the good stuff, phone repairs and all the good stuff. Just check them out today. So we're going to go right back to the vibe. Yes, yes, yes. I'm going to play Grace Chillers right now. I know that people love Grace Chillers and I love Grace Chillers. They give me thrills.

0: It is now time. I know you guys have been waiting. I know. I've been waiting myself. So, I am super excited to announce this week Artist of the Week. And guys, listen to me. It was a close one because the other artists are good. I must say that. If I was supposed to choose, I wouldn't know who I would vote for. Well, there was a specific song that had a punch that, you know, that hit me like, yeah, it licked me. And cross over here, you know, I go out herself in number two. But you know, where you going to? Suppose I'm number two win. Suppose it's not number two win. Where you going to?
1: Win, lose, or draw.
0: Win, lose, or draw. All right. So her favorite is number two. I won't say my favorite. But let me tell you something. This is not my decision. This is not Lexi Queen B. This is not Cross the decision. This is not Central 96.3 FM decision. This is the audience decision. This is you telling us who is number one for you. And I'm happy that you guys voted. Thank you for participating. And the texting line blew up. You guys call and I tell you, it was a vibe. So we have the verdict right here in studio. So, in number three position, so that's third place, artist number one, Silky Smooth. I know you're here. I think you're here. And you got 9 votes. Well, you did what you could do. I had to ask people to vote for you and so forth. And I don't know if you asked them or I don't know what happened. But anyways, thank you for participating with your 9 points. We appreciate you here at Central. All right. In second place is the big bad Chosen Vessel. And I tell you, Chosen Vessel must never remember forget people for vote because his song did bad and he got 11 votes. But let me tell you something. These votes don't determine how good the songs were. Trust me. They really don't. And in number one position, Crossley's favorite from the song I play, Crossley does a go out herself. Artist number two, Dwayne Brown. And he's a Claridonian. Well, they all are Claridonians this week. And they all are males this week. Crossy is so excited in the studio. No one's here. So, artist number two, Dwayne Brown. Congratulations. You are on Central Stage Artist of the Week. And you have a chance now to further yourself to becoming Artist of the Month. Just keep the votes going. You're going to vote for him to become Artist of the Month. All right, no problem. Okay. So, you have a chance to be Artist of the Month. And you know what Artist of the Month get? They get an exclusive interview in studio. And in his case, he's in St. Lucia living now. So, we will do it virtually. And there's a gift. A gift will be here waiting for you. Yes, yes, yes. So, whenever you come to Jamaica, you can come down to the studio at 47 Manchester Avenue, Maple in Clarendon, and pick up your gift. All right. I know you guys who never hear the song, want to hear the song to see what the hype about it, why I'm with. I'm going to play it right now. And trust me, I must tell you again, a big congratulations. And to get the votes, respect Dwayne Brown. So here you go, Dwayne Brown with Give Him Glory.
2: Come on.

guys, you don't want to hear crossly, but oh, this is the best one. Excuse you. Listen to me, you wall on no bad. You hear me tell you no? You hear me tell you no? You wall on no bad. Listen to me. You see, if we must choose based on, if you were a judge, you'd give this person. Okay, true. Everybody had their own choice. But, guys, it's up to you. All right? It's, yeah, man, I must say that for the entire start until now, we're going to give you some very good songs. And we're looking forward for some more songs. So we know Crossy favorite is which one already? I won't say my favorite. As a matter of fact, I don't have a favorite because they're so good. I couldn't choose. All right, guys. So, doing congratulations again. And, guys, if you're out there and you're listening, you're hearing these songs, you can go ahead as well and send in your songs and enter the competition because it don't cost nothing, right? You have good songs. No, we don't have good songs with the Sidong Pan. Me want them. Lexi Queen B want the good gospel song, them. All righty. Can I get them, guys? Can I get them? Okay. Send them to alexiaking55@yahoo.com. AlexiaKing55 at yahoo.com. Gospels only, okay? Alrighty. So, we're going to go back to vibing.

I want to tell you, so people still voting, you know. People still vote. People always do this. You vote on a Thursday after the voting time has ended. 8:59 a.m. sharp. We can't take no more votes because I don't have from Tuesday for vote. Why don't we wait for my last minute?

good morning, you're on here, go ahead. 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The person was calling. I don't know if the person will complain or the person will talk about vote. I don't know.

Guys, did I tell you how many points Dwayne Brown get? You know, I don't think I tell you guys. So well, I don't know. Then nobody could have tell me. Thank God for Tia Maria. All across the sheer kill up for yourself and she know your points. What can go so? What can really go so? 61 points, guys. 61 points. So he's hot, hot, hot, hot, hot. You get over 30, you know. Hot, hot, hot.

And if you didn't win today and you think that you have what it takes to win, you can always re-enter. You can always re-enter with a different song for another week. The only persons who can't re-enter are the artists of the week in that specific month. And even if you win artist of the month, you can enter again another month. All right? So it's for everybody. 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

Wet. I feel so soaked up in here. 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I can't believe it. Look there. That's soon time. But anyways, I am so grateful that I have other days to come. I hope God bless me and give me long life so I can always come on here and have fun with you guys. So, it is now 9:55 a.m. and I must send shout out again to Caribbean Radio HD. I know you guys are listening. I know you guys are locked in. It's soon time for me to come off on the radio. But I just want to give you guys big up the whole Brother Gary and Sister Sharon Smith. Thank you so much for having me. Also, Adoration Gospel FM in New York, International Bread of Life Ministries, Church Without Walls Global, Uncle Angie, Servant Leader, big up all of Uno. And for my listeners, thank you guys for listening, for being here with me, for my voters. Thank you so much. We crown Artist of the Week today. Well, and my it's just a rush for so. If you big up my voter, let me know. And my number one voter for this week is Mrs. Crossley here in studio. Big up yourself. Mrs. Crossley is always here keeping my company. Big up you. Much love. And Dear Sense, she is here. I'm going to check upon her today. She here. Her face look like she all right. So yeah, she there. Big up yourself. Oh God, you know who else is here? Not in studio, but Jalene Minto is locked in. Yeah, the big bad gospel artist, Jalene Minto. She day here, I'm gonna bust her song right now, you know, because I love this song. Oh, my tell her, our medley, Safe with the Pilot. I don't know my favorite, don't it? I don't know already. We don't have to tell her though.

right, so let me say good morning, good morning, good morning, good morning. It is Thursday, of course, so Thursday the 11th of June, 2026. It's the Central Energy Tower Show, The Essence on your radio. Tune in. The name is The Essence. Taking it over from, of course, Lexi Queen B. Grounded herself to the nose. Lexi Queen B. I tell you, you know, the other day when she was calm and collective and not going, all right, me say, I knew she was going to come out sometime again, you know, because she have a time when she will just come out. And I think today is the third day when she decided to come out. Very good show, Lexi Queen B.

I enjoyed every moment of it, I tell you. All right, so of course, want to remind you that you can listen to us via www.central96.3fm.com, adorationgospelfm.com, and also on Caribbean Radio HD4. And with that being said, let me say good morning to the entire Central 96.3 FM Jamaica family, Adoration Gospel FM over there in New York, also International Bread of Life Ministries, Church Without Walls Global. What a sight, here comes. And most of all, gotta say good morning to Caribbean Radio HD4. Good morning to you, Brother Gary. Good morning to you, Sister Sharon. Good morning to you, Uncle Wayne, GRCEO. Big up yourself, boss. Let me say good morning to Servant Leader. The Right Reverend Melva Carty. To all our family or peeps listening, just joining in, you know, passing through, probably you're scrolling on your FM dial and you happen to stop by listening to us here on Central, we want to welcome you and we want to say to you, listen, just come on and be a part of the family here, all right? Great shows, great presenters, both from Adoration, both from Central, both from Caribbean Radio HD4. Let me tell you, you can't miss. Oh, well, it's something I'm going to be a things I go and decide, you know. Can I tell you about that? All right, so let me say good morning to the chat room peeps. I know you're all lively and happy over there on the ground with yourself. All right, that's on Caribbean Radio HD4. I want to remind you that I join you on Caribbean Radio until 12. Then, of course, Reverend Saint Hope will take it over from me there. But here on Central 96, I go all the way up until 2 in the afternoon. So it is Thursday. It is Request Thursday. Send me your songs. Y'all should have your list already from yesterday because you know it's Request Thursday. And when it is Request Thursday, you are the DJs. I just start with probably just a few songs, right? But you are the DJs, and I play them in the order in which I receive. So you can go ahead, send in your requests from now so that I can put them together. And what I don't have, I'll look for it, or I will find Uncle Wayne G, you know, if I don't have it, and said, Uncle Wayne G, I need this song, because you know him have all the songs in the world. I don't know how to do it. All right. And if not, I have to call Brother Gary. I said, Brother Gary, because I don't know him. I'm talking about that. Oh, I wonder how the Clash thing coming on. I mean, I think y'all should be out of tickets by now. I mean, yeah, July 31st is just around the corner. And the Clash is going to be over there in Florida. Listen, guys, it's going to be a big thing. I don't know, brother. I was hoping that I would have gotten the chance to be there. But I guess I have to settle for December here in Jamaica when they will come here. You know, and, you know, see who will reign the champion, you know, whose flag we'll be waving. You know, I think it's quite difficult. I can't wave a Jamaica flag because they are both Jamaicans. Brother Gary is a Jamaican, just that he's in the States. And the same thing for Uncle Wayne G. He's a Jamaican, it's just that he's in the States. So, okay, so then it would have to be Central Banner and Caribbean Radio banner. I think that's what's going to happen. I think that's what we need to look at. So, I don't know who else will have what you call it. No, I'm not sure. But if you guys still have tickets, that's good. The people can still get tickets. So listen, if I'm almost certain that they're out of tickets where this Clash is concerned. Almost certain. Like, almost certain. Anyway, let's take things down just a little bit. Boy, Lexi, go on with herself. I got to temper it a little bit to see if I can fit myself in somewhere. Oh, by the way,
Let me just, no, because it's no, Lexi, you go on with yourself. You put me in one space, and I said, no, me can't go on hard like you, like how you're going this morning. So me have to just temper it a little bit. Me have to draw down the curtain, like, take it down, calm down. So I want to tell you the number to send your requests to. That's 876-347-4201. You can call me or you can WhatsApp, all right, that request, or you can do a regular text, all right? Once you have credit on your phone, you can do a regular text or you WhatsApp me and I will see it. And of course, I will play the songs that you want me to play for you. With that being said, now, you know, we normally get in with, you know, the start of our show. You know who I started off, right? We're looking about, you know, if you have already done, we know the morning has already started for most of us. And, you know, but just in case, you know, things aren't going so well and, you know, if things are a little bit shaky or shifty for you, it's not, you're not settled somehow based on whatever is going on. It's not, you're not quite settled. Here we go. This is what we're going to do. So we're going to look at how we can jumpstart our day by taking a bold, active step toward your goals. Spiritual initiative means aligning your daily work with divine purpose. As you start your morning, trust in your inner guidance, embrace a fresh start, and transform your visions into reality. A simple grounding routine to guide your Thursday is this one. Morning reflection. Dedicate the first 10 minutes of your day to quiet contemplation or meditation. Number two, daily affirmation. Repeat to yourself, "Today I welcome inspiration and peace." Yes, yes, repeat that to yourself. "Today I welcome." Inspiration and peace. I trust that my efforts are guided and my path is clear. Did you get that? Say it with me. Repeat after me. Today, I welcome inspiration and peace. I trust that my efforts are guided and my path is clear. Did you get that? I am hopeful you did. All right. So we have number three here. Act with intention. Identify one meaningful task you've been putting off and take the first step towards completing it. You know that sometimes we put off some things, right? Yeah, tomorrow I'm going to deal with that. Okay, because I do that a lot too. Yeah, so tomorrow I'm going to deal with that, or later this evening, or, you know, maybe next week. All right, so we're going to change that. So what we're going to do is we're going to take the first step towards completing it. Take it up. Get it done. Then, finally, share the light. So you're going to forward a positive blessing or quote to someone in your community to multiply the day's positive energy. And even in your workplace, even if you're in a taxi or, you know, traveling with somebody, share positive quote, positivity. We spread that. We spread that. All right. So as we kickstart the morning, as we continue, rather, the morning, for some, it is already started. And as we continue the morning, this is how we're going to be doing it. Hello, mighty God. So, that is it as we start. We're going to be starting off with this song. Coming up at 10:30, though, we're going to be having our weather update. At 11, we will have
We will have what you call it now? Yes, to know is to know. To know is to know. When I share with you some information that you didn't know all this time, or probably you know about it and you didn't even remember, but we know we share it anyway. All right. And then at 12 noon, we will have a jam in 5. 1:15, we will have your food and your health. Okay. So that's the lineup, and things will, you know, music in between as we carry on. I feel a little old schoolish a little bit, so we're gonna take it back just a little. Here we go. This one we're gonna be starting with from Lorraine Williams. Let's go. I am persuaded.

Indeed, lead me till I reach my heavenly home. When last have you heard a song like that? When last? Like, seriously, it has been a while. It has been a while since I've heard these songs. I told you I feel a little old school. So yeah, we are taking it that way for a little bit. Coming up at 10:30 will be, of course, the weather report. Let me tell you how to move a mountain. Come on now.

0: And that brings us up to the time for the weather report right here on Central 96.3 FM, Jamaica. Thursday, June 11, 2026. A weak ridge across the Western Caribbean. The ridge is expected to linger across the region through to Friday. A tropical wave is then expected to move across the island Friday night into Saturday. 24-hour forecast this morning, partly cloudy. This afternoon, isolated showers and thunderstorms across western parishes and some hilly areas elsewhere. Otherwise, partly cloudy. Tonight, partly cloudy. Maximum temperature expected for Kingston today, 32 degrees Celsius. Maximum temperature expected for Montego Bay, 32 degrees Celsius. Maximum temperature expected for Maple and Clarendon, 32 degrees Celsius. And maximum temperature expected for Mandeville, 30 degrees Celsius. 3 days of forecast starting tomorrow, Friday. Isolated afternoon showers across western parishes and some hilly areas elsewhere, otherwise a partly cloudy day. Nighttime showers likely across eastern and south central parishes. Saturday, morning showers across eastern and south central parishes, otherwise a partly cloudy. Scattered afternoon and evening showers and thunderstorms across most parishes and windy. And on Sunday, isolated afternoon showers, thunderstorms across western parishes and some hilly areas elsewhere. Otherwise, mostly cloudy and windy. Other current regional weather feature: a tropical wave approaching the central Caribbean. A pair of tropical wave approaching the eastern Caribbean. And that is your weather update right here on Central 96.3 FM, Jamaica.
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All right, so that is that. So we're going to continue with the music. I want to remind you, it is Request Thursday. 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All right, and we're going to be doing this now. I tell you, I feel a little old school on me. Let's go.

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2: 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Don't you dare touch that.

the voice there of the Martin Heritage. Can I tell you? Listen, I am seeing the song requests coming in, and most of them going down the path of old school. Is what keeping today? What is keeping today? They're all in the old school vibe, I see. All right, so I'm going to play just two more, and then we jump on in the requests, okay?

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2: Okay, it is now 11 o'clock, and of course, boy, I didn't get to throw you guys over to a Caribbean Radio HD4. All right, so Reverend St. Hope taking things over on that side. All right, so here we go. We're going to be talking about, you know, to know is to know comes up at this time. And I do believe this is something that most, if not all, should know. And if you don't know, then it's just a simple little reminder. All right? So here we go. And all of these, you know, when I start the trivia, they will come back as some questions that I will ask. And you'd have to give the correct answer to it. All right? So listen carefully. Just a reminder of fresh note if you didn't know. So, St. Anne is the largest parish in Jamaica by land mass, covering approximately 1,212.6 kilometers, which is 468.2 square miles. It is situated on the island's northern coast. It is famously known as the Garden Parish due to its natural beauty, agricultural abundance, and major tourist attractions like Duns River Falls. Y'all know this, right? Yeah. All right. So, the largest parishes by other metrics. By population, St. Andrew is the most populous parish, with over 570,000 residents. By land mass,

112.4 kilometers square mile, making it only a fraction of a square kilometer smaller than Saint Anne. All right, so that is a quick little reminder for you. If you didn't know, Saint Anne is the largest parish in Jamaica. Also, Saint Elizabeth is the second largest parish, that of Saint Anne. All right, so that is to know right here on Central 96.3 FM Jamaica. Join me tomorrow again. We're going to be doing all of this all over, and we're coming up next week, all being well and equal, we're going to have our trivias. All right, so question and answers, and you'd have to answer them. Can't go research it, no Google thing. So when I open that, what you're going to do, you'd have to call in and I ask you the question. If you get it right, you get it right. If you don't get it right, then we move on. I cut it off. You call, like, somebody have to call differently call, and I will tell you what the question is, because I don't want nobody to go and Google nothing. No Googling. Okay? All right. So taking a break. When we come back, we get to the requests. All right? So here.

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I don't just want to know about any secret of yours. 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

0: Hey there, my friend. Where are you heading to now?
1: Well, I'm heading to Church Without Wall. Have you ever heard about Church Without Wall?
0: Church Without Wall? 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
1: A place to worship. A place to give thanks unto the Lord. A place to be exalted, where you can be lifted up.
0: Really? 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
0: Well, I think I might take that opportunity and listen to Church Without Walls this Sunday. Yes. 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Yes.
1: 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Yes, that's Church Without Walls. That's an invitation I'm extending to each and every one. See you there!

Okay. All right. So we're going to get ready now to get in with the songs that that have been requested. Let me get on to it. Okay. Let me see here. We're going to be starting off. Let me see.

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1: Sister Dear Saints.
0: Hey, good morning to you. Go ahead, I'm hearing you.
1: How are you doing?
0: I am doing fine. How are you?
1: I'm doing fine too.
0: Talk to me.
1: Yeah, my song request is What a Lovely Name by the Grace Chillard.
0: What a lovely name. All right. No problem. I got you.
1: Okay, thank you.
0: All right.
2: Oh, Lord, water my soul when I get weak.
0: Central 96, good morning.
3: Yes, and good morning.
0: Good morning.
3: My song is Blow Angels Gabriel Blow. You know that one? Blow Angel Gabriel Blow.
0: All right.
3: The sweetest song that you ever heard is a song that the angels sing, something like that.
0: All right, okay. I know. That is by Mr.
3: You
0: Dawkins.
3: By who?
0: That is the song. Dawkins is the name of the person who sing it.
3: Are you related to that person?
0: He's my uncle.
3: Okay. Good. I love that song very much.
0: All right. Okay.
3: All right.
0: All right.
3: All the best.
0: Yes, ma'am. I'll get it for you.

0: That's right.
1: Good morning, sister.
0: Good morning. Good morning.
1: I'm requesting this song. Use his name. His name, Move Mountain. I don't know who sing it, ma'am. Please.
0: Go again with it.
1: Use his name.

0: Use his name. Okay. All right. 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I don't think I have it, but let me see if I can find it. All right.
1: Ask Uncle
0: Reggie. Uncle Reggie, are you listening? There are two songs I need from you, sir. Send it to me via email. You know the ones already. Uncle Reggie, you are needed, sir.

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1: 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I'll let go this one.

0: Central 96, good morning.
1: Good afternoon, good morning. This is Brother Taylor.
0: Hi, Brother Taylor. How are you, sir?
1: How are you, man? How keeping?
0: I am doing absolutely well. To God be the glory, sir.
1: Yeah, to God be the glory, man of God. You have to just continue. Hang on, any man, though. Not let him go at all, because in this time, man, we have to hold up on Jesus.
0: That's right. That's right.
1: Yes, so, and him not, he not going to give us more than what we can bear. Because this man, not the prayer devotion, man, my eye full of tears, man, because to what I going on, man, you know. Mm-hmm. You know, to what I going on now, and you have to just have prayer and say, Lord, if you could have just come now, Lord, come.
0: Thank God.
1: And even when the prayer team, me call this man to pray, and me I say to the prayer team, say, Lord, if you could have just come and take me home now. And his sister said, no, we have to. We can't say we want him to come now, because if he come now, we know somebody we're not ready yet. So we can't say we want him to come now. When the time has come, he will know when, because none of we don't know when he might come. None of we don't know when he might come. The angel around him don't know when he might come. But he said, shall come like a thief in the night.
0: That's so true.
1: You understand?
0: So, do you have a request that you want me to play for you? Because that's the segment I'm in now.
1: Yes. You can play. We pray and God will deliver. You know, and He will give us His strength. And it's a lovely song. I just love that song. We pray and God will deliver.
0: All right.
1: You know, lovely song. I just love that song, man. I just love that song. We pray and God will deliver. Okay. And if you don't find that one, you can find the one right out your storm. Hallelujah. Glory.
0: No problem.
1: Father, in the name of Jesus, remember your sister in the studio there right now on Central 96.3 FM, Lord, the gospel station. Thank you, Lord, to inspire, Lord, to use her like a vessel, Lord, to minister the word and to touch many lives. Lord, she leave her home this morning to go to the studio and the Christian station to move on so nice, Lord. Lord, remember the rest of the manager and the staff, the listener that tune in to Central 96.3 FM, both over here and overseas. And Lord, remember Brother Wayne G, remember the man of God, remember each and every one, Lord. Cover the atmosphere, cover the nation, remember the prayer team. Lord, even the prayer program at me about home each morning. Oh, Lord, hallelujah. Thank you for the prayer program, Lord. Oh, hallelujah. Thank you for all the prayer team. Oh, Lord, oh, hallelujah. You are worthy to be praised. Lord, even those in the hospital, those that are, even those cancer patients, those will be taking, hallelujah, those will be taking a surgery. Remember them now, prayer in the name of Jesus. Oh, Lord, cover each other, cover the 14 parts of Jamaica, cover the nation. Oh, Lord, hallelujah. Strengthen the woman of God in the street of the Lord. Oh, hallelujah. Thank you, Lord, to carry, go safe. Hallelujah. You're going to carry back at home safe when you finish in the studio. Oh, Lord, cover our vehicle, Lord, cover our family, cover our home in the name of Jesus. So, Lord, remember Brother Wayne G. Remember, hallelujah. Oh, Lord, remember each and every one, Lord. Remember Brother Gary. Remember Brother Gary that moving on in the morning. Hallelujah. Oh, Lord, hallelujah. Oh, Lord, even though that work at the rest of the radio station. Oh, Lord, even those, hallelujah, those that have their family overseas. In the name of Jesus, Lord, hey, make sure they got to school this morning. We put them in your hand, Lord. In the name of the Prime Minister, the leaders. Oh, hallelujah. Cover the nation. And Lord, he said, if my people humble themselves and pray and turn and seek my face, they will hear from heaven and the Lord will heal the land. Lord, remember my aunt at home, your Lord, and Brother Ray, that our husband not feeling well. Praying and pressure and prayer for Brother Ray. Children overseas and my aunt, children overseas, Vivian Denish and me. Leave my mother down a country. Remember my mother, Just. Lord, I pray for Just. That is my mother. Lord, hallelujah. She's more than a mom to us. And I pray for my mother. Hey, Lord, you give her strength. Even my other mother, don't mind when her sister Rose, that raised me, Lord. She are tuning to Central 96.3 FM. One of the time I go down there, I tell Sister Rose to put the radio on Central 96, and she says, such a lovely station. And she made Sister Cutie, the neighbor, tuning to the station. Oh, hallelujah, those in Central right now that are tuning to Central 96.3 FM. And hallelujah, those that are tuning in.
2: 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I want to introduce to you,
3: 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Sing,
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0: 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Good morning.
1: Central 96. Good morning. What's your request?
0: Good morning.
1: Hi.
0: Oh, sister, my request is that, bless the Lord, can you pull up that song again, please? Bless the name of Jesus.
1: All right, no problem, I got you.
0: I love you. Thank you, Jesus. Glory to God.

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Come on now. 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I'll rise. 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Ages that I had was to come on in and say something about it. I've not heard it in ages. 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
1: Blessed love, Sister D.
0: Hey, good morning, how are you?
1: I'm giving thanks, man, I'm giving thanks.
0: Awesome, talk to me.
2: Just there, I listen to you because I'm not stop listening to you at the time, you know. The whole station, you know, night and day, right through the night and
0: awesome, we appreciate that.
2: I get shout out and I yell it up, tell it, make me know, so when I'm there, see me, and I let stand on with it.
0: Okay, I love that. I appreciate it, and I love that. Thank you so very, very, very, very much. All right, yes. So you have any song you want me to play for you?
1: Any?
0: You have any song you want me to play for you?
1: You know, that song with me, Dr. Renji, I don't know if you have it in your collection. The girl from South Africa.
0: Oh.
1: That's a love, that song, I really, really love that song there.
0: Okay. That is Newey?
1: Newey.
0: Newey, okay, I'll get you that one, no problem. I got you. All right, no problem.
1: Yes, yeah, so any nice one, because you have a nice one that in your collection, you know, study and, you know, I'm Brother Gary, Brother Gift, and Brother Robert. I mean, everything is 96.3 is top right now.
0: Thank you.
1: I mean, there's no comparison right now.
0: All right, we appreciate it. All right, thank you. Thank you so much.
1: Yes.
0: All right, cool.
1: Yes, Terry. Blessed love and take care. Eh? Blessed
0: all right, love. No problem. Central 96, good morning.
3: Hello?
0: Hey, good morning.
3: Hello.
0: Hi, morning.
3: Hello?
0: You're not hearing me. Good morning.

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1: Hi. 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
1: Yes. Good morning. Are you hearing me?
0: Hello.
1: Caller, are you hearing me?

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1: Hello, good morning, FN.
0: Hi, good morning.
1: Can I hear put you in front or make room for two? I don't know if
0: that's the right name. All right. No problem.
1: It's African. It's African.
0: Yeah, I know.
1: Yeah.
0: All right, got you.
1: Okay. Have a blessed day.
0: You too.

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Good afternoon and welcome to Jam in 5. Police found dead after being wanted for girlfriend's murder. A member of the Jamaica Constabulary Force, JCF, who was the main suspect in a murder investigation, has been found dead in Brownstown, St. Anne, with what investigators theorize was a self-inflicted wound. The dead cop has been identified as 50-year-old Alfonso Finel of a Cambridge St. James address. Observer Online sources say Finel, who was recently transferred to the Major Organized Crime and Anti-Corruption Agency, was being investigated by the Manchester Division for the murder of a missing female he was believed to be involved in a relationship with. He reportedly arrived in Brownstown on Wednesday about 9 p.m. and was staying with a couple in the area. It was revealed that they were his friends and he would visit them occasionally. It is alleged that he sent text messages to friends and in his church group telling them goodbye and that he was going to kill himself. His Glock pistol was found at the scene after his body was discovered, while unconfirmed reports are that the missing woman's body was also found on a Thursday morning. Also, Williams gives breakdown of $67 billion Hurricane Melissa allocation to ministries. Minister of Finance and Public Service Favour Williams gave a breakdown Wednesday of the $67 billion that was allocated by the government to various ministries to revive crucial local sectors following devastation caused to parts of the island by Hurricane Melissa on October 28 last year.

Ministries, Williams said. According to the minister, in the third supplementary, $189 million was allocated to the office of the prime minister. The Ministry of Tourism was also allocated $3.4 billion to support the tourism sector. Williams pointed out that the funds that went to tourism were used to repair infrastructure and infrastructure that was damaged, and to assist workers in the sector. And lastly, World Cup dark clouds. Protesters and Mother Nature threaten start of the greatest show on earth as FIFA boss defends ticket prices, brushes off visa roll. After a four-year wait, football fans around the world are finally set to witness the greatest show on earth, the 2026 FIFA World Cup. The entire world is preparing to be swept up in football fever, with Jamaicans no exception. Even though reggae boys missed what mainly believe was a glorious opportunity to be a part of the big show. This year's edition is not merely a tournament. It is the biggest and most diverse football festival in history. For the first time, a record 48 teams will participate, replacing the traditional 32-team format. As a result, the number of matches has increased to 104. The expansion has also enabled nations such as Cape Verde, Curacao, Jordan, and Uzbekistan to make the World Cup debuts. And that wraps it up right here on Central 96.3 FM with Jam in 5. Later this evening at 6, will be more news coming at you from Alexia. Or Alexi Queen Bee.

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0: 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Hello.
1: Good afternoon, Sister Essence.
0: Good afternoon. How are you?
1: Well, I am living, ma'am. Living like a king.
0: To God be the glory for that.
1: In spite of everything.
0: Mm-hmm.
1: In spite of everything, I know my father is a millionaire.
0: Wow.
1: So I'm living like a king.
0: Awesome. Awesome.
1: Yes.
0: All right.
1: Still have, still tie up with the cares of the world, ma'am.
0: Well,
1: full up a pain and full up a this and full up a that.
0: Well, we have, I just see you living like a king, so I guess you'll be fine.
1: Well, my kingship do not based on the things of this world.
0: Mm-hmm.
1: My kingship based on the will of God,
0: mm-hmm,
1: and the mercy of God. And that's where all of us as Christians should look at it.
0: Oh, okay.
1: That's what Paul and Apostle have to tell the people, you know.
0: Mm-hmm.
1: That's the started to quarrel and say, Paul, how you say you serve God and God love you and you sick so?
0: Well, mm-hmm, today is request day, you know. So we can't really chat out to one of the people them sang, you see? So
1: I know.
0: So
1: well,
0: if
1: you know my request.
0: All right, no problem. I got you. But I gotta run, leave you.
1: My Antonio B.
0: Yeah, man,
1: God
0: I know.
1: Above everything.
0: All right, boss. Say no problem.
1: I love, you're doing a awesome job.
0: Thank you,
1: greet
0: sir.
1: Greet up to Central Family.
0: All right, no problem.
1: Awesome job you're doing, man.
0: All right.
1: Big up yourself.

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1: 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This is Brother Taylor.
0: Hey, Brother Taylor.
1: Good afternoon. Is Brother Morgan, is Vanilis Morgan, went off to talk a while ago?
0: Yes, sir.
1: Okay, I want to say a pleasant good afternoon to Ivanis Morgan and Sir Morgan upper country.
0: Mm-hmm.
1: And those upper country as well. And I want to say a special greeting to each and every one and those that are celebrating their birthday. Wish them happy birthday that they may live to see many, many more.
0: All right.
1: And the special request song I wanted to play for all the nation of Jamaica. Don't give up. No. Right out of storm.
0: Okay, but you did call this morning already, and you gave me that, didn't you?
1: Yeah, but you can play it again for not only me alone, but play it for each other one, right?
0: All right, no problem.
1: Because you know, lot are going through. And I want to find out when will be the brother funeral, brother Spanner. When is Spanner's funeral?
0: You would have to listen to Uncle Wenji. I can't give you that information. Honestly, I don't know. So Uncle Wenji can give you that info. All right.
1: I think he may have say the 12 will be the setup. And the thing is, I think him say it's going to be from 1 o'clock. I don't know if in the afternoon.
0: I don't know.
1: And him said the 14 will be the funeral. That will be a Sunday, because it's Sunday.
0: Then if you know, then you're going to ask me. So hold on, Brother Taylor. Then if you know, you're going to ask me.
1: I don't know about rock.
0: You would have to listen back to Uncle Wayne's show when he's on, because he will give that information. All right.
1: Okay.
0: All right. Bless you.
1: You're going to come here tomorrow.
0: Okay.
1: All right,
0: brother. Bless you.

All right, so the song All God's Children Will Be There was a song requested for Jennifer, Sister Jennifer. It's her birthday today, so happy birthday to you, Sister Jennifer. That song was for you, you know, coming to you. I think it's from your sister. All right, so yeah, Sister Jennifer, coming from Sandra McKenzie over there in St. Anne. All right, or no, it's Sandra from McKenzie District in St. Anne. Let me get that right. So that is Sandra from McKenzie District in St. Anne. That song was requested for you, and also happy birthday. All right, so I make sure to get it correct this time. That's right. Let me get it right. Okay. All right, all right, all right. We're keeping it going for you. It is now, what, 24 minutes after the hour. We have a good lineup there of songs to be played. Hopefully, I can get through all of them. I really hope I can get through to all of them. All right, so this song now coming at you. Here we go.

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1: Good afternoon, Essence.
0: Good afternoon, how are you?
1: And how are you, my dear lady?
0: I am well, to God be the glory. Talk to me.
1: Yeah, man, I want to tell you, you know, we used to call her sometimes, you know, easy, you know, Essence.
0: Mm-hmm.
1: Yeah, because after you know something, you're going to ask me.
0: My dear.
1: Like you're angry, yeah, man, I like how you're angry, man, because I'm sure, say, that thing I announced for more long, long, and if my dad, listener, he may have to come back to the room. But anyway, big up yourself and big up Central Family. And I must say a happy birthday to Sister Terry and Francis and Sister Pauline.
0: Mm-hmm.
1: Happy 16, happy birthday to them. The two of them are 16 now.
0: All right. Okay.
1: Yes.
0: All so, right.
1: Yes. So, you know, late, you know, because long as you're in 9 months,
0: mm-hmm.
1: all the month, you can start to finish for your birthday.
0: So. All right. I get yes. you. All right, sir.
1: I forget to Uncle Wins if you wish them yesterday, but time was limited.
0: Oh, I understand.
1: I'm big up the family here.
0: All right, sir. No problem.
1: Yeah, we like all your angry things today.
0: All right. Cool. Bless you.
1: Big up yourself for that.
0: All right. No problem.
1: Yeah, man.

0: This is a pull up for Uncle Vinci, all right? I know it's one of his favorite.
1: Someday
0: things will work out for my good. I bet I'm gonna do it before he call, you know?

0: powerful songs, I tell you. Thank you guys so very much for selecting these songs. Can I tell you, it feels good to know that I can sit around this microphone and enjoy your selection. I am enjoying them today. I am really, really, really, really enjoying every single one so far. So good. We have just a few more to go. Remember, coming up at 1:15, we're going to have your food, your health coming at you. And today we're going to be looking at, yes, the health benefit of Susumba. Lord of mercy. Who knows the Susumba? I know you all remember Susumba. They look a something there. Them look a small, tiny something there. I'm not really a Susumba girl. I hide away from Susumba. But we're going to look at the health benefit. Those of you who eat Susumba, who consume Susumba, we're going to look at the health benefit of Susumba right after we, you know, at about, 1:15. Here we go. Taking a break. Soon be back.
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0: Hey there, my friend. Where are you heading to now?
1: Well, I'm heading to Church Without Wall. Have you ever heard about Church Without Wall?
0: Church Without Wall? 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
1: A place to worship. A place to give thanks unto the Lord. A place to be exalted, where you can be lifted up.
0: Really? So how do I know about this Church Without Wall?
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1: 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That's an invitation I'm extending to each and every one. See you there!

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When I'm playing songs like this, I normally say to people, get out your hymnals. 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

0: seat and make room for two, you and I, Jesus. 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It is now 1:15.
1: You are all that
0: matters. And it is, of course, that time when we get to your food, your health. And of course, we said that we're going to be looking at Susumba today. Susumba. Somebody says Susumba. Susumba. Says Susumba. S-U-S-U-M-B-A. So if you hear anybody saying, want some Susumba, it's not Susumba, it's Susumba. Okay? So, Susumba, also known as a turkey berry or gully bean, is a powerful, nutrient-dense berry, highly valued in traditional medicine. It is exceptionally rich in iron for fighting anemia, packs strong antioxidant properties to reduce inflammation, and helps support both digestive and respiratory health. Its most celebrated health benefits include: number one, combats anemia. Susumba is an excellent natural source of iron, promoting red blood cell production to help prevent and treat anemia. So if your blood count feel, if you feel like your blood count low, or you feel dizzy and you feel kind of weird, you know, say something going on with your blood, you know, say, all right, one of the things that you can have is Susumba, okay? Right. Number two, boosts immunity. The berries contain antibacterial, antifungal, and antioxidant compounds that protect against oxidative stress and support the immune system. Number three, supports kidney health. Traditionally, Susumba is used as a diuretic to assist the kidneys in functioning efficiently, which helps flush out uric acid and prevent kidney stones. Number four, acid digestion. It neutralizes stomach acid, making it a traditional remedy for soothing stomach upsets, indigestion, and also. Interesting. We're talking about Susumba, right? Again, let me give you that one. It aids digestion. It neutralizes stomach acid, making it a traditional remedy for soothing stomach upsets, indigestion, and ulcers. Number five, manages blood sugar. Often used in diabetic diets, the plant can help lower blood glucose level. Lastly, respiratory relief. Eating the berries or drinking Susumba soup helps reduce mucus and phlegm, easing symptoms of colds, flu, and bronchitis. Interesting. Note, Susumba is part of the nightshade family and should generally be cooked or boiled before eating to remove potential bitterness and mild toxicity. I do know that Susumba bitter. Maybe that's why I don't really like eating it. Earlier, I was talking to my colleague here, and she said that to get the bitter taste out of it, for it to not be all that. And I think I've had it before, where you cook it with ackee. So you add ackee with your susumbo, with your selfish, I can't solve it. And you got the susumbo in there. And you can have it that way. So, if you didn't know, now you know the health benefits of susumbo. Them something. But the question is though, how do you know when the susumbo is really ready to be eaten? Can them just look like one little something on a tree? Or you know that it is fit, or it's just that when it come up and look round and you know, it's fully ready to be consumed. That's something I've got to research. How do you know when it is actually ready to be consumed? It's quite interesting. I'm going to check that one out next time around. Okay, so that is it for your food, your health, right here on Central 96.3 FM Jamaica.
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0: And the message is absolutely clear. Put God above everything. All right, so we're coming down nicely. 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
1: Spirit, you are welcome. Father, we honor your presence. 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
0: Father, we honor your presence. 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

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I'm not quite sure, but I learned this other song. This song they were singing it, and the song says something like this. You know, Afi. Who be me? Me. Oh God, I can't even remember right now. But if you know it, you can help me. It's the song says. I'm trying to remember it, you know. Say me, I know you. I am not your enemy. Let me not your enemy. You know I feel over me. Something like that. Me, I know your enemy. Something like that. And I don't even know. I was trying to find that song, and I cannot find it. So me, I know your enemy. It says, me, I know your enemy. You know, I know your enemy. You know, fi obia me. Something like that. I don't know it. If you know it, you can let me know. I don't know it. I heard it the other night at a church. They were singing it after, you know, the end of their service, and they were singing some songs, including this one that I'm playing. And I was like, wow, that song. Me, I know your enemy. Me, I know your enemy. You know, feel up your me. Something like that. Anyways, it is time for me to get on out of here. I want to say to you guys, thank you so very, very, very, very, very, very much for sending in your song requests. And of course, it was a blessing. I appreciate them. I love them. Thank you so very, very much. You are some really great DJs out there, you know. So of course, tomorrow is High Tension Friday. We come back at that time. You know how to deal with the thing always supposed to be dealt with, okay? So until we meet again, guys. Hey, walk good enough. The name is The Essence. Tomorrow the thing there.

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0: 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I am Alexa King White, and today is a Thursday, June 11. 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In local news, body of missing St. Elizabeth man discovered 3 days later. St. James man wanted for a woman's murder found dead in St. Anne. Missing Mandeville woman found dead in St. Elizabeth. Plea negotiations fail in Paulwell murder case. In international, U.S. sanctions Cuban state oil company CUPET. Canada joins global push for tighter social media age limits. Hong Kong customs crack down on fake World Cup merchandise. In sports, Jacob Tharp sets new world record in 110 meters hurdles. Scott wins gold in Oslo Diamond League. Haiti faces a second sports uniform controversy in months. In weather, tropical waves set to bring weekend showers and thunderstorms. 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
0: Do stay with us for the news in details.

Welcome back. And now the news in detail. We begin with local news. The St. Elizabeth Police are investigating the death of a 64-year-old man whose decomposing body was discovered at his home in Holt District near Santa Cruz yesterday. The deceased has been identified as Alton Channa, a resident of the community. Reports indicate that shortly after 10 a.m., a relative went to check on Channa after residents reported a foul odor coming from his house. The relative then discovered his body and alerted the authorities. Police say Channa, who lived alone, was last seen on Sunday when he reportedly complained of feeling unwell. Investigators processed the scene and reported no immediate signs of foul play. The body was removed to the morgue, where a post-mortem examination will be conducted to determine the cause of death. A man who was being investigated in connection with the suspected murder of a woman has been found dead in Brownstown, St. Anne. The deceased has been identified as 50-year-old Maurice Alfonso Fennell of Cambridge in St. James. It is alleged that Fennell was a person of interest in a Manchester police investigation involving a woman with whom he was reportedly in a relationship. Reports indicate that Fennell arrived in Brownstown on Wednesday night and was staying with friends in the area. Investigators say he allegedly sent farewell messages to friends and members of his church group, indicating that he intended to take his own life. His licensed Glock pistol was reportedly recovered at the scene after his body was discovered. Police theorize that he died from self-inflicted gunshot wound. Meanwhile, unconfirmed reports suggest that the body of the missing woman was also found on Thursday morning. Investigations into both incidents are continuing. More in local news. The search of a missing Mandeville pharmacy technician ended tragically on a Thursday when her body was found in Pepper, St. Elizabeth. The deceased has been identified as 40-year-old Kadesia McLeod, who had been reported missing since Tuesday. Reports indicate that the body was discovered by passers-by Thursday morning. The discovery prompted scores of residents to gather at the scene as investigators commenced their inquiries. According to a missing persons report, McLeod was last seen leaving work at approximately 1:11 p.m. on Tuesday. She was reportedly dressed in a white blouse, gray sweater, brown pants, and white slippers. Police investigations into the circumstances around her death are ongoing. And finally, in local news, Leoda Bradshaw is expected to stand trial in connection with the alleged murder of parliamentarian Philip Paulswell's 10-month-old daughter, Soraya Paulwell, and the child's mother, Tashani Patterson, after plea bargain discussions collapsed in the Supreme Court on Thursday. Bradshaw's attorney had indicated she was willing to plead guilty to non-capital murder, but no agreement was reached between the parties. The development clears the way for the matter to proceed through the courts. A plea and case management hearing has been scheduled for June 24, when a trial date could be determined. Bradshaw is charged alongside three other men in relation to the deaths of Patterson and her daughter, who disappeared in September 2023. Prosecutors allege that the mother and child were abducted, taken to Warrika Hills in St. Andrew, where they were killed and their bodies set ablaze. That is it for local news. It is now time for international news.

In international news, the United States has imposed sanctions on Cuba's state-owned oil company, CUPET, in the latest move by Washington to increase economic pressure on the communist-led island. U.S. Secretary of State Marco Rubio announced Thursday that the sanctions target Union Cuba Petroleo, known as CUPET, which oversees much of Cuba's oil extraction, refining, and distribution operations. The measures freeze any assets held in the United States and prohibit Americans from conducting business with the company. The latest action comes as the Trump administration continues a broader campaign of sanctions against Cuba's government and key state-run entities. Cuban officials argue that U.S. restrictions have worsened the island's economic and energy crisis, contributing to fuel shortages, prolonged power outages, and a shortage of essential supplies. Washington says the sanctions are intended to pressure Cuban's leadership, while Havana maintains that the measures are harming ordinary citizens. Canada has introduced legislation that energy crisis, contributing to fuel shortages, prolonged power outages, and a shortage of essential supplies. Washington says the sanctions are intended to pressure Cuban's leadership, while Havana

Canadian officials say social media companies may qualify for exemptions if they implement adequate safety measures. The legislation targets several categories of harmful content, including material that promotes self-harm, violence, hate speech, and the sharing of intimate images without consent. A new body, the Digital Safety Commission of Canada, would be established to oversee the rules, while age verification requirements would also be introduced. Countries including Australia, Brazil, and Indonesia have already announced similar restrictions, while several others are considering tougher regulations for children's access to social media. And finally, in international news, Hong Kong customs officials have seized an estimated 230,000 counterfeit items valued at roughly $20 million in an operation carried out just before the start of the FIFA World Cup. Among the items confiscated were about 30,000 fake football jerseys, many of which authorities said closely resembled authentic team shirts. Officials noted that most were replicas of premium player jerseys, which are typically sold at higher prices than standard fan versions. The shipment was reportedly destined for overseas markets, with nearly 80% of the goods bound for countries in the Americas, where the World Cup is being co-hosted by the United States, Mexico, and Canada. The operation also uncovered counterfeit footwear, watches, handbags, and electric devices. Six people were arrested in connection with the case, including a truck driver and several individuals linked to online sales. Authorities say those convicted of dealing in counterfeit goods could face up to 5 years in prison and substantial fines. That was the international news. Coming up is a sports report brought to you by JC Grant Logistics and Travel.

In this evening's sports report, American hurdler Jacob Tharp delivered a historic performance at the NCAA Championships in Eugene, Oregon on Wednesday, breaking the men's 110-meter hurdles world record. Competing in the preliminary round, Tharp clocked an astonishing 12.75 seconds to lower the previous world mark and secure his place in the final. The Auburn University athlete stunned the athletics world with the record-breaking run, which came before the championship race itself. Tharp will return to the track for the final as he looks to add an NCAA title to his historic achievement. Jamaican triple jumper Jordan Scott returned to winning from the Oslo Diamond League on Thursday, capturing the men's triple jump with a leap of 17.66 meters, matching his world-leading mark for the season. Italy's Andy Dias Hernandez finished second with 17.59 meters, while Algeria's Mohamed Yasser Triqui was third with 17.43 meters. Fellow Jamaican Jaden Ebert placed fifth with a season's best 17.17 meters. There were also strong performances from other Jamaicans, with Rochelle Clayton finishing second in the women's 400-meter hurdles in 53.50 seconds, while Nikisha Price was fifth in the women's 400 meters and Daniel Thomas Dodd placed sixth in the shot put. And finally in sports, Haiti has been forced to alter its World Cup jersey after FIFA ruled that part of the design was too political. The original jersey, produced by Colombian sportswear company CETA, featured artwork depicting the final battle of Haiti's War of the Independence in 1803. FIFA rejected the design during its approval process, prompting the company to make changes before the tournament. CETA said the image was never intended as a political statement, but was meant to honor Haitians who continue to contribute to the country's future. The jersey used blue and red colors to represent the sea, strength, and national pride. The ruling comes only months after Haiti was required to modify its uniform for the Winter Olympics when organizers objected to an image of Haitian founding father.

0: To Santi Lavater, despite the setback, AT is set to begin its World Cup campaign on Saturday against Scotland before facing Brazil and Morocco later in the group stage. The sports report has been brought to you by JC Grants Logistics and Travel.
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0: It is now time for the weather report.

In today's weather report, Jamaicans can expect generally fair weather conditions to continue through Friday as a weak ridge of high pressure remains across the Western Caribbean. Today was partly cloudy with isolated showers and thunderstorms affecting sections of the Western Parishes and some hilly areas during the afternoon. Tonight is expected to remain partly cloudy. However, weather conditions are forecast to change as a tropical wave moves across the island Friday night into Saturday. On Friday, isolated afternoon showers are expected across Western parishes and some hilly areas, while nighttime showers are likely across eastern and south central sections of the island. By Saturday, residents in eastern and south central parishes can expect morning showers, followed by scattered afternoon and evening showers and thunderstorms across most parishes. Windy conditions are also forecast. The unsettled weather is expected to ease somewhat on Sunday, with isolated afternoon showers and thunderstorms mainly across western parishes and hilly areas. Maximum temperatures today reach 32 degrees Celsius in both Kingston and Montego Bay. Forecasters are also monitoring a tropical wave approaching the central Caribbean, along with two additional tropical waves moving through the eastern Caribbean. That concludes the weather report. Now, a recap of the headlines. In local news, body of missing St. Elizabeth man discovered 3 days later. St. James man wanted for woman's murder found dead in St. Anne. Missing Mandeville woman found dead in St. Elizabeth. Plea negotiations fail in Paulwell murder case. In international, U.S. sanctions Cuban state oil company CUPET. Canada joins global push for tighter social media age limits. Hong Kong customs cracked down on fake World Cup merchandise. In sports, Jacob Thorpe sets new world record in 110 meters hurdles. Scott wins gold in Oslo Diamond League. Haiti faces a second sports uniform controversy in months. In weather, tropical waves set to bring weekend showers and thunderstorms. And that is it for the Central Evening News. I am Alexa King-White. 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
2: 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Call 876-518-2715 or 876-438-8647 or 876-992-4547. 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

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Yes, the vibes master with the good gospel news. 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

0: Hey there, my friend. 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